0: have been checking. I haven't gotten any updates as of yet.
1: That's copy. Did they make it on scene yet?
2: Delta 69.
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4: 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You good down there?
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2: 134, stand by. 34 engine, I'm working on that. Base 2, 3621. 3621, can you start for the West End Bridge, please? Anything additional at this time?
5: On a crash.
2: That's received. Additional Zone 6 unit to serve for the West End Bridge, please.
1: Six 80, what do we got at the West End Bridge?
4: /121, I'm out.
2: /121 received.
1: 113. If we can get state police to shut down the access and entry to the garage, that would be fantastic.
2: Received.
6: State Delta 5, I'm talking to state police now. We're working on that problem, shutting the elevators down.
2: That last unit, repeat your call, son.
6: 3K Delta 5, I'm talking to state police now. We're working on shutting the elevators down.
2: K Delta 5 received.
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10: Page for medic cycle 1.
11: Go on.
10: Cycle 1 and 3 are on the detail of the casino with police.
2: Attention all companies, 4 trucks back in service from 2nd Avenue. Again, it's 4 truck back in at 2010. Attention 12 engine, 12 engine only for zone 212, 779 Melbourne Street off of Dealey Street in Theodolite Way. It's going to be for a 54-year-old female that fell, not injured, just needs a left assist. Again, that's 12 engine only for zone 212, 779 Melbourne Street off of Dealey Street in Theodolite Way. It's going to be for a 54-year-old female that fell, not injured, just needs a left assist. Come in on fire 1 at 2011.
8: As we've been monitoring, we have 2 patrol boats and multiple officers securing the riverside of the casino.
2: Received. 2nd Avenue Commons, 700 2nd Avenue. It's going to be for a unknown age female, high heart rate, feeling lightheaded. Again, that's 4 truck only. First responder detail, zone 2-4, 2nd Avenue Commons, 700 2nd Avenue. It's going to be for an unknown age female with a high heart rate, feeling lightheaded. Come in on EMS 1 at 2011.
12: 216 garage update. Absolute top floor is completely empty. Nothing up here as of right now. Making way down.
2: 216 received. Top floor empty. Working on the next floor.
13: All over the board. Assign unit 55 to the casino as well.
11: Copy. Phase 2, Medic 5 and Medic 7. Medic
14: 7. Also for situational awareness, there is no first floor.
2: Copy, no first floor.
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11: A female's heart is beating so fast, she's lightheaded, doesn't feel well, she's sitting on the ground.
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2: Dispatch 23 engine only, first responder, details of 412, 2236 Brownsville Road, apartment number 3 off the Hazeldale Street, Overbrook Boulevard. It's going to be for a 76-year-old male, ultra-mobile consciousness, can't keep anything down. Again, it's 23 engine only, first responder, details of 412, 2236 Brownsville Road, apartment number 3 off the Hazeldale Street, Overbrook Boulevard. Be for a 76-year-old male. Ultra-level of consciousness, unable to keep anything down. Come in on EMS 1 in 2014.
10: If they take the West End Bridge ramp coming down to the casino, they can block off Reedsville right at the end there.
2: All right, that's received.
11: 3.
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2: 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Again, that's 4 truck back in at 2015.
17: Base 3580.
11: Medic 7. This is 41527 Beachview Avenue. Police, this is a code for, this is a 65-year-old female. She has blood pressure issues and she also fell today. This was originally a psych call.
18: Copy.
11: 16, base medic 11.
18: 11.
11: E1 Detail 2's District for 2236 Brownsville Road, Unit Number 3 off of Hazeldale Street for a 76-year-old male. He's a previous cancer patient. He can't keep anything down, unable to move, altered level of consciousness.
18: 11, copy.
11: 2016.
1: 3 Engine 01.
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1: Dispatch River Rescue.
11: Thank you.
1: You have the casino call. What channel are they operating on?
11: I see. I'll put you on.
19: Engine 4 on scene, 2nd Avenue Commons.
20: In for a parking complaint. It is C complainant. Caller says that there's been a red pickup blocking the alleyway since yesterday afternoon.
17: For Shulo Park, saying there's about 60 people there smoking weed, blasting music.
13: Status, can we have you at least in service in the Mercy area?
21: Absolutely, I was just about to ask where he is.
13: Yeah, probably best to stay around in that area right now. Thank you.
21: Understood, Bayes, thank you so.
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2: It's got 14 truck. 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Again, that's 14 truck back in at 2018.

County Zone 6 units that can clear and start to the Mr. Magic Car Wash on Banksville for a male that's walking in traffic in the northbound lane.

0: 214.
1: You can put us on that domestic in the strip. We'll check it out.
0: 214 received.
2: To the casino. Gracie.
3: Any progress on that ETA?
0: Stand by, still waiting on it. Base 3134, they're working on getting you a unit.
3: Copy, the female's not refusing. She has a cell phone, she can call back in if she needs them.
0: 134 received.
4: Is it 5555?
3: That's correct.
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0: Not letting me enter that as a call sign. I'm going to try to log temp them. Just, it might take me a minute.
1: Copy that. Thank you.
0: Go ahead.
2: Can I get an ETA for medics?

0: base, medic 2. Transporting one child to children, police on scene with the parents.
1: Dispatch, engine 4, what medic unit do we have coming here?
2: Yeah, medic 12.
1: Medic 12 from engine 4.
0: Yeah, medic 4. I mean, medic engine 12.
1: This is engine 4, medic 12. The patient signed a refusal form. All her vital signs check out. She does not want to go to the hospital.
0: That's coffee, thank you.
2: I'll put you back.
3: Received.
4: 6, we are back in from Shady Side.

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0: This is OIC for Casino Drive from EMS.
1: They're working on ICS. We have Medicart 1-2, Unit 55, Medic 3, Medic 5, River Rescue 503.
0: Richie, thank you. ICS.
1: Six twenty-three, go ahead.
2: Can I get the medic ETA?
1: Ask for it, I'm still waiting. It's medic 7.
2: Yep, thanks.
1: Fourth District, 1735 Latoche Street, Unit 78, off of Mercy Street. This is a 54-year-old female. She fell and thinks she broke her foot. This happened 2 hours ago.
3: Okay, 6 Coffee from Shadyside.
1: 2025.
4: 502, the 2137 Rhine, I guess, police request. Do we know, is police still there with the patient? I'd rather have Medic 6 go to that call.
5: Per 318, they're asking if you could take control of Zone 1 until they return.
2: Affirmative.
5: 2025. Avenue and Marshall Street. Excuse me, for a 65-year-old male that slumped over in the vehicle, unknown life status. Again, that's 31 engine only. First responder details on 116 at 17 Scotia Street in the borough of Ingram off of Hodgson Avenue. And Marshall Street, could be for a 65-year-old male, slumped over in a vehicle, unknown life status. Come in on Fire 1 at 2026.
6: And for Shenley Oval, I'm getting a report of 50 to 100 teens up there fighting with boxing gloves.
5: In the roadway, no arcing or spark seen. Again, at 28 engine only for zone 428 and 2229 Pauline Avenue off of West Liberty Ave. Cars reporting their power lines down, no arcing or spark seen. Come in on Fire 1 at 2027.
2: Can just handle that, that cycle.
5: 280 received, 2027.
3: Medic 6.
1: Preempted due from your call on Lechu Street. This is going to be for 2143 Ryan Street off of Ryan Court. This was a male saying that he needs paramedics. He can't drive to the hospital. We have no idea. Or I'm sorry. Yeah, no, he won't say anything that's wrong with him. Possibly blood pressure.
3: Okay, where are the police going to this?
1: I'll add them. Hold on.
3: I don't know what I'm walking into there. Hold on.
1: Copy. I'll... Copy.
7: 323.
1: 23, go ahead.
7: Any new information other than a guy walking on Banksville near Mr. Madrid?
1: Just a white male, pirate shirt, beard, jeans, brown hair.
7: He's gone, cleared up.
1: Thank you.
7: Sorry, 425, I'll take care of it.
6: Appreciate it.
1: Right.
8: Shenley route to Shenley
6: Oval. Copy. Possibilities of that concert in PNC Park, but if 21 ends up tied up on this incident at the casino, we'll be available for anything else.
1: That's good, copy.
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0: Give me a WAM more time as you were clear. You should have that 400 block Brownsville with a subgrouping.
1: One. This is an E2 detail, 9th District, for 304 Moorwood Avenue, St. Andrew Lutheran Church on Center Avenue, for a 61-year-old male. He's feeling lightheaded, possibly heat-related.
2: One copy. Could you clarify if he's in the church or outside?
1: I believe the male is outside. It says on Center Avenue.
3: 3326R and 3323.
1: I'm sorry, 22.
3: 326R.
1: 22. He starts a 1 Trimont Lane, Fleet 2200A off Plymouth for Bergholm. Looks like the point of activation is going to be Zone 5, side back stairs door. There's still a tempting key holder.
3: 326R copy, from the zone.
0: 22 from Rochelle.
1: 2031.
0: To 36303. I'm out on Beulah Road, 317 on the line. 2031.
4: 214. We had a comment to that domestic. You can show us back in.
5: 214, received. 2031.
0: 303, I'm back in from that call.
6: Copy, 38303.
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1: 2032? Base. 502. 502. We gave this site detail. It is in the same area as everything that's going on downtown right now. They're requesting EMS handle the patient transport to WIPIC.
5: 41R, my apologies. We didn't want to ask you earlier for a CCR for a subject stop.
0: Affirmative, if you could give it to us over there.
5: Copy, stand by a minute.
1: No.
5: Hey, Delta 41R, that number on that stop is 101397. Again, 101397. Three.
0: Separate subject stop in the Mon Wars parking lot.
5: Stand by. Let me find that call for you.
1: I have a run for you.
5: Before you went on, were you the only one on it? Was there a second unit on it?
0: I was the only one on it.
5: Okay, I don't see another subject stop on here. Let me create the call for you, and I'll get you a CCR.

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3: I just want to let you know, be a little extended ETA. We're coming from Brentwood.
1: I'll take that.
0: Copy, any units to back?
1: Delta 69, I know it's
0: Delta 69 received.

0: 3134. We're out in front of 2143 Ryan. There's nobody out here. The medics still want paint. Their wagon's on.
1: Stand by. I 3134. Medics are still en route.
0: Copy. Is there an apartment number given?
1: Negative.
0: Alright, door's open at 2143. We're gonna check that out.
1: 134 received.

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1: 327, 1 to 10.
0: 24. Go ahead. Is there anything on your end?
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0: 23 yard of it.

0: Clayton, 911, open line, 2230, correction, 2330 Palm Beach Avenue, 2330 Palm Beach. Call takers reporting very loud sounds, can't determine what they are. If it's sounds of distress or possibly somebody vomiting, phase 2 location only, no priors on the phone number.
1: 623, copy, Banksville.
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1: Alright, vehicle's on a tow. Show is clear.
0: Alright, 221, receive 2039.
1: 3 Delta 39.
0: 39.
1: I'm out, there's no active fight. Who called this in?
2: Second Avenue Common, 700 Second Avenue. Before 48-year-old female is unconscious. Come in on EMS 1 at 2040.
1: Delta 69 is out with me.
0: 2040.

0: 37 is in switch and EMS 1.
1: That's received, 37. Alright, dispatch, 37 engine.
0: 37, good.
1: 37 per EMS, you can take a disregard.
0: Sounds good, we're back.
2: That wasn't for you. We actually have a detail officer working at the concert. We're going to see if they can cover that area for Bar Louie.
3: Copy that. Thank you.
1: That's received.
4: 83, I can fax that over to you as well.
0: Yeah, if you got a minute, can you do that real quick? I don't know if we still have a copy.
4: Sending it right now.
0: Thank you. Dispatch from 6 engine.
1: 6 engine, good.
0: I'm headed to 3923 39th Street for a walkout.
1: That's received.
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4: 2043. Hey, downtown units for Moe's Southwest Grill, 210 Forbes Ave off of Market Square and Bookway. 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
6: Three Delta 39, I'll take that.
4: Delta 39, received. Anybody to back?
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1: They've been texts about whether or not they're going to need us to stage out here.
2: 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They're kind of busy. 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
1: Copy that. 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
2: Hey, God, do me to have you put you back in service?
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1: We have a medic call on the board for Bar Lurie on North Shore. Actually, the medics are pulling up now. Thanks.
2: Received.
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0: Tim Kessler.
1: 322, code 4, timeline. 326R, if you're not on scene, you can disregard.
2: Dixon Street. Caller is trying to get the female onto her back now. They have a bad connection.
0: Four Dodgers.
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0: Copy, thanks so much.
2: 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Ambulance 45.
3: 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Delta 39, received 2047.

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0: Copy that.
2: 322 false alarm, I'm clear.
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0: Two 14 received.

0: Puerto Rican EU. I know it's on ICS, but can you show me on that casino call?
1: KA1 received.
2: Two 14 is code 4 for the medics.
1: 214 received. 2848 copy the code 4.

0: mitigate.
1: Attention, 4 engine only, first responder details, zone 1-4 at Forbes Tavern, 310 Forbes Avenue off of Wood Street, Smithfield Street. 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Again, that's 4 engine only, first responder details, zone 1-4, Forbes Tavern, 310 Forbes Avenue off of Wood Street, Smithfield Street. 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Coming on MS-1 at 2050.

0: Dispatch from 6, it's 3923 Midwood. I've worked here long enough, I should know there's no four digits on 39th Street.
1: That's received, 6 engine. Just repeat the address again for me.
0: 3923 Midwood.
1: That's received.
2: Dispatch.
1: 38209.
2: If you have me at Barlow, you can clear me from your screen.
1: 38209 received. I still have you on the PNC tow request. You clear that as well?
2: Repeat.
1: I'm still holding you on the tow detail at PNC Park. You done with that as well?
2: No, I'm still on that. One female, she's going to be transported by medics from Bar Louie.
1: Received.
2: 3134.
1: Is that 3134?
2: Affirmative. Yeah, we've been in the area for several more minutes. Medics are still out here, and there's no one being disorderly outside. No one in need of medical assistance at this time. Multiple people have seen us and not spoken to us. We're back.
1: 3134 received, 2852.
3: Base 3451, 3443.
2: 51. 43.
3: Hazelwood Towers. 111 Tecumseh, apartment 508. The caller saying his girlfriend has an active 302 warrant. Apparently ran away from Whippick earlier. She's now home.
1: Good, thank God.
4: Start a pumper down here at the casino. Tell him to come down. If it's 37, tell him to come down. I'm getting a refill. Straight back, reach to the back entrance. We'll stop them when we're at our truck at our command post.
1: That's received.
3: Copy, 451, you copy that?
2: Yeah, I copy.
5: I'm close to gearing. Disregard 87. What's the digits?
6: It's 216 Loyal Way. Again, 216 Loyal.
5: Calling from Southern.
6: 54. 387, you can disregard.
5: 387, copy. Some back there.
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1: At the casino. 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Meet the police there. 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
1: All right, copy that. I guess we'll use Channel 6. If you could make the announcement, anybody working Street Fest, switch over to that.
0: We're going to be on ICS. They're going to come down into the back entrance of Reedsdale Street and meet them back there.
1: Hey, 37 received, going away.
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0: I think you should be clear of the crash and heading to Mercy to relieve the officer at Mercy.
1: I'd be clear, Durbin. At the Mercy.
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1: 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They're going, they just sent the tech down to the van to start checking it.
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0: 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Do you have me on a driver's stop right now?
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0: Copy, I just didn't see it pop up on my CAD. Can you give me a start time and number, please?
1: Standby.

0: 580 Bay. 580. Put myself on that Liberty Avenue call off of the Bloomfield pool area. That's probably related to this. Let's send another unit or two.
1: Copy. 519, 534.
0: 19, we covered.
1: 2101.
2: Location? 10th Street and Exchange Way, Pennsylvania plate, Mike Papa Sierra, 1036. One inside, we should be code 4. Copy.
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2: Copy.
4: To Southside 82. RTCC to base. We can see the juveniles underneath the Bloomfield Bridge. There's definitely 100 of them. I don't see any active fighting. I would send multiple units as backup.
1: Yeah, I got a bunch of units going right now. Can you see anything out on Liberty Avenue? It's kind of close.
4: RTCC, they're definitely underneath the Bloomfield Bridge, next to the Paul Schuller Field basketball court.
1: Copy. We're off of Borland Street, North Beatty Street. Cars for the fire alarm's going off in the apartment above hers. Nothing seen or smelt. Responding company would be 8 engine, 7 engine, 15 engine, 8 truck, and battalion 3. Come in on fire 1 at 2102.
5: B-23.
0: Is there any way you can have that guy meet me somewhere, please? Talk to me.
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2: You can start to 5257 Duncan Street. I'll try to shake somebody loose for you. Came in as a trespassing call. Looks like it's more like a domestic. Caller says that her brother needs to be removed from the house. She has a PFA against him. However, it has not been served. She wants him gone.
0: 321, copy.
2: Any zone 2 units that can clear and start to Duncan Street to back 221.
1: Murdoch and Whiteman. The caller reporting there's a deer with an injured leg in her yard.
0: .423, copy.
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1: I'm broke down on the parkway, my POV in a bad spot. Rigby rates, but a mile and a half to this World Tunnels.
0: Copy. Do you have a mile marker or anything?
1: I can't see one. It's right before the exit that comes up from Lake Bates.
0: Copy.
2: 2943 Merwin Avenue off of Hammond Street, Main Street. We for a 56-year-old female. It's not alert with pain in her left leg. 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
4: Active alarm, no signs of smoke or fire. The apartment's locked.
9: That's received. Is he on the bridge near Penn and
2: 9th? Oh, he's at Penn and 9th, which is about a block away from two bridges.
9: Okay, thanks. Just confirming that he's not near the bridge.
2: At this moment, negative, is not reported to be on or near the bridge. He's at the intersection of Penn and 9th, about a block away.
9: Okay, confirming a block away.
2: Affirmative. 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
4: It's River Rescue 5222. We're on the water. You can show us an area of the 9th Street Bridge. Right now.
2: 5222 received.
4: Security in the area says the one in the pink bonnet is involved. It's juvenile. We know their name. I'll text it out. But, likely just an ongoing thing, apparently.
0: That's copy.
2: Possibly having a stroke. Again, that's 12 engine only, first responder detail zone 212. 30 Winder Street off of Parnell Way and Parade Street. Going to be for an 89-year-old female possibly having a stroke. Come in on EMS 1 at 2110.
10: This is an E1 detail in the 7th District for 30 Winder Street off of Parnell Way. This is for an 89-year-old female. Not wearing her oxygen, her platelets are high, slurred speech, possible stroke.
4: Okay, 6 copy from the strip district.
10: 2111.
1: Bridge, waiting her possible arrival.
11: All units working East Southside Street Fest detail. Operations will be on PGH Admin. All operations will be on PGH Admin. 2111.

0: Copy. Thank you.
1: Yeah, we're out on Mott Way by the basketball courts, just monitoring for now. Probably about 30 cars, a little over 100 people, some music and stuff. We're just monitoring from the outside.
2: Outside of them partying, is it pretty orderly for right now?
1: Yeah, everything looks orderly, no fighting or anything.
3: 3580, just for the record, that we just got a... 3580, just for the record, we just got another call about that. It mentions seeing firearms on a few of them.
2: I'm sorry, babe. Go ahead again.
3: It's 3580, just for the record, we just got another call that mentions seeing firearms on a few people.
2: Is this an anonymous call or is there a complaint?
3: The one that mentions the firearms is anonymous.
2: All right, received. Five 80 to 18, just continue to monitor. I'll meet up with you.
1: Copy. We're at Motway and Darkest Street.
4: Spoke with security. They are saying that this is going to be done at 2200 hours. All is calm on their end.
3: Copy.
2: 58 Officer Braun, are you down in the parking lot?
4: I was. I just pulled over to the car wash area.
2: Alright, received.
4: This does appear to be a lot more young adults, 18 to 20.
2: Yeah, that's what I was looking at in the picture. I did not. I was trying to figure that out.
3: That's coming. Base
5: 3538.
6: Cycle 1.
5: Come on.
6: Both cycle units have been released from the casino. We're going back to Med 1 for the concert.
7: Number. They did not get an answer yet.
3: Received. I have no information on the alarm company. Is the contact the key holder?
8: I copy from Liberty.
3: 2115.
2: Hey, what's the age on the juvenile?
3: 16.
2: All right, received. Thank you.
3: Attention, company zone 3 has now struck out. Zone 3 at 5825 East Liberty Boulevard, apartment 4 is now struck out. 8 engine, final returning company, 2116.
2: 580, I'm at Liberty and Edmund. I'll be getting out.
3: Copy, 2116.
9: Spending.
8: Copy.
9: Delta 39, where you need me?
8: Corner of Penn Avenue and 9th. River Rescue, I think, has eyes on this person, but they're threatening to jump.
9: River Rescue base.
8: River Rescue, go ahead.
9: Yeah, we're just checking underneath. We're on the water underneath the 9th Street Bridge. We're just looking for that possible suspect. We do not see anybody yet.
8: Copy. Delta 39, you're going to be looking for a white male in his 60s, last seen with royal blue shorts, orange shoes, white and teal shirt.
9: Delta 39, copy.
0: adults there named Josephine Smith?
5: 326R.
10: 326R.
5: Label this technically as an illegal parker and show it's getting out at 323 Ridgefield Street, please.
10: Copy.
0: That's copy. You can inform her that Kim Ellis called this in and that she's en route to that location.
11: Faith Medic 6, can we do a call back to Kim and make sure we have the right address?
0: This is the correct address. The patient's name lines up, but this was, I don't think this patient was aware that the call was being put in. I'm calling Kim back now.
11: Okay, that's copy. We're still en route, but if the lady doesn't want us, there's not a whole lot we can do.
0: That's copy.
12: Dispatch 12 engine, this woman says that Kim is her daughter, but she's crazy, and she said she's fine and does not need us.
0: Copy, you can take a disregard. Medic 6, I'll just take a disregard.
11: Okay, 6 copied. If the patient's fine, we can take the disregard. Thanks, 12 engine.

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1: 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It's last seen heading south on South Matilda from Friendship Avenue. Again, all units on the channel, be on the lookout. Possible Intox driver. 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Last seen headed south on South Matilda from Friendship Avenue. 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
5: 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Room 1813 at 535 Smithfield Street off of Oliver and 6th. 29-year-old male, unconscious, breathing and vomiting. 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
7: Position yourself kind of near the Ewing Street area by the car wash of that alleyway there that's going back behind the Bloomfield Field. Keep an eye on that. And it's just keep floating around.
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4: Complaint, 2401 Noblestown Road. It's going to be the Brighton Hot Dog Shop in the parking lot behind. Caller's reporting there's a gate separating a mother deer from baby deers, and nobody can get through.
2: Through the doors, and that's how they figured out they were tied up.
4: That's copied. Get police en route to this.
2: I'll add him right now.
4: Copied, thank you.
5: ½:27 Goodman Street off of Philander and Whipple. Pool broke in the caller's backyard. Water is running into the 2 yards next door. Respond in. Fire 1, 2123.

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1: City complaint. The street between Neil and Wenzel. This is actually a third party reporting. The caller's grandkids are on her phone saying that there is a physical domestic at the house.
2: Copy.
1: Times 2128. Priors do show domestics at this location. Additional zone 6 units at back, please.
0: 636, I'll head that way. 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
1: 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We're good with it.
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1: 447.
0: 447, can you take a ride up to Schenley Oval? Just make sure the oval area is still clear, please.
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2: From engine 4, patient has a pulse and he's breathing.
1: Three copies. Copy, thank you.
0: 130.
3: I'm still code for him again, is just trying to get this truck on the left.
0: 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Thirty-5-11, your code status.
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0: Got.
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1: Can I have a start time and two numbers for the casino detail, please?
3: We're Stanwix Street. Looks like this is going to be a return call. Male sitting outside said that he spoke with two officers earlier about getting his stuff. He's panicking because he didn't do anything wrong and needs to get his belongings. White male in a button up. He's sitting outside the building.
4: 17, copy.
1: Delta 84 to 17.
4: Go ahead.
1: He's not a resident there, he was a guest of somebody we arrested earlier. He can't get back in that apartment, just FYI.
4: Got it.
5: QC-21, the EMS number is 35163. Again, that's 35163. You got put onto the call at 2017, cleared the call at 2113, and then let me get you the police number. Police number is 01452, again, 01452.
1: Delta 84, that's 7-11 calls and go to crew.
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3: Copy. It's 01452, again, 01452.
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1: Medigate.
0: We're back. Four teams back.
2: That's copy, three engines. Sentinel Company's three engines back in service from Penn Avenue. Again, that's three engines back in at 2134.
3: The 41R, we're back in service.
1: Copy. He's dying. He does have kidney disease.
0: 803 East Warrington, Medicaid from the Liberty Bridge. Base 45 is back.
2: Unknown problem, person down. Again, that's 27 engine only. First responder, detail zone 45, Richard Caligiuri, high rise, apartment 806, 803 East Warrington Avenue, off of Allen Street, Asteroid Way. Looking for a 63-year-old male, down in the apartment, unknown reason. Come in on EMS-1 at 2135. That's received. Base 2 at 3680.
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2: 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I'll be clear from the casino. Hold me on a report.
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1: 3519. Dodge showed up, and I'm going to gain a just for you.
0: That's copy. Base 3134.
1: 34.
0: I'm getting a request for a Zone 1 unit to attempt to make a contact with the Hannah Page at 32 Flora Street. I guess she was supposed to pick up her child from her great uncle's house and has no shows.
2: Yeah, copy. We'll head up.
0: All static.
3: Base soon available, Zone 3 unit, in the area of Grandview Avenue, outside St. Mary the Mount. No complaint, parking complaint. Caller counted 19 parked motorcycles in front of the church. Nothing further.
4: 380. We have an overtime detail that starts up there in about an hour. 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
5: I'm up on Grandview Avenue right now. There's no motorcycles parked in front of St. Mary's. There were a bunch across the street parked legally, but most of them have left. Disregard that call.
3: Copy that, 2139.
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0: national company's 15 engine back in service from Everton Street. 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
3: Vehicle
2: towed by McGann. 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
4: Once this celebration down here is over, this seems like Intel's telling us this crowd's going to Pulse off north Dallas. Just annotate that in the call.
1: Copy.
5: This is the landlords are on scene, unable to get somebody to answer the door, unknown if it's a medical call at this time.
2: 324, I copy. I'll be pulling up here in a second.
5: 2142.
6: Negley, traffic stop.
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6: 4 Foxtrot, India, Sierra, Charlie, Hotel, White Kia, 2 occupants, code 1.
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8: Apartment 1B is in Bravo for a 19-year-old male. He fell off his electric scooter, and he has a laceration on his elbow and his legs.

0: That's copy. I'll put you on at 6. Take a disregard.
1: 6, copy. Thanks, 4.
2: It looks like it's just a match on the last name, but it's not the same person.
3: All right, I copy that. We're still code 4. I'm switching over to index.
2: Copy.
3: Pass. In front of there, there's no white truck selling ice cream.
4: Copy that, 2144.
1: 6.3.
4: 6.23.
1: Verbal only. Thanks for the excellent backup. Show I'll get us back in.
4: 144.
1: EMS 1.
4: That's received 4.
1: I'm clear of children. Can you hold me at the den on multiple reports?
4: That's
3: easy. 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

0: anticipate down here, and it starts going out on the Liberty, I'm going to send up 32 to help with traffic control and things like that to get them moving.
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0: Be advised, 22:30 hours is when they'll be breaking this up. Base marks the time. As of right now, orderly down here. If anything becomes disorderly, we will be shutting this down. I will be annotating that in the call.

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0: 14, we're going to be clear. 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
0: 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Clear this call out.

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0: We see the complaint and it's 7948 Susquehanna off of Rosedale and Pitt. Says she's at this address to pick up her 13-year-old daughter. Nobody's answering the door, and her daughter's not answering her cell phone.
1: 11, we copy that from homework.
0: 2149.
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1: Go ahead, Robert.
0: We're on our way down right now. Be there in a minute if you're at the loading dock.
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1: Delta 41R.
0: Male was advised and trespassed. He moved along. Show us back in service.
1: Copy. Show him red. There's clear.
2: 3221. 3221. All right, mail was removed. The sheriff of the CFA. House was secured. Show us clear. Didn't even head anywhere.
3: Caller. At 1111 Lincoln Avenue off of Chaucer Street and Apple Street. Excuse me, for a 55-year-old male laying on the ground screaming, unknown status. Again, that's 15 engine only, first responder detail. Zone 315 at the Family Dollar, 1111 Lincoln Avenue, off of Chaucer Street, Apple Street. Excuse me, for 55-year-old male laying on the ground screaming, unknown status. Come in on EMS-1 at 2154.
1: Screaming, wearing a white t-shirt, blue jeans.
0: Okay.
1: 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Base medic 2.
0: 2.
1: E3 in your district, 2500 Brownsville Road, apartment 205 off of Wysock. For a 67-year-old male, unable to move his legs and can't walk. That number is going to be 1014521014521452.

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0: I have a copy. We sat up here for about 10 minutes. Nothing going off up here on Ryan or Ryan Place. Show us clear. Anything else?
1: Copy that. We have a call at Dinwiddie and Reed Street for kids shooting off fireworks.
0: Copy, en route.
1: 2158. 126.
0: 126. You have me clear that call. Thanks for the backup. And you have me out of service.
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0: Yes, I'm holding one for Zephyr Avenue at Sherwood, Zone 6, for a man that's setting off fireworks in the middle of the street.
1: What was that address again on Zephyr?
0: It's an intersection. It's coming in for Zephyr Avenue at Sherwood.
1: Copy, show's going.
0: Units unit at Ellis Street on Shula Field. At the Bloomfield School, I have a call for reporting that a kid flashed a gun at the caller, black male teen.
1: I'm on Ella right now.
2: Is there a better location for this caller to say that the male flashed a gun at her?
0: Negative. It looks like call taker's still on the phone. All right, now they're not. I'll do a callback.
2: Copy, thank you.
0: That's copy. I'll show you clear. 2201.
1: We're going to AGH.

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3: 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En route there. Can you show me how the disabled vehicle, Bloomfield Bridge and Big Old Boulevard? 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On code 4.
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4: No one's approached us yet. We'll just continue to monitor that call.
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1: 503.
0: Pending site call. It's going to be at the entrance to Whippick. 36-year-old male says he's suicidal and Whippick would not admit him. He's at the discharge door.
1: So we can hold that for police findings, please. Thanks.

0: BP-11. We're going to have subject off.
1: BP-11, can you repeat?
0: We're going to be on Ewing Street. We're going to be out with three. We're going to have three people behind the car wash on Ewing. We're going to have a subject stop. We're going to have three individuals in charge of the units.
1: Any available units to respond to the car wash on Ewing Street behind the car wash? This is VP 11.

0: the zone spectrum might be Ewing and Cadeau Way. It's over in, on Liberty off of Zone 5.
1: Alright, VP-11, we'll be code 4 as these units pulling up.
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1: 580, go ahead.
0: I have two priorities pending. I have a weapon incident at 5th at Penn and an urgent welfare text, 106 Larimer Avenue. I have notes of 5 units.
1: I'm on black heading towards that weapon incident on Fisk, about 5 minutes out.
2: Set some zone 4 units to 5th and Penn to back that charge it up.
0: Copy base at 3424 and 3428.
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1: Can you head over to 106 Larimer Avenue, apartment 101? Female stating she's on oxygen, can't breathe because her granddaughter keeps closing the door on purpose. She wants her removed.
0: Drop it.
2: Bay is from Mike 5, we're back.
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4: Do we know if the caller is going to remain on scene?
1: That's unknown. This female would not give any information. Wasn't cooperating. Disconnected.
4: That's good copy.
5: Unit Able.
0: I can say same call sign.
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0: Center post.
3: 10 center post.
0: Can you start an ALS unit down here? Somewhere outside the building, we're not exactly sure. We're trying to make our way down there. There's someone unconscious, possible drug overdose. Just start them to underneath the convention center. We'll try to give further reports shortly.
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0: Copy, 2213.
2: No, I don't think that's necessary. No, definitely not fire.

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1: 585.
0: You show me in the area. Any additional information on this?

0: 3511.
1: Eleven
0: to McDonald's, 6361 Penn Avenue. For a group of juveniles, 8 to 10 of them refusing to leave the lobby.
1: Copy from Homewood. She fell.
2: One, copy.
3: 15. Station 45.
0: Yes.
3: We're going to be delayed with extrication.
0: 45, that's copy. Do you need any additional resources?
3: We'll be fine.

0: Five for Duane. You can disregard those zone 4 units going to that weapon call with 3584. We'll go to that.
1: Forbes Avenue off of Smithfield. For people stuck on the elevator, unknown how many. It's going to be elevator number 84, somewhere between floor 1 through 5.
2: I'm going
1: to
3: at the Perry Market at 2601 Perrysville Avenue. Complainant found a passport that he wants to turn in.
2: Already copied.
3: 2216.
4: 384174 CCR.
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4: Not the copy, the adults, they've been advised of the city ordinance. Show us clear, what else you got?
3: No pending calls.
4: And not the copy.

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0: Do you have an area where you'd like us to be?
1: We're still trying to make contact with the patient. Just give us a second. But generally underneath the convention center somewhere.
0: That's copy. We'll be pulling up here on scene in a couple minutes.

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0: Convention Center, Medic 5, just stand by where you are, pulled over there somewhere for a minute.
1: That's copy, will do.
2: Did the caller want to be seen here?
3: 538, that's a negative.
2: Copy, actor's going to be DOA, you can clear those.

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1: Stand by.
0: 480. I've got a pending call at DeSoto and O'Hara that came in just a little while ago for WIPIC. I did speak to an officer at WIPIC, and they stated they were going to go out and look for this male. This male is now calling back in saying, please help me, that his chest hurts, and he can't go back into WIPIC. The officers at WIPIC were unable to find him.
2: Of course they were. We could dispatch an officer or a medic if he's having a medical issue. Maybe get him over to the emergency room and then get him back to WIPIC.
0: Yeah, I'll get him sorted.
3: Smallman Street. Caller states her friend is having suicidal thoughts. Third-party caller states it's a white female, about 43, named Katie Riley. Does not have a room number, but states she shares the same bank account, so saw she checked in. Female is possibly driving a red Porsche Macan.
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5: 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Remain on fire 1, 222. All companies for shot spotter notifications and 116, 2767 Glenmore Street off Hammond Street for one round in between the residences. Again, shot spotter activation in zone 116, 2767 Glenmar Street off Hammond Street for one round in between the buildings. Use caution in the area, 2222.
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0: 25.
7: I'm sorry, Base, it's actually going to be that 408 Ellis Street under the Bloomfield Bridge.
0: An updated status on the units under the bridge.
4: I'm not seeing real.
0: So 3532, an updated status on the units on Ellis Street.
7: We're code 4 for now. The crowd's starting to disperse.
6: Five oh three, go 45.
8: Patient requesting Brentwood.
6: And go into the transportation. Thanks for the call.
8: Copy. Thanks.
0: It's going to be in between houses at 316 Dengler Street for people launching fireworks.
8: Copy, Zephyr.
0: 2226.
7: Fireworks task force working tonight?
0: Affirmative, 323 is the fireworks guy that I have.
7: My apologies.
0: All good.

0: What kind of vehicle was it, please?
1: Stated a Chevy, PA registration, Michael Zulu, Foxtrot 6452.
2: Of the casino, 77 Casino Drive off of Sprout. Police witnessed, I guess, a hit and run. Vehicle took off, and there's a victim that was involved that's requesting medics. Unsure what the extent of the injuries are.
0: That's copied. Medics are either out.
2: Copy. 2228.
0: Alright, someone showed up, was able to get the vehicle moving. You can cancel McGann and give each one back to the owner report.
2: The C complaint reports the child's father is refusing to give her child's diaper bag back. Does say that this happened 20 minutes ago. The male is no longer in the area or on scene.
3: Window.
4: The medic.
5: Go ahead.
2: RTCC, go ahead.
3: I have one round at 206 Spencer Ave.
2: Four-year-old male possibly having Doetinger's heat stroke, so they're no longer sweating. So third floor for 306.
0: Okay, that's affirmative. We copy that. However, there's now another call down here that we're responding to on the second floor. Medic, the first patient we were dealing with, Medic 5 is currently dealing with her. They'll let you know what the result of that is. Start us another medic unit down here.
6: For one round. Use caution in the area, 2230.
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3: Cycle 87, traffic stop, Grandview at Bertha, PA registration, Mary Nora Zebra 5303. It's on a red Jeep Cherokee, one inside, code 4.
2: Just a breathing. He left Presby and was medically cleared, now wants to go to Mercy. Stating he does have bipolar borderline personality and a depressive disorder. He does not have a weapon. He's above, across the street from Western Psych.
3: Well, that's to the party, because if they have another patient, we'll go start that way.
2: That's covered.
6: Brabec, B-R-A-B-E-C.
0: Copy and route. Copy.
2: District 206 Spencer Avenue off of the Dina Steiner for one round. Again, all units, shot fund notification. Medic 12's district for one round. 206 Spencer Avenue off of the Dina Steiner. Use caution in the area. Time is 2231.
6: Okay, sorry. Back to this Brownsville call. It looks like it's going to be domestic-related, so True will most likely not take it. But the female's location is going to be at 2117 Brownsville. Did you still want me to run it past 80?
2: That's fine. I'll head down that way.
6: Did you want 45 to come with you?
2: I'll advise.
5: Case 503.
2: A male from earlier that called in for WIPX calling back in says that he's across the street from Western Psych now and requesting to go to Mercy. He was initially at Presley.
3: Yeah, I copy.
2: Affirmative. Earlier call said that he, Whippick, would not admit him.
0: Yeah, what was the result when police checked on him before?
2: Did not go. Looks like security for Whippick handled it.
0: Well, start the police. We'll wait for the report.
2: That's copy.

0: That's
1: 3728. Myself and the VP unit for clear this call. To NCOCC, headed to headquarters.
0: Center post.
2: Okay, we make contact with the female on the second floor. Possible just a panic attack. My partner's down there with her. I'm going to head up to the third floor now and see what's going on with the alleged heat stroke patient. I'll keep you posted. What units do we have coming down here?
0: Copy. You have medic 4 and medic 14 on the way.
2: Okay, that's affirmative. Convention Center post to medic 4 and medic 14. If you could just maybe hang out in the loading dock area, not coming all the way up, but just maybe down by the entrance there until we just determine what the outcomes are.
3: 14 received.
4: 4 copies.
0: Post solid. Attention 12 engine only for first responder detail. 451 Kircher Street, off Stanley Street, out front of the building. For a 65-year-old male with difficulty breathing and feeling lightheaded. Again, 12 engine only for first responder. 451 Kircher Street, off Stanley Street, out front of the building. For a 65-year-old male with difficulty breathing and feeling lightheaded. Respond on EMS 1, 2235.
3: Receive.
0: District along with fire. It's going to be in front of 451 Kircher Street off of Stanley and Greenfield. For a 65-year-old male having difficulty breathing and he's dizzy and lightheaded.
1: Conversation.
0: Copy 2236.
5: Was also in the alleyway.
0: Thank you, thank you.
2: Copy.
0: Like 2 calls, it's about 4 to 5 kids, and then an additional caller for a group gathering. Can you advise?
6: Hey, this is all from this dissipating. Once we get this parking lot clear, we'll start checking the sides.

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1: Base Delta 39 and Delta 41R. Convention Center, 1004 Duquesne Boulevard. See complainant. Caller says that he has a PFA against a male, and the male just showed up on scene there. Yeah. 54 code 4 in the ShotSpotter, 637 if you're not out, can disregard.
2: 37 back.
3: Guys, police are going to be responding for a possible domestic. It appears it's a PFA issue. No weapons. I'll keep an eye on it and let you know.
2: Okay, we copy. Thank you.
3: You're welcome.
4: Dispatch 14, we're at the loading bay.
3: 14, that's copy.
0: Base, medic 3.
3: Three.
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3: Copy. 2038.
5: 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Dispatch from 10.
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3: 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You have medic 7 on the way.
7: 6, did the caller give any medic how this currently happened?
3: Negative, they did not. I'm going to see if the call taker can get more info at all.
7: Okay, thank you.
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1: 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Start for a verbal disturbance.

0: 2641. 324. 324. Any callers on this? Negative. Copy that, you can code 4 this. The code 4, 25 is here, not out, can disregard. 325, I copy that. 24, any need for fire medic? 324, it's negative, it's quiet up here. Ready.
1: I'm 38413, I'm back on channel 3.
0: Can you have the caller shut off, please? Standby.
2: 580 units on Bloomfield. How's it looking on Liberty?
3: We probably got it 532. We probably have about 20 people at the bus stop. Everybody's kind of scattered throughout Liberty Ave on the sidewalks right now.
2: Alright, just continue to hang for a little bit until they start dissipating.
4: Yeah, Liberty traffic for cars is looking good. It's just people on foot in the sidewalks, but it's all flowing.
5: Five eighty to 32, remain on scene, monitor. 580, all units, thank you. We can hear this.
2: 32, copy.
0: Copy. 580 is 32 going to be the only unit on scene.
5: The fall handled itself.
0: Received. Is 32 going to be the only one left on Ellis Street at this time?
5: He's just going to be on a direct patrol, just monitoring. As of right now, we have orderly people on the sidewalk. We're about to do that.
0: Copy.
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7: Post from 14, we'll meet you in the same spot if that's cool.
3: Yeah, that should be fine. I think I'll be able to bring them down in the wheelchair.
2: Batch engine 4.
0: 4 engine.
2: Dispatch, this building appears to be vacant. We have a phone number on the door, unless you have a key holder listed for it.
0: Three-year-old female has been extremely confused for the past half hour. She doesn't know who she is.
8: Well, for all safety.
0: 2244. Medic 6 on your detail. Looks like the patient utilizes a walker due to an ongoing issue with her legs and she fell while using it.
2: Okay, that's copy.
0: Maurice, are you still need police to respond?
2: Let us get on scene and then I'll let you know just to be safe.
0: No worries, thank you. Overton Lane, off Beardsley Lane, for a 73-year-old female with a change of mental status within the past 30 minutes. Extremely confused and doesn't know her own name. Respond on EMS 1, 2245.
3: Medic 5, Convention Center.
5: Medic 5.
3: Did you guys end up transporting?
5: Yeah, we're at Mercy right now. Just pulling in.

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3: CCR 38417, your CCR number is going to be 101537.
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3: 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They have a 48-year-old female that went unconscious. Can be at the Stargell Gate?
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1: 34.
0: 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Sorry, 342 at a mile.

0: Rescue 2, just checking your status.
1: Five at 3 base.
0: Great.
1: Yeah, I just got off the phone with them. They're okay. They're waiting for Schindler to arrive.
0: That's copy, thank you. Address 10 Elmont Street off of Claire Tonica at Stratmore. They're saying a female called them saying that she doesn't want to live anymore. It's going to be the names and the detail, black female, 27 years of age. It says no access to weapons.
2: 36 copy, Southwest.
3: 23 copy, pumps.

0: Good, number four.
1: Chief, could you respond to 2120 Fifth Avenue? There's a Knox box outside.
0: Yes, sir. Dispatch, go ahead and go battalion. Who en route to that address?
2: Roger. Black male refusing to leave. They originally called about a Hispanic male, but he left. States they are sending a security officer there to meet the police.
1: Tell me something.
2: 2254. 2 years old, told the police that he thinks he had a heart attack and he's still having chest pain. Of Wichita Way for a 58-year-old female. Fell a couple days ago, now unable to move and having chest tightness. Got 10 engine only for a first responder detail. 741 Bryn Mawr Road of Wichita Way. 58-year-old female, fell a couple days ago, now unable to move and having chest tightness. Responding EMS 1, 2255.
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6: Problem. This is a call that won't be seen on this.
2: I believe that's going to be a negative. They're staying color too far away to be to provide accurate description or the number of people.
6: Copy. It seems to just be a bunch of the kids that are over at Liberty. We're just keeping an eye on them. They're being orderly right now. You can disregard 519. Cut for this.
2: 519, you can disregard.
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2: 214.
4: 216. Head downtown, please. Just hang out down there, take your calls from downtown in anticipation of a large group.
8: reports of juveniles potentially coming from the area of Bloomfield. Just stand by down there in case that happens.
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10: 56.
11: 37.
2: For us, they're at 2244 Altaview Avenue off of Lynbrook. Sissy complainant. Male's being threatened by another male saying he's going to make a fool of himself in the front yard.
10: Dispatch, ready, sir.
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2: 2301.
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0: 538. 38, go ahead. I have some comments. The juvenile will be going to Children's with medics. I'm back.
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0: Copy.
1: For, looks like 48-year-old female in a wheelchair down. Says that she's hunched over, unknown if she's awake or breathing.
0: 47, copy, Mary.
2: And fire, excuse me, for the First National Bank, 3721 Forbes Avenue off of Atwood. Caller's reporting a 48-year-old female. Appears to be slumped over in a wheelchair, unknown status at this time.
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2: 2303.
4: Medic 5 to base.
2: 5.
4: Yeah, we'll come in early at Mercy and take our call.
2: Okay, Medicaid, you can disregard 5 to handle.
3: Medicaid received. Thanks, Brian. And then he's on the scene.
2: Those copies. You got Medic 11 on the way.
0: Copy. 2304.

0: Attention 31 engine, 31 engine only. 3715 Middletown Road off Harlow Street. Caller's reporting a tree down, leaning on some wires. No smoke or fire, no sparking or arcing. Again, 31 engine only. 3715 Middletown Road off Harlow Street. For a tree down, leaning on some wires. No smoke or fire, no sparking or arcing. Remain on fire 1, 2305.
1: An avenue collapse. So we're going to check on this person. I'm sorry, that's 5th Avenue and Craig Street. 5th Avenue and Craig Street.
0: 9, copy. Do you need police or fire started your way?
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0: All right, we're going to be clear from this traffic stop. Thank you for the excellent backup. You can put us back in.
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3: 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N38 took care of it for vehicles to get by, but it'll need to be chopped up in the morning.
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0: 2312.
1: 188. 188. You can disregard it. Same location every day. I just drove here earlier. The roll doors are down. They're locked.
0: Copy. Do you copy that? Disregard 3134.
1: Copy. Thanks, 80. We're back.

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2: 150.
0: Have a call for a request for traffic control at the intersection of West General Robinson Street, Mazeroski Way. States vehicles are stuck in traffic because pedestrians won't move out of the street.
2: 150, copy.
0: 2314. Last unit, you're all static. Can you repeat?
3: Go for 45.
2: 83 at the intersection of South 18th and East Carson. Police are out requesting you for a 29-year-old female that smoked some weed and she doesn't feel well.
3: Copy that from downtown.
2: Copy. 2315.
4: Boulevard, Allegheny River Boulevard for a tree down blocking the roadway.
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2: Best ingress for you for this due to the detail down south side will probably be the Birmingham Bridge.
1: Green light, electrical wires, we're going to need them to respond.
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1: Medic 5, go ahead.
0: Yeah, this female didn't want to have anything to do with us. Next time we get a call for her, send the police.
1: Medic 5, that's copy. 2318.
2: Head to the intersection of Cedar Avenue and Avery Street. A male outside near this intersection is selling alcohol. No complaint. Caller just wants the male moved along. It's going to be a black male, about 50, unknown clothing description.
1: 150, copy.
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0: Medic 5.
1: 31 in your district with fire. 234 Dinwiddie Street off of Colwell. It's going to be for a 64-year-old female who's having some difficulty breathing and speaking. Now it's an A0.
0: Copy that. I'm Alex Whippa.
2: Copy,
3: 2320. Copy. 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
1: You got that with your location?
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4: We're going to run over there and file for 302. 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
1: 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We do not have a 51, but we have a 52. I'm sorry, no 52, we have a 51.
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3: 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There is a tree in the cable lines and also blocking the road. 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
3: Attention, six engine only for report of wires down 606 Wanwith Street off Crockett and Orban. It's going to be across the street outside. Callers reporting they saw the telephone pole across the street spark and now there is no power. No signs of flames or smoke. Again, six engine only for report of wires down 606 Wanwith Street off Crockett and Orban. Callers reporting the telephone pole across the street from there sparked four times and now they have no power. No report of smoke or fire. Coming on fire one times, 2323.
1: Dispatch from 6, we won't be responding to that. There's no wires down. We have a strong, like, gust of wind here is going to be going on. Unless there's a pull down or wires down, we'll go. 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
3: That's copy.
4: One five six nine, 101569. Copy then. 263, one occupant will be code 1
3: stroke. Code 1 traffic, 6800 Kelly Street. West one of Mount Royal Road. Caller says the wires outside are booming and sparking with no signs of smoke or flames. Stay on fire. One time is 2324.
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2: Head to 2638 Leland Street between Legion Way and Hawkins Avenue. Caller reports there's a tree dangling on power lines over the road.
3: 11272 Anita Avenue for a burglary alarm. It's going to be residential zone 3, General Berg. No further info.

0: would you be able to have one of them call the Jeep Doc phone? This is not an emergency. Thank you.
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1: 654.
4: 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Could have been that to set it off. Thanks for the excellent backup. 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
1: 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They did say that they are cooking on the stove currently. 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Would you like to hold?
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1: Thank you.
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1: That's the unit at the back Sydney at South 19th Co-1 traffic. Calls on this. Callers reporting that there's a tree hanging on the power lines over the road, and doesn't look like they are separated or down yet. Again, 38 engine, only for report of tree into wires, 2638 Leland Street off Legion and Hawkins. Callers reporting that there is a tree dangling on the power lines over the road. Remain on fire 1, 2328.
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0: Yeah, I'll let you know.
1: One. 190 and 11th District, along with fire. 2019 Robinson Boulevard up Sunrise. 28-year-old male was released from the hospital earlier today. Says he missed his meds, and now he's dizzy and vomiting.
3: Okay.
1: Copy, 2329.
3: Copy.
0: Over to that city unit.
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0: 420 for your bitch. 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We'll clear that after we do our fire.
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2: Dispatch 8 engine. 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
0: Get along. Thanks for the fact that we're
1: that unit just stated they were going to handle it, but there is a remark in here that she has some kind of weapon in her house, but it won't say what it is.
0: 23, are we copy? Where is the phone?
1: I'm sorry, you were walked on, Logan.
0: We're familiar with her.
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6: Corner of East Sycamore and Arlington Avenue. Apparently there's a tree down blocking the downhill lane. All the power's out, so you can't see it coming up on it.
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0: Copy, 2330, sir. Central Company, four engines back in service. Again, four engine back in, 2333. Caller says that he broke down, his exhaust pipe fell off his car, and his four ways are on waiting for somebody. He's in a gray Nissan.
2: Three 26R copy from the zone.
0: 334.
3: Thank you, show's going to have a text, please.
4: At the 7-Eleven at 643 Liberty Avenue for a disturbance inside of the store. He's destroying it, everything. Store employees being uncooperative on the phone, unable to get description, unknown weapons.
3: 53 copy. 254
4: rep. 2334.
5: We got an E1 in your district along with fire, 5301 Carnegie Street off 53rd and 54th. For a 73-year-old female, is having chest pains on her left side that's radiating down her arm.
2: Next up.
0: 2335.
6: Base ambulance 46. We are clearing Presley. Can you please hold us on a quick DC detail?
0: 46, that's copy. 2335. 13 truck on scene, stage in the parking lot. 17 engine, 17 engine only. Intersection of Rebecca Avenue and Campbell Street in Wilkinsburg. Wilkinsburg police requesting you start along with them for a tree blocking the roadway. No mention of any wires or other hazards. Again, 17 engine, 17 engine only. Intersection of Rebecca Avenue and Campbell Street in Wilkinsburg. Wilkinsburg police requesting you start along with them for a tree blocking the roadway. No mention of any wires or any other hazards. Remain on fire 1, 2336.
7: The 13 truck to command. That the 100 section of this building hasn't been lived in. In a couple years now.
8: Yeah, that's received 13 truck. 13 engines taking a walk around. Dispatch, anyone not on scene can go to response 1.
0: All right, Steve. Coming to zone 212, go to response 1. Again, coming to zone 212, go to response 1, 2336.
8: 18 engines on scene.
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8: 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We got a key holder up front here.

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1: 8 engine.
0: This bluff does have power. It is a cable wire that's entangling the tree. We're going to try to get the tree cut to clear the roadway a little bit. Forestry will need to be out here at some point.
1: A female passed out in a wheelchair. She did not want any assistance. They said if any calls come back in for her to send police. Probably just got to call back in for her. Medics and fire have the detail as well as police.
2: Disregard fire. We'll wait for police response.
1: That's copy. Thank you. Thank you.
0: Yeah, dispatch, going to return all the companies. 13 engine is going to stick around for the report.
3: That's received. All companies on 212, you may return. Again, companies on 212, you may return. Hold into 13 engine for the report at 2338.
4: I think he's on for the day. I'll head there.
0: On EMS-1.
1: 7 engine in.
0: 34, what was the apartment number?
5: 3. It says 3533R and 3538. 105 North Negley Avenue. For a residential burglary alarm, point of activation is going to be door alarm. Caller is downtown with a 30-minute ETA. She'll be in a black Kia.
6: No,
5: porch. I'll get another car because none of us look like, it looks like he's starting to threaten the family that's inside the house.
1: 3 5 5 5 5 5 5 5 5 5 5 5 5 5 5 5 5 5 5 5 5 5 5 5 5 5 5 5 5 5 5 5 5 5 5 5 5 5 5 5 5 5 5 5 5 5 5 5 5 5 5 5 5 5 5 5 5 5 5 5 5 5 5 5 5 5 5 5 5 5 5 5 5 5 5 5 5 5 5 5 5 5 5 5 5 5 5 5 5 5 5 5 5 5 5 5 5 5 5 5 5 5 5 5 5 5 5 5 5 5 5 5 5 5 5 5 5 5 5 5 5 5 5 5 5 5 5 5 5 5 5 5 5 5 5 5 5 5 5 5 5 5 5 5 5 5 5 5 5 5 5 5 5 5 5 5 5 5 5 5 5 5 5 5 5 5 5 5 5 5 5 5 5 5 5 5 5 5 5 5 5 5 5 5 5 5 5 5 5 5

0: I'll head up there. I was dealing with him earlier. Just start us one more. He was aggressive when we were up there last time.
1: That's copy. 3350, can you go? That's copy. This is 3534.
2: 534.
1: 34, if you can start to Washington Boulevard at Allegheny River Boulevard. For a tree in the roadway, wires down, no arcing or sparks. I do have multiple callers on this with all stating the wires are down. Looks like it got moved from Allegheny River Boulevard to Nadine Road and Penn Hills to this address.
2: 34, copy.
1: Base to 3451.
3: 451.
1: 14712 Munhall Road. For a tree down on power lines, possibly live wires.

0: engine and 29 engine for a vehicle accident. Mile marker 68.9, 376 eastbound by the Sawmill Run Boulevard ramp. Third-party caller for a white sedan, spun out, unknown on injuries. Again, 28 engine and 29 engine for a vehicle accident. 376 eastbound, mile marker 68.9 by the Sawmill Run Boulevard ramp. Third-party caller for a single vehicle accident, white sedan that spun out, unknown on injuries. Responding EMS 1, 2342.
1: To 3134.
2: 134. No answer on callback. Two callbacks from the female. I did speak with the male. He said he's stuck in traffic with a 5 to 10 minute ETA. He said he believes the apartment number is 135, but that's unconfirmed.
1: Copy.
3: 253. 253. All right, male, we just escorted out of the business. Tool about to come back. Thanks for the backup. I'm back.
2: Copy. 2343.
4: 214. I do have an open door at this restaurant. Can you start me another unit?
1: 216. I'm pulling on.
2: Copy. 2343. 253,
3: where's she at?
2: It's going to be 210 Forbes Avenue, Southwest Grill.
3: I'm right around the corner, I'll head there.
2: Copy, 2343.
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0: 324, copy.
2: Copy. 2344. 212, good.
0: It's going to be for a family domestic, 2003 East Carson Street, apartment number 2. It's going to be above this Tiki Lounge. The police reporting the boyfriend's father is at the location trying to fight them. No one has access to weapons.
4: 350,
1: 45 South and Station.
4: Base Medic 9.
0: Medic 9, did you copy the detail?
4: Sorry, I've got a bad reception here. Can you redispatch?
0: No, it's going to be an E06's district at Canterbury Place, 310 Fisk Street, room 128 window, 72-year-old male, currently unconscious. They're stating he has shallow breathing and a weak pulse.
4: 9 copies, Canterbury.
0: 2346.
2: Avenue between Liberty Avenue and Wood Street. This is an unknown situation, yelling and screaming on the open line. Hear people yelling and screaming in the background. No answer on callback.
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2: Operator, we're going to be on scene for a few more minutes while we gather our equipment and put it away. We'll let you know when we're back.
3: 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Five people off the elevator at 2347.
0: Looks like they're still contacting key holder.

0: There's about 28 engines. We're on scene looking around.
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6: I spoke with the caller, I went through his apartment, there was no one trying to break in or anything like that. I believe it was due to the wind. If you can show me back.
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0: Negative, T. We made our way all the way to the entrance of the tunnel on the inbound side and swung around, found nothing.
3: All right, we didn't see anything on the way down. 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We couldn't find anything. Let us know if you can. If you hear any other calls, but if not, we're back.
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1: 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Looks like County Police are out at the intersection of 7th and Fort Duquesne Boulevard, requesting you for an intox female with a laceration on her leg.
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5: 3216. 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This is actually going to be across the street from the get-go in the old Rite Aid lot. Caller's in a U-Haul truck. States there's a male refusing to return the caller's car. It's a gray 2017 Volkswagen Jetta. Wants to report it stolen.
0: What's the power company out here, West Penn or Duquesne?
1: Duquesne Light was notified, but they're not able to give any ETAs at this time. Are you remaining on scene waiting for them, or do you want me to try to get some barricades out there?
3: Yeah, barricades would be great, dispatch. Before we were blocking it, there were vehicles driving through.
5: To the intersection of 4th Duquesne Boulevard and 6th Street for a welfare check. Caller states an intox female is walking in and out of traffic. It's going to be a white female, about 45, blonde hair with a red shirt. He advised this call came in about 10 minutes ago.
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8: I have that female detained. I'm waiting on medics right now.
5: Copy. Do you need that city unit?
8: I could use a female to search her.
5: Copy. What's your location?
8: I'm at the intersection of 7th and 4th Duquesne.
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1: I copy.

0: RTT, do you have a shot spotter zone 5?
1: You got
0: 7223 Russian Avenue, one round.
1: Copy. RTCC, that's going to be in Penn Hill, is that correct?
0: RTCC, that looks to be correct.

0: Cerebo. Maybe if you have one more unit, did you say one more unit? I'm in a bad spot. People are flying on this bridge.
1: 3444.
0: 444, I copy.
2: We checked out this individual. She actually wanted nothing to do with us. Family called. We'll be back in.
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1: Holly Road from Dollar General. Her a stock room door, her stock door activation. And a 2321 Valera app.
0: Okay.
2: Medic 3.
1: Start back down to the 7th Street and Fort Duquesne Boulevard. Advised the sheriff that we were holding for a BLS unit. Now they're stating that the female's in and out of consciousness and they're requesting you emergent.
2: Medic 3 copies that. You can go ahead and show us en route.
1: Can you start that way to 116 Woodland Road?
5: Okay, copy. En route.
2: Base for Medic 3, go ahead and give them an ETA of 6 minutes as well.
1: 3, that's copy.

0: Attention 300, 300 only for first responder detail. Intersection of 7th Street and Fort Duquesne Boulevard. The sheriff's unit out with a female that's intoxicated with a laceration on her leg, then started going in and out of consciousness. Again, 300, 300 only for first responder detail. 7th Street at Fort Duquesne Boulevard. Sheriff's unit on scene with an intoxicated female. She had a laceration on her leg, then started going in and out of consciousness. Responding EMS 1, 0 check.
1: 7, going to be a C complainant. Sounds like they have the culprit on video.
2: Okay. For 44.
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0: 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When you get to the Glenwood Bridge on the way to Lincoln Place, can you just walk it off?
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0: Into the area of Ohio River Boulevard and McKees Rocks Bridge. Medic 515 states there's a disabled vehicle in a bad spot with hazards on approaching the bridge.
1: 30,000.
0: 0009.

0: just down from Carrick Avenue to the side yard next to the helm. Copy, thank you.
1: And company shut down 322, go to response 1. Again, all company shut down 322, go to response 1, 010.
2: Mail half back on that and see if he has an ETA.
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1: Engine just got on scene. We also just got a call from the alarm company requesting a cancellation. They got a proper code from the key holder.
4: Received. Keep number 18. Return the rest. 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
1: Copy. Company shut down 322. You may return. Again, company shut down 322. You may return. Hold into 18 engine on scene. 011.
4: Yeah, there's nothing anywhere in the vicinity of the intersection given. Can you do a callback so we get a better spot?
3: Stand by.
5: Dispatch 18 engine, this is a false alarm. You could turn to companies. We'll stay for the report.
6: 18 engine, you're on EMS.
3: Head to the Omni William Penn Hotel, says apartment 1074, caller safe, will be in the lobby of the hotel. This was entered in as assault with weapon. There's no information in the call. Trying to get the call taker to put some details in there.
4: 54 53, copy, 10-3.
3: 0012.

0: 3447. 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
1: Head to the Rivers Casino at 777 Casino Drive. 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Caller's in a red Ford. States it was one black male adult, one black female adult, and 3 or 4 kids with them. They were heading towards the T station. Caller is, where you turn for the South Oak Ring at the casino with hazards on?
2: 6 Utah Street, up above Fox Avenue in Westwood. So, see complaint for a suspicious male walking around on the caller's property.
0: Copy.
2: I have a description of a white male in his 30s, white t-shirt, black and red shorts, carrying a suitcase.
0: T-10, we have one detained, we're code 4.
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3: Hey, that was 212, not 210.
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0: 40.
2: 3340.
0: Yeah, you can just put it on DPW's list. It's not on a major roadway, whether it's three down, no wires or anything. You can show it clear.
2: Copy. 323, stand by 1 second.

0: 3134 base. Any results on that callback?
1: Just a second, I got the mail on the phone right now. He says about 10 minutes, ETA.
2: Sound up here, nobody flagged us down. Thanks for all the backup, the show is clear.
0: Hi. 212, we're on the same thing that we called out at the Sunoco. Someone was flagging us down. We now have one detained inside of 2340 LaPlace Street.
1: Copy that. 0016.

0: 534. 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
1: Lisa,
2: 3188. Go ahead.
1: There's no answer on callback.
0: Alright, that's copy.
3: I don't see anything. You can put me back.
0: Copy.
3: 0027.
0: 27. The fridge is apparently GOA. Nothing here. I'm back.
3: Copy, first GOA. Turn you back. This is 534. You're saying Japan Light hasn't been out yet?
0: That is correct.
4: Go with that T-tail. We're on St. Joseph now. We're code 4.
0: Copy, 11.
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3: In North Homewood Avenue at Frankstown Avenue for a woman running around naked. They're stating that she ran across the street to the housing plan. She ran into DJ's, screamed that somebody was trying to rape her, and then ran off towards housing.
0: Copy.
3: Delta 021. Back. Inside, use their stove around 1830 hours, and now has a smell of gas inside the residence. Nobody's reported to be sick. Again, that 27 engine, 26 truck, and Battalion 4, 445 Grace Street off Mann Street, possible gas leak. Call use their stove around 1830 hours, and now the residence smells like gas. Nobody's reported to be sick.
1: I'm going to fire 1-021. Lobby, the pocket blade. It's going to be a 65-year-old white male, gray shirt, black hat, blue pants.
3: 2-1.
5: 214, I copy, from Wood and Forbes.
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1: RTCC, go ahead.
8: He has three rounds at 3333 Ridgeway Street.
0: So we go on scene.
3: Copy 27 engine and 26 truck battalion 4, go to response 1. Again, 26 truck battalion 4, go to response 1, 022.
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3: 25 Hall Company for shot spotter activations and 224. 3333 Ridgeway Street for three rounds. Again, 25 Hall Company for shot spotter in zone 224. 3333 Ridgeway Street for three rounds. Please caution the area, 023.
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1: Okay, still on this side of the sky. 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

0: That male's awake and alert. He's refused medics. You can show us how to do the DPSC for paperwork.
1: Copy. And I should clear you from this missing persons call?
0: Correct. We're still on the missing persons call. The computers are out at Dundee Station. We're going to try DPSC to complete the paperwork.
1: Copy that. 0026.
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3: C-10, we're on our way. We have 2 today.
1: Copy.
4: Sorry, 284 to 3210.
3: 210, we got 2 detained, firearm on the front seat.
5: We will be out at the Helmwood House.
1: Copy.
3: 445.
1: 45.
3: Okay, this team was all the way back to the hospital with medics. Make sure 47 put that back up real quick.
6: On East Street, first party caller reporting a tree fell on top of her vehicle. Confirmed no injuries. Would you like me to hold for police?
3: Obviously, that's affirmed.
6: Thanks. Entrapment, negative injuries. Again, 32 truck and 38 engine. 1666 East Street off Madison Avenue for a tree that fell on top of a vehicle. Negative entrapment, negative injuries. To respond on EMS 1, 028.
7: Gonna be a no complaint, but I guess the caller's upset, but also said don't send police, and it's not that important right now. Your discretion.
6: 27 engine on scene.

0: 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I already notified them.
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0: They've been notified.
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6: The child was with their mother. 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
7: 152.
2: 11. Start to 1417 Pennsylvania Ave off Manhattan and 6B way for a male-female domestic. Looks like right now it might just be verbal, no access to weapons, possibly separated. The actor's going to be on the front porch.
7: 150 Brighton.
8: 11 copy.
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2: Richie. That's 3284, go ahead.
10: I'll back that unit on Chaucer.
9: Frankstown Avenue. She was last seen outside of DJ's going towards Town Woodhouse.
11: Yes, she was ran away from us naked in the convalescent home. We got her here. Thank you.

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3: Ambulance 46, disregard base medic 1.
1: One.
3: It's going to be 7141 Frankstown Ave, DJ's Bar. Police are on scene. Female who's disoriented, can't stand.
1: Okay.
3: 036.
6: I'm out on Chauncey. My CAD's down. Can you go with the building number and apartment?
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6: Copy, thank you.
0: Reunited, unable to stand on her own. Again, 17 engine only for first responder detail. DJ's Bar, 7141 Frankstown Avenue off North Lang Avenue. Unknown age female, highly disoriented and unable to stand on her own. Responder EMS 1037.
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1: 121 copy from Allegheny.
2: Any zone 1 units that come back, 121.
4: 151, I can start with them.
2: Just copy. Copy, code 4 on Bedford. 253, 54, did you make it on scene?
1: 254, I'm in Forbes and Smithville. Morning, copy.
2: Okay, there, code 4.
5: 253, copy that, I'm back.
2: 54, did you make it out to Bedford?
1: 254.
2: Did you make, okay.
1: Smithfield, 53 called out, was the wrong number earlier. I'm 1 detained for 201.
2: Copy.
1: Dispatch engine 17. Am I reading these notes right that this woman is claiming that someone is trying to rape her?
0: Affirmative, she did make that claim. Police are on scene requesting medics and fire start, saying that she's highly disoriented, unable to stand on her own. Police are on scene, it is code 4 on arrival.
1: That's good copy, show us into 1.
0: 17 engine in.
1: So we have an individual who's driving along a road and a tree fell on her vehicle. She's uninjured, but we're going to have to cut this branch, this trunk off her car because it's blocking the whole road. Can you also send someone possibly from forestry as well? There's a lot of tree limbs and stuff on this road.
0: Yes, received. Seven engine back in 039.
2: That number is going to be 101628. Again, 101628.
1: Dispatch branch, we're up on 16. There's no sign of smoke or fire. You can tell all companies, we'll try and investigate further.
7: Deputy Chief, copy. Dispatch, copy. Engine 3 is on. They're on the 16-foot and there's no smoke or fire. Return all companies to engine 3. Deputy Chief back in service.
0: Next, Steve. Don't come to zone 1-3, may return. Again, come to zone 1-3, may return. Hold in 3 engine on scene 040.
1: That's copy, being rough.
0: Tangle on that.
8: It was just a verbal domestic. Party is with a Vaz. PFAs was also spoken about. You can show both units back. Appreciate the backup.
2: That's copy. Show them Bedford clear.
7: Two, 10. We're going to have two in custody. Can we get a female for a search, please?
2: Copy. Any female officers that can go to 210's call for a search.

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3: 250R, we're clear from that call, we're heading to DPSC.
0: Heading to where? Can I get a zone 1 unit to start to 1666 East Street? Looks like a tree fell on caller's car while she was driving.
4: Number 43.
5: We're on Pennsylvania Base, full unit.
0: Copy. 131R. Start to 1666 East Street off Madison, Laredo. Caller says that a tree fell on her vehicle while she was driving and her vehicle's stuck right now.
5: 3131R, we copy that from Pennsylvania.
0: Last unit, repeat, you're all static. 10445, you can take this first.
1: 445, I copy.

0: 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We set off an additional alarm over here. Do a sec.
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0: Burger Arms, Five Guys, 3 PPG place off 4th Avenue. Point of activation, zone 1 front entry, also the zone 5 seating area, zone 7 rear kitchen, fire exit door. Unable to get a hold of a key holder.
1: 253, I'll handle that. It's something all the time. You can disregard.
0: Copy, 251, you can disregard.
1: Copy.
0: 251, I actually have another one for you. If you can start to the Armstrong Tunnel and 10th Street on 2nd Avenue before the tunnel inbound lane. They're reporting that two things are going on. There's an orange construction sign that fell over and is blocking the lane, and there's a disabled vehicle.

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0: Yeah, can you show me a route to relieve 621 from Mercy Hospital, please?

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1: Copy, thank you.
2: 221, 214. 214. You need anything else from him? I'm going to take him down to ACJ.
1: Nope, I don't need anything else. Thank you.
2: Got it.

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0: 511, we copy. We're familiar with the female. 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
3: You died when that I sent to the teller and phone reporting unit. Just wondering.
0: Copy. You sent a silver vehicle that hit and took off.
1: Great.
0: 653, can you add Michigan plate, Foxtrot Alpha, Kilo, 2689.
3: Copy. 530, so I'll show you clear as well.
1: Two fourteen.
4: Information received here. Can you show me going back to the zone to work on arrest paperwork?
1: Copy.
2: Yeah, I know that Isabella call is potentially going to go to true, but there's no crime. Don't even send it to them. Disregard it.
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0: 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I'm going to pop over to E Street, depending on the roadway, if they need help.
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2: 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You can clear now.
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2: That is. Can you give a call back to the disabled vehicle? Can't locate it.
0: It was a passerby. He just said he saw one. And that call was sitting for a minute, so it might not have been disabled.
2: Copy that. You can clear me from this call.
1: 21, Hunter
0: County, 0006 on the mile. 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
1: Golden.
0: Bendy 3. August Wilson Center, 980 Liberty Avenue. Caller says there's a group of people fighting in front of it.
2: 251 around.
1: 53 town.
0: They're not reporting any weapons, but they are saying that one of the actors is throwing rocks.
3: Sorry about that, we're on radio issues. Driver was let go, and they checked out. Show us back.
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0: Copy, code 4, August Wilson Center. 251, 253, you can copy that.
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6: 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The Weston Convention Center Hotel at 1000 Penn Avenue off 10th Street for a 40-year-old male that had a seizure. Seizure has ended, and he is believed to be breathing, but is not conscious. Again, 3-engine, 3-engine only for first responder detail. The Weston Convention Center Hotel at 1000 Penn Avenue off 10th Street for a 40-year-old male that had a seizure. Seizure has ended. He is breathing, but not conscious. Responding EMS 1, 058.
0: Copy.
5: For a 40-year-old male having a seizure, unconscious, there is a county unit on scene. 5801 is detailed down there. I'm not getting an answer on there.
2: 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If you could keep trying the post, that would be great. Thank you.
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1: Male actor's not on scene, however, she is tracking his location. He is currently on West John Robinson Street. He's driving a blue Kia with Florida plates, unknown exact tag. The black male, 5'8", average build. Black pants, Timberland boots, unknown on the shirt, but he does have a nose ring.
0: Copy.

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2: Affirmative. Just came in from the Westin Hotel. There's a county unit with a 40-year-old male who's actively seizing, unconscious. I don't know where they're located. I did reach out to the dispatcher to try to get that information.
1: Can you try to find them? I'll talk to the people up here to see if they know anything.
3: Yeah, we have a large tree in the roadway on the electric wires there. We'll need Duquesne light. This tree is blocking the roadway as well.
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0: 80-34. 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
1: Going to be a black male, 5'8", longer dreadlocks, nose ring. He was wearing black pants, Timberland boots, unknown on the shirt.

0: Receive. There's a lot of people about out, but if I see them on the camera, I'll let you know.
1: For anyone looking for him, she's saying that a few months ago, he got a tattoo, the number 6, on his face, and he has a nose ring. His driver's pictures were relatively old, so I wasn't able to confirm the tattoo.
0: Okay, we're all over here looking.
2: 14, on the scene.
3: We're out front, Bobcat.
0: Okay, do you need us down there? Are you okay?
3: It doesn't look like you're seizing anymore. I think we'll be fine. Thank you.
0: Okay, received.

0: 31, 34. Current charges are going to be strangulation, just a basic charge, but also burglary.
1: Copy.
2: Alright, the driver is Oxen, not injured. I need for medics. Vehicle's still drivable. Can you hold me on a report? Pulse needed.
3: That's copy.
0: Bar, Louie, and Shorty's. Unknown if he's on foot or in a vehicle. Looks like he's moving kind of slow, though.
4: He looks like he's still in his vehicle.
0: He might be parked in his vehicle, she's saying.
5: That's copy. 3111, you can show us the area. North Shore.
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1: Copy, 3151.
3: 150, same traffic.
0: With Ford Attack. On that exact model.
1: Got units walking on each other.
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3: Scan light was notified, but I've got no ETA.
7: That's copy. In traffic. Just to advise units, he has a violent history.
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0: 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Do you have another update?
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3: Could you put us out for extra time at AGH? We're waiting in a big line to give reports.
4: 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Potential unit shots, butter notification. He's crossing the area at 5942 Kirkwood Avenue off the North Whitfield Metaplans area for a shots butter. Canal units, Metaplans area, 5942 Kirkwood off North Whitfield for a shots butter notification. 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
5: Central coming to a shot spotter activation, zone 38, 5942 Kirkwood Street off North Whitfield Street. Again, a shot spotter in zone 38, 5942 Kirkwood Street off North Whitfield Street. East caution the area, 108.

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2: 115. Report of a physical domestic, 2722 Sarah Street, between 27 to 28. Medics are going to be holding for your guys' findings. Unknown on weapons, physical domestic, reported to be inside the house. The caller is parked on the street, saying it's happening.
3: Woodlow off of Crucible, 32-year-old female who's in labor. She is a full term.
4: 550 from the Fort Pitt tunnels.
3: Copy, base medical 11. Outside of the Shady Grove, 5500 Walnut off of Belafonte, for a 40-year-old man who's having a seizure, not conscious, is breathing.
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5: Medic 9. 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
2: Nothing but not conscious. 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
3: Stated to E2, your area, 2722 Sarah, off the cell 27, for physical domestic, stating one person needs medics, unknown extent of injuries.
5: Okay. 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

0: You can notify Duquesne Light that it appears that tree on Lindbergh pulled the service line from 4814 Lindbergh. Correction, dispatch. That's going to be 4814 Lugene. 4814 Lugene, the service line for that resident.
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0: Copy. Can you guys start at the Zor Street, Saranac Avenue, for a report of a male down, white male, Hawaiian shirt?
2: 36, Crane.
1: 51, copy.
0: I'm going to get fire medic started as well. Unknown status on that. Engine.

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1: Two.
0: Requesting you start alongside them. It's the E0, your area, intersection of Saranac and Mazor. We have one person reporting there's a male down laying on the sidewalk at this intersection, white male, Hawaiian shirt.
2: You can just pass it over for your message.
0: Attention 26 engine, 26 engine only, first responder detail, intersection of Azor Street and Saranac Avenue, zone 426. Report of a male down wearing a Hawaiian shirt, unknown status. He's on the sidewalk near the intersection. Police are en route. Again, 26 engine, 26 engine only, first responder details on 426 with police and EMS, intersection of Azor Street and Saranac Avenue. Report of a white male down wearing a Hawaiian shirt, unknown status. He's on the sidewalk near the intersection and on EMS 1122.
2: Thank you for the backup. You can show 45 clear. Hold me on a report, please.

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1: 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Copy, just roll, going back to fire 1.
0: Boulevard of the Allies off of Cherry Way and 1st Avenue. Reporting a person with unknown consciousness and breathing status. It's a driver that's slumped over the wheel of a vehicle. Again, 4 engine only, first responder detail. First responder details on 1-4 at the Joinery Hotel, 453 Boulevard of the Allies off of Cherry Way and 1st Avenue. Unknown status, callers reporting a driver slumped over the steering wheel of a vehicle. It's a dark colored SUV out front of the hotel and the service on EMS 1125.
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2: 3253. 53.
0: That's at the Joint Area Hotel at 453 Boulevard of the Allies between Cherry Way and First Avenue for a unconscious person slumped over at the steering wheel of a dark SUV out front of the hotel. EMS and fire also have the call.
3: Do you need first responders there?

0: 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Again, 3 engine, remain in quarters on a disregard by medics.
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1: I was there, and I called back in.
0: Was anyone else with you?
1: No, it's me and my partner.

0: 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We restricted access in the area of the tree. We have public works on scene with some barricades. You can show us clear in the incident.
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4: Okay, report.
2: 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That's received you. Somebody hit.
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2: RTCC.
0: 75 had a priority shots fired call. Just make a note, there was an 8-round shot spotter at 6907 Frankstown Avenue. I don't want to take up the air for them.
2: Copy.
1: Come again.
3: Saying it was just a basketball court across the street from the club.
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5: Hi. 518, I'm going to have one female shot at
1: you. One female shot, what was the location?
3: 518, we have the shot female. It's going to be upper left thigh. We have her at Dallas and Kelly. She's responsive right now. But we have yet to scan the area for additional information.

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1: 137.
2: Base Medic 11, Rescue 1, 502, MD 550.
3: 11. 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
0: 502.
2: I just want to start and stage it to its code for the E011s at 708 North Dallas off of Kelly Street. We have one confirmed victim, upper left thigh gunshot wound. Call came in as 13 shots fired at a party. Police are unable to check the scene at this time, but they have one.
4: Responder detail, start and stage for a code for 708 North Dallas Avenue for somebody shot in the upper thigh. Again, 17 engine only for a first responder detail. 708 North Dallas Avenue off Kelly Street. Start and stage for a code 4 for somebody shot in the upper thigh. No further info at this time. Respond on EMS 1, 138.
5: You stated this team was going to be at North Dallas and Kelly, correct?
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6: Add us to 11th detail, please. 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
2: On TCC to 3580, do you need any additional resources?
3: 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We just need the medics here, and if you can locate that vehicle that was fleeing the area, the blue SUV headed outbound on Kelly.
2: That's received.
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4: Hi, 40.
1: Maybe
5: an additional medic, Kelly in North Dallas, for a white male that got jumped, head laceration.
6: Gunshot. I have another one at Kelly in North Dallas. Someone has a laceration to the head after being assaulted.
7: One, that's copy.
2: There's a fight directly in front of the red building, which is the bar there.
3: Yeah, that's copy. That's where the shot spotter was.
2: Technically hit at 6907 Frankstown Avenue. However, the dot shows an Eastview Street on the corner of the building by a parking lot.
3: We have copy.
1: 540, you said the smell of laceration was in to the head, correct?
7: Base 3354.
8: Corner of South 12th and East Carson Street, Southside 81 is requesting a zone car to see complainant. Looks like a theft report. Somebody stole the caller's purse out of our vehicle and her firearms in it.
2: Can you run that by 88?
8: Base 388.
2: What was the location of that?
8: It's on the corner of 12th and East Carson, but Southside 81 was requesting a zone car to take care of it.

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3: Federal. That's Isabella, Medic 4-0. Shots fired, indication of one round. Time's now 0143.

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0: And I'm going to have that vehicle stop at Hamilton and North Braddock. PA plate November Delta Alpha 3698. Unknown inside, code 1.
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4: All right, the Wilson Carson is right where the footprint starts. I'm assuming their vehicle is parked probably just on the outside of it, if they're asking. That unit can go down there, and if it's outside of the footprint, we can handle. If it's inside of the footprint, they have to handle it.
6: That's safe. 3354, did you copy that? Continue on.
0: Yeah, I got it.
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7: What was your call sign again?
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1: I believe there's a female who's on the phone who's with this patient.
0: That's copy. We're about 3 to 5 away.

0: 35A of that unit with the female going to Presley. Can you see if you can get an exact location of where she was when she was hit?
1: Yeah, stand by.
0: Grandview, Maple Terrace with a white Maserati, Papa Romeo 845. Looks like one inside, I'll be quick one. Let's hold on to it just for a minute so we see if we can establish a scene. Copy.
2: Thanks.
0: That's your time, going to OB.
2: 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For a 26-year-old female who's outside vomiting heavily and talks.
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3: ...459 Temple Street off of base. Police reporting our vehicle was hit by an in-talk driver and the other driver is not cooperative. No unknown weapons were involved.
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2: Copy.
5: Female stated that she was across at the park when shots started ringing out, and she ran down towards, it's going to be towards Kelly, when she got hit.
0: Copy, thank you.

0: 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Go ahead.
1: Make it out to that welfare check for this female that's saying she was left by a friend. Do you want me to redirect it?
0: We came to the priority call.
1: Copy.
0: Appreciate it. 440 base, do you have a description of the actor yet? If not, we got flagged down for him.
1: 40,
0: that's a negative. Alright, we got flagged down. So far we got was a white male at the park with a white t-shirt on, jeans, and glasses was the one he was shooting.
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4: we're familiar with the patient, 503,
0: I get it.
4: 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Thanks.
2: For a 59-year-old male, is dizzy and lightheaded, keeps losing his balance and falling. He possibly has a head injury. Again, that's 22 engine, first responder. 973 Bexhorn Road off of Susquehanna. 59-year-old male is dizzy and lightheaded, keeps losing his balance. Fell has a possible head injury. Respond on EMS. Also, all companies show 17 engine back in service. Again, 17 engines back in at 154. 2511.
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3: 1. 4986. 4986, I'm working Jason Aldean. Can we get a unit out here?
2: Copy, that means then one unit that can clear and start down to Jason Aldean.
0: 188.
2: Reese, did anyone back, come back
0: 188? 111.
2: Copy.
0: Adrian, what do you got?
3: Right in front of Jason Aldean, we had a guy get assaulted and the other guy pulled out a firearm.
0: Copy.

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1: 24, engine.
0: We'll be at with the girl Don. We'll give you an address here in a second.
1: So I'll give you Jason Albion to your description. Yeah, you copy 1817 James.
2: Medicaid received. He'll be there shortly.
0: Go ahead.
3: Have to advise, I had another GSW walk into West Penn Hospital. They're requesting a city unit. No further information at this time.
0: Copy. Can we do a call back, see if we can try and get a location where that happened?
3: Copy.
1: Engine, you are now getting a disregard.
2: 22, engine back, thank you.
3: Copy, welcome. 10-6, engine only, first responder with police and medics. 4052 Liberty Avenue off of Fisk and Canoe for an unknown age female on the ground near this address, unknown status. Again, that's 6 engine, first responder with police and medics. 4052 Liberty off of Fisk and Canoe. For an unknown age female on the ground near this address, unknown status. Respond on EMS, time is 157.
2: 121 out on North Shore.
1: Receive.
4: 49-83 off duty.
1: Good.
4: Both actors are detained at Duke and LD.
1: Copy, code 4 with these incoming units.
4: Fire going as well.
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4: Okay.
1: Attention, 32 engine only, first respond for a lift assist. 1610 Homer Street off of Diana for an 85-year-old female that fell. No reported injuries, just needs help up. Son is en route on foot. Should be there in a couple minutes. Again, the 32 engine for lift assist. 1610 Homer Street off of Diana. Family for an 85-year-old female fell. No reported injuries, just needs help up. Her son is also en route walking. Be there in a few minutes. Responding on EMS, that's 158.
0: Building and one near the house across the street from the red building. Okay, that's received. It looks like it's a little further deep, possibly behind that large building there. Just a FYI.
4: Copy that.
1: Down to Wood Street Commons, 313 Avenue, apartment 1307. This caller stating his neighbor's trying to break into a room. He's trying to jimmy the door, ongoing harassment issue. White male 60 named Paul Dass. There's multiple priors of similar volition. Looks to appears to be an ongoing neighbor dispute.
0: 212 Hill.
1: Copy.
5: Hey, I just wanted to advise you for 1040 Lakewood Street. That cat is now foaming at the mouth per the daughter, who's not there.
1: Advising you only have 2 and 4 in service, 2 and 4.
6: Copy that. My MDT is down right now. That last call you just put out, can we just hold that pending for a moment?
1: Absolutely. Medic 10, disregard for now.
7: Copy.

0: 3580, do we have anyone en route to that west end?
1: The negative, sir. No units.
0: That's copy. We're going to have to break somebody off from here and try and hold the vehicle that brought him in and see if we get a better location on that. So we're going to break a unit off from this place.
1: Vesta 3554.
2: 551R, we'll head up there.

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0: Mesa 451, do you need medics to respond?
2: Negative, I had a comment team show me back.

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1: Copy, we're back.
2: Ace Medic 9. Clearing 285, hold us for fuel, please.
0: Female screaming and crying on the line. They have no available units. They got priorities. They're asking if we could send somebody out to handle.
3: Yeah, if we have a two-man or two vehicles available, they can start off that one.
0: Racing.
2: We're good.
4: My Grandium Bertha with a blue Ford truck, PA plate, Victor Charlie Golf 2617, one inside, I'm code 4.
2: Copy the code 4 traffic stop, Grandium.

0: 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Let me know what you guys have when you get there.
1: 51R call.
2: Starting to zone one, 2343 and a half McCook Street. Had a female on the line saying someone's outside with guns, and now she's saying she's going to shoot everyone outside. I have a description of a black female named Sherry. Face to show near McCook and jaw it.
1: .253
2: Receive.

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1: Shoot them.
0: Okay, Furman Road.
1: Copy.
4: 151, you can put me on that.
1: Copy.
2: Thirty-one eighty for 3111.

0: units responding to McCook. Be advised, it looks like this is going to be domestic related. This caller is reporting that one of the females has cocked her weapon 3 times. I have no additional description other than a black female.
1: 151, I'm pulling on to McCook.
0: Copy.
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0: 532, can you attach PA plate Michael Victor Echo 6992 to the call here?
2: We're clear, Mercy, hold us for fuel.
3: Is your shot spotter going to be in relation to this, or are you now on the North-Dallas call?
0: Negative, ma'am. I'm clear of that shot spotter. I'm on North-Dallas now.
3: Be for your prior shot spotter, can medics and fire be disregarded?
0: Affirmative.

0: 121, what's the address on one call?
1: 2343 and a half, McCook. Full detail. It's the 216 1/2.
2: Can you just put them all under this patrol, please?
1: I'll start that now.
2: Copy that. Thank you.
3: I spoke with them approximately 10 to 15 minutes ago, and they are on their way. Do you also have any information on these victims stable?
4: Affirmative, both victims stable. We do have some casings now and a vehicle that was hit.
3: As I proceed, would you like me to call the duty commander and inform him?
4: Sure.
1: 580.
4: 3580.
1: We have a 6680 Brinkstone Avenue for a fight. Male getting hit. I've got multiple callers on this stating that there is a weapon involved. Stand by and I'll get you unknown what kind of weapon. Somebody saying there are no weapons involved. This is 15 people. They are stating they're about to kill the male. Copy.
5: Base Medic 3.
1: 3.
5: Medic 3's back in.
1: Copy.
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0: For the shooting in Zone 5, we have one victim at Presby, one at West Penn. Proceed, thank you.
2: 3580, base, we're still trying to confirm the West Penn is from this Dallas, is that correct?
1: Affirmative, stand by, I'm going to give them another call. They had no further for me when I called the first time.
2: Okay, that's copy. We do have a unit en route there. We just sent two to the Marathon.
1: Call signs when you get a moment.
0: Five,
1: heading to Marathon.
0: No, 565, I'm on West Penn right now. This guy was shot at a pulse, shot on his left foot.
1: 565, go again with that update.
0: This gunshot wound victim, he was shot outside the pulse, he shot on his left foot, he's stable.

0: 440 base, if you don't have anyone going to Frank, now we're clearing up off of North Braddock, so I'll be ahead there.
1: Five 86 says that he has units en route to Frankstown. I'm just not sure which units they are.

0: All right, 3580 base, we confirm the West 10 is from the same incident here on Dallas.
1: Montague, do you receive?

0: 252-254, you can disregard and factor left.
1: Please keep copying back.
2: 254, sir.
3: Do you know which units they are?
0: Five area at the 400 block of Temple off of Bates. The police are on scene with a female who possibly has a broken jaw.
4: Copy. Is this the same field meal as earlier?
0: I'll show you in route 216. Base 502.
1: 502.
0: Phone call request from a female to say that she was picked up by ambulance 45 2 months ago, and she believes that they have her sewing scissors and mace, and she's requesting a call.
1: That's copied. I'll take a look at it.
4: Are they can call us?
0: Nothing negative.
4: 3580 to 3518, are you out at the marathon? Negative on my night shift.
0: Base 3250, R3251.
4: 540.
0: Yeah, it starts at 3016 Paulona Street, apartment 2 over 30th. Verbal disturbance between two roommates, no weapons. Looks like this caller's now saying he's going to speak with his landlord. I have no description on an actor. I'm going to try to give him a call back and see what's going on there.
4: Give me the air copy.
1: 251 Fabrish Hotel.
5: Second one's going to be PA plate. Mike, x-ray with East 9661.
0: I copy that one. You have any more?
5: Yeah, we got one more coming.
2: 3584 base. The third vehicle we're going to attach, Doc Collie Jeep, gray. PA registration, Michael Victor Edwards, 6992.

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1: 212, we're code 4. We advise both parties. You can show us clear.
0: Copy.
2: Four forty-four.

0: 3580 base units at the Marathon, are they okay?
1: Base 580, I'm still unaware who is at the Marathon. Nobody has called out as such.
0: 3580 to the units at the Marathon gas station with the pipe. What's your code status?
2: 450, not the Marathon, code 4. Denied medical attention, doesn't want to file a report, he was trespassing the property. All units are clear for next.
0: That's copy, thank you. Hey, can you let dispatch know which units were there?

0: Squad 38 and KO for 8, we're out here with me.
1: 3580, did you copy this set?
2: Thank you so much.
3: Dispatch Medic 1 is back.

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1: 681. Go ahead.

0: 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Go ahead.
1: That's Mercy Hospital.
0: Copy.
1: Go ahead.
2: Jason, I spoke to the shift commanders. They said that the trace is showing outside of Allegheny County, so they're going to transfer it over to the appropriate jurisdiction.
1: 45.
2: Going to be in the area of Estella, Loyal, five black males, dark clothing, hoodies, looking, I guess, checking vehicles.
1: Copy.
2: CCR is 101667, that's 101667.
1: I
3: just want to make you aware, on the Glenwood Bridge, looks like one of the east zones have a traffic pursuit. The vehicle has now stopped.
1: That's copy. Who was chasing it?
3: Like it's going to be, I believe, West Homestead Police.
1: That's copy. They need assistance or they coastal?
4: Dad, 31 from this location of East Homestead. Charles is 541.
5: I'm going to down.
3: Copy. Last unit, you came in broken. Was that 518?

0: Base to 287. I just got an additional update on that ping. It looks like the latest lat long came back as 0208. It's going to be in a wooded area between Borough Street and Bentley.
1: Can you give us our address again, please?
0: 250-3016 Paulona Street, Apartment 2.
1: Copy. We're about 10 minutes out.
0: That's not coming in my system.
2: Hillcrest Street and North Pacific Avenue.
0: Copy. 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
3: Transport to Shadyside.
2: I would best use 5184 Colombo in the rear.
0: Still for 5 rounds in the rear. Near the intersection of Hillcrest and North Pacific Avenue. 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
1: I'm knocking on the door. Can you have the caller step out?
0: Copy. Action 3-engine, 3-engine only, first responder, law with medics. Coming in for the address at 9 Allegheny River. Looks like it's going to be where the 10th Street bypass meets the Fort Duquesne Boulevard, along with medics for an underage male that's in talks and passed out. He was vomiting. Again, that's 3-engine, first responder. In the area of the David L. Lawrence Convention Center, where the 10th Street bypass meets Fort Duquesne Boulevard. For an underage male that's in talks and passed out, he was vomiting. Caller will flag you down. Respond on EMS, that's 231.
2: Four copies. Is that going to be by the stadium that they've set up for tomorrow?
0: Looks like they're all dressed in furry costumes. I am not sure. I'll try to get clarification on the call. It looks like they hung up with the call taker.
2: Outstanding.
4: 151, I'm getting out.
0: 151 received.
1: 140.
0: 140.
1: Is there anybody to talk to on this?
0: Negative.
1: Copy, we're still checking areas.
0: Received.

0: 287.
1: 287.
0: Is there any chance to narrow down of what three words can be used?
1: Well, let me check, because I know that usually only comes over whenever it's like an active 911 call. With it being older, I'm not sure if it'll work or not, but I'll double check.
0: Copy, thank you. And if CPR can start out that way, kind of look around the area for it.
2: CPR 87, could you repeat the location?
3: Knights 101473.
0: Copy, thank you. 251. There was no domestic. It was just one of the roommates wanted his girlfriend to leave, and the roommate didn't want her to leave. So everything's fine here. You shut it down.
1: 251 received.

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2: Copy, do you still have eyes on him?
3: Affirmative, he's actively spray painting now. Alright, I copy. We're heading down towards the fountain alley. Is he closer that way? Actually, it appears a ranger's taking him into custody here.
4: The other half of 540 is going to back up 450 on that other shot spotter on Mount Vernon.
1: Copy.
4: 532 out on my shot spotter.

0: 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Your area, 2642 California, off Ireland. It's going to be a 63-year-old female. Has back pain. She said she has a screw that's loose in her lower back, and she was moving too many groceries today.
1: North, the past minute. No shirts, blue jeans.
0: He's right.
2: PA plate Lima, Whiskey Lima, 2062. PA plate Kilo Victor Sierra, 9885. I have one more. It's going to be PA plate 05117.
0: Copy.
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3: 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Throwing them all Vernon if you put it on our screen.

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1: Base Medic 14.
0: We're on scene, and you can cancel fire.

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0: 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What's that medic ETA? 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
1: Staging for your code 4.
0: Base, we're code 4 out here. Tell him to get in here.
1: Copy.
2: 1-4,
1: you good?
2: Female said she was fine and walked away from officers. You can show us clear.
1: Copy.

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1: Yes, and on scene.
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3: In that direction, I would say that's affirmative.
2: Bar Louie, 330 North Shore Drive off of Tony Dorsett. 21-year-old male, currently unconscious. Breathing status is uncertain. He was vomiting blood, highly intox. AMS 37 engine. First responder with police and medics to Bar Louie.

0: 330 North Shore Drive off of Tony Dorsett. Excuse me, for a 21-year-old male, reportedly not conscious. Breathing status is uncertain. He was vomiting blood in his intox. Respond on EMS, S249.
1: Coming in as an E0, Fours area at Bar Louie, 330 North Shore Drive off Tony Dorsett. We have a 21-year-old male who's not conscious, not really sure about his breathing status, except that he's vomiting blood, they said, and intoxicated. Male vomiting blood, not conscious, his breathing status is uncertain, they're starting CPR.
2: 140, copy.
1: Is there any detail units still working down that area? It's a 3388.
3: 88, yeah. We'll go to that welfare check. You can show me in route if you want.
0: 340, pump.
2: Good.
4: Re-engine from 4, we relocated and we're coming down to you now.
5: That's a C, we're at the bottom of the ramp.
0: Medic 2. 23 engine only. First responder along with medics, 424 Atlas Street off of Georgia. Her 55-year-old female is having chest pains and some abnormal breathing. Again, that's 23 engine first responder, along with medics, 424 Alice Street off of Georgia. For a 55-year-old female is having chest pains with abnormal breathing. Respond on EMS, Thomas 251.
2: 37's in, switching EMS 1.
0: Copy 37, your patient's going to be in the parking lot behind Bar Louie.
2: Okay, I will look for him. Thanks.
0: Great, Steve, you're welcome. Last update is that he is breathing, possibly waking up.
2: That's good news, too. We're switching over.
0: Got it.

0: Station 45.
1: 45.
0: We're back in from fuel.
1: Yeah.
0: 502.
1: See, go ahead.
2: It's one transporting back in on Dallas.
1: Copy, MD-550, are you still en route or are you with Medic 1?
3: Was not yet on scene. I'll head over to Presby, but you can show me in service for any available calls that come in.
1: That's copy.
0: 37's in to Bar Louie.
1: 37 engine in, you're responding with Medic 3.
4: One fifty one,
1: go ahead.
4: I have one in custody. I'll be going to zone 6 shortly. Can you let them know I'm coming and get the intox officer?
1: Racing. Not if it's related.

0: That's copy paste. Probably not related. Can you do a quick call back, see if we get a description?
1: Multiple. Alright, copy. I tried multiple callbacks. It goes to a busy signal. I'll try again in a moment.
2: Copy. You can add me that call.
1: No description, caller refused to answer any questions.
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4: Western Convention Post, go ahead.
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4: Check on this, Stimuli Brothers, 2020 Penn Avenue off of 20th Street. Got a commercial burg alarm. 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
2: 52, copy. 221, I copy.
4: Let me see.
2: 22.
4: 5222.
2: We're standing by boat at IM1. Taking some number up.
0: Over and see how the kids are doing.
4: You were going in and out. Did you say you needed a number for something?
2: River Rescue 5222. Yes, number. Please, number.

0: you for a copy. Your marks will show you guys clear.
1: Thank you.
2: All right, that's copy.

0: State 22, that number is going to be 35275. Again, 35275 on EMS side.
1: Police on scene, suspect.
0: 15, that's copied.

0: Tower Company, shares 15 engine back in service again, 15 engine back in at 256.
1: RTCC to the K9 unit. Reviewing footage now, it looks like the actor goes in through the gate at 7150 Mount Vernon.
2: Copy.
0: Space Medic 4. We're getting another call in for Duquesne and 10th Street. It looks like it's right where you're at. Is there another patient down there, or is there only one? It's for a male down vomiting. Copy.
3: Weather is bumping. You can disregard.
4: Appreciate you, thanks. Rescue 2 base, we're back.
0: Yeah. Just missed. Looks like fire medics are in the area for another call. They're working on checking on them now.
3: Copy.
5: You also check the pulse and beam camera to see if this call has any validity with maybe your shooter.
1: We're reviewing now, but the telephone pole's in the way.
0: Another call that's down in where you just were, Fort Duquesne Boulevard and 10th Street. For someone that's in and out of consciousness and vomiting, it's going to be a separate patient. Caller said they have a flashlight or a spotlight to help you direct. They're going to be in front of the David L. Lawrence Convention Center. Copy.
3: 140, code 4, Mel's breathing.
0: Copy, code 4, no short drive. Isn't that stopped? I believe fire or medics are giving you a disregard for it now. You can head back into service.
3: We're back.
0: Copy. Okay, it's 130.
3: 30.
0: Can you check a stalled vehicle complaint? I believe this is going to be on 28. Calls in for Rialto Street and the 31st Street Bridge, though. It just says there's a vehicle with flashers in the far right lane, headed southbound, disabled.
3: 130, copy.
0: Receive.
3: 3K Echo 8, Paulson's code 4. We're going to head back into Homewood.

0: to 580. Did all units make it out onto Mount Vernon?
1: Thirty-five eighty base. We still have units on scene here.

0: dispatch 14. And they have a description or someone that can wave us down.
1: There is somebody there to flag you down. They did mention that it is not the same person that Medic 4 was there for, but they still did not give me a description.
0: Police officer, we both have been unsuccessful.
1: Give me a call back.
2: This is 1500. We're still out on the board. I just want to make sure you have respect.
1: 1500, my apologies. I turned you back. I forgot to clear you.
2: Appreciate it. Thank you.
1: Copy. Thank you. Copy. All companies, 3700 back in service again. 3700 back in at 302.

0: Yeah, go RTCC, you said 7150.
1: Yeah, we believe that's the address. There's that orange car and that phone pulling it open. Sent.
0: Copy. Do you have me on camera now?
1: I have someone on camera, yeah. They're shining a light in the yard.
0: Can you see where I'm shining? Is this where you think he went through?
2: Female who's 39 weeks pregnant. Her legs and feet are swollen. 221, if you didn't make it out, you can disregard.
3: Good morning, copy. I'm back.
2: Receive.

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1: 23 Andrew, that's copied.
2: Medic 7 is now, he was just extremely intoxicated. He can show us, sir.
1: 1-4, you receive.
3: .38381, I'm getting out of Presby.
4: Okay, great. We got additional gunshot heard, 7100 block of Idaho.
1: Okay, go again.
4: Oh, 5 gunshots heard about 7100 block of Idaho. We're in the area.

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2: Recording. CMO didn't want our assistance giving her a ride up the street. Eager shows clear. Thanks for the backup.
0: Okay.
1: Copy. We're still on the track.

0: say 140.
1: 140.
0: You checked in on your 1401 Dixon Street off of Mullins. Can be in a field across the street. You got a caller reporting that she thinks she heard gunshots, but she's unable to confirm whether or not they were shots or fireworks. Also, all I have for the description is the field area and the number of shots.
1: 140, copy.
0: Received.
2: Where was that shot to call it?
0: 188 came over 1401 Dixon Street.
2: That's not super close, but there was definitely some fireworks coming from that direction from where we were in Superior.
0: Copy.
2: Yeah, that's like two blocks from here. You probably disregard it. It was definitely fireworks.
0: Pretty safe, 140. You can take a disregard fireworks.
1: 140, copy. Thanks, bud.

0: Okay, Echo 8, we are currently at North Lang in Hermitage. Probably going to be code 4 here.
1: That's on the shots that you heard.
0: On the track from the Mount Vernon shooting.
1: Copy. Are you clearing out the shots that you called out at the 7100 block of Idlewild?
0: Yeah, that was unfounded at this point.

0: Okay, still 150.
1: 150.
0: Looks like they made contact with the mother of this juvenile. She's already reported, confirmed that this is her reported missing out of Family Link symptom.
1: Copy.

0: copies to Medicaid.
1: Thank you.
0: Current stage is to E2 and 2s, 89 Knox Ave, apartment 4 off of Zara. There's a female who's in a domestic state and her face is swollen after she got hit.
1: Hey, copy. Hey, you're out.
2: Michigan and Zara.
3: Along with the medic, caller saying the ex-girlfriend hit her. No one has access to weapons. She has a swollen face. Medics are on the way.
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2: For Knox Avenue, the other female. Not the caller. Fled the scene, unknown direction of flight. Maybe a black female, 33 years of age. White shirt, gray shorts.
4: Yeah, copy.

0: 3580 base is Glenwood Bridge with, I believe it was West Mifflin. Is that cleared up?
1: I believe that's affirmative. I can no longer see it. They did change it into a traffic stop, so.
0: That's copy. Thank you.

0: 140 traffic.
1: 140, good.
2: Upland and Brushton, I got the one matching the description.
3: Use any units that can start Upland and Brushton.
4: 34 heading that way.

3364 and 3340. East Carson Street, Apartment 1. It's going to be a missing person report. It's a white female, 19 years of age. She was last seen wearing black spaghetti strap shirt with a stitch book bag, stitch shoes, a sleek blue jean shorts. She also has autism. Looks like they're still on the phone with the caller. We're waiting on more. It does say that she went out with friends at midnight, but hadn't returned home and not answered her phone.

0: 440.
1: We're out with that male. One detained.
2: Somebody who.
3: Copy, one male detained. 323.

0: unit for East Carson Street for the missing female. I'm going to start zone 2. It looks like the tracker or something different, but it's showing 42 San Brand Street.
1: Alright, yeah, that's a copy, but keep in mind, she's 19 years old, so she's an adult. I'm going to go down there and talk to the caller.
0: That's received. Did you want to talk to the caller first, or have me start zone 2?
1: You can start zone 2 up there, but I'll just go gather some more information.
0: Do you copy the code 4 or not? So wait, that's copy. You said you're at Upland and Moeller.
2: We're right down the street from Brushton and Upland, on Upland. They'll see all our cars here. Where this is the location of the subject stop. And we have one detained, if they didn't tell you that.
0: Thank you, Accurate. I'll get you a medic started.

0: medical oven. It's going to be at the intersection of Upland and Brushton. We have an officer who has a hand injury to the pointer finger. They shut their hand in the door.
1: 11, copy.
2: Call sign, not badge, sorry.
3: 518.

0: 3340. All right, I got another update. It says spotted taxi with female is deputy safe and on the way home. And again, the tracker updated to the caller's location. The female's declining the caller's call. He still doesn't see her outside. He was advised to call back, I guess, when she returns.
1: Reported, they called me, so they made contact with her.

0: 3580.
1: 3584, go for 80.
0: Descending call. One's going to be at 5617 Calo Hill for a residential burglary. Three or four people trying to get into the building. And then I have another one for a 911 hang-up at the Sunoco on Frankstown. Unable to call back this caller. They were difficult to understand. I have no further information.
1: Copy. Stand by. I'm going to break people free from this scene.

0: 54, I'm pulling up.
1: 54, copy.
2: 35, 80 base. Myself and 84 had the Sunoco. We got units pulling off to go to the burglar.
3: Copy, that was 80 and 85. 35, 80 and 84. On that Carson Street call, it looks like that person is acknowledging that they're on their way home and that they're fine. If they don't return home, then the caller can call us back, but I don't think we have to respond at this point.
1: 84. Did you copy that?
0: Yeah, I'm already out. I'm going to advise this guy and clear. Give me a second.
1: 340, you think it's better.

0: All right, you can disregard the medics for the officer on this scene. 3518 is just going to go to Mercy themselves to get checked out.
1: Property, that's on the 708 North Dallas.
2: That's correct. We were on 708 North Dallas. Crime scene unit cleared. Yeah, we'll be on the way to hospital and do the report on Dallas in a bit.
1: All units clear of North Dallas.
2: That's affirmative.
3: Yeah, it's building secure. You want to ask the guy to step out? I'll talk to him for a minute.
4: Corner of Wood Street and Boulevard of the Allies. Caller's reporting that a homeless male stole his phone. He's refusing to give it back. They're arguing. Looks like the actor's going to be a white male in his 30s wearing a green t-shirt.
3: 12, copy, though.

0: base 3250R.
1: Star 55, I'll be pulling up my calendar.
0: William Penn Place off 6th Avenue. For caller said there's people loitering behind a dumpster in the back alley. Wants them moved along.
2: Copy.
3: A slate leading to an unknown location.
2: I'm stationed.

Global only PSA is behind. Thank you for the backup. Can you show everybody clear?

0: 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Elsenburg Way, 2 rounds.
1: Can you please put me on 130's call? Copy.

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1: Well.
0: If the caller is able to track this cell phone, are they able to give us an updated location? We're out of Woods and Boulevard, not seeing the cell phone.
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1: 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I can redirect Echo
2: 855
1: when they clear.
2: Good, copy, thank you.
3: 911 side, no transfer, you can put us back in service.
4: Catalina, child's fire notification.
5: Yeah, if I'm reading the MDT correctly, this male fell down 14 steps, and you don't have fire on this or rescue on this. Can you get some other help going to this? It sounds like he's 63 years old. I think we're going to need some help.
4: I'll start you whatever help you need. CAD recommended you. Would you like me to start first responders?
5: Let's first get first responders, because we're coming from a distance.
1: The actor just walked into the apartment building.
0: 212, copy.
4: Inside of a room. The caller is armed with a knife. One round. Time's now 339.
1: Any zone 2 units that can, at or around the station, that can take an assault report?
4: Under details, zone 121-1526 Garfield Avenue, off of Alpine Avenue and Armandale Street. 63-year-old male fell down about 14 steps. He did injure his head. There is some bleeding, not serious. Again, 37 engine only, first responder details on 121-1526 Garfield Avenue off of Alpine Avenue and Armandale Street. 63-year-old male fell down 14 steps, bleeding from his head, not serious, not sure if he's responding normally. End of service on EMS 1-340.

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1: 651.
0: Please, female domestic. I'll try to get you back up here. Unknown on weapons. Looks like it's a third party calling us in. They're going to be in a yellow Kia.
2: 140 copy. There's four of us. We should be.
0: That's received.
1: That's copy. You can disregard.
0: 361, you can disregard.
3: 651, copy.

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1: 287.
0: 287.
1: 50R is going to handle that assault report before heading to the trespass.
0: That's copy. 254, you can disregard. 250R got it.
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0: Adam, we're clear.
2: 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Can you start the Woodlow until they're code 4?
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0: 345.
1: 50. In the area of the truck water, coming in for 410 Ridgedale, I'm getting one caller and everything for two truck chambers.
2: Copy with us. 252. 252. Yeah, call back. We're out here up front. I'm flagging down.

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1: Go ahead.
0: Are we, which way are you guys coming up for the show up?
1: We'll be coming up the hill.
0: Copy, let us know when you're in route so we can get them out.

0: 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We're leaving Mount Vernon with one female heading over to Upland. We will show up.
1: Same traffic, but with the male.
2: Upland at Preston, correct?
0: Affirmative.

0: Yeah, Jerry, it was a no-go. 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They have the doors locked.
1: Negative. 911 outlay. You copy?
0: He is on the side of the car if you want to do a drive-by.

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0: 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That's the same area 45. 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
1: 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Everybody's clear.
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1: Okay, I'm your mileage.
2: Comment that it. I'll do a report later. I'll be logging in at 3453 for night watch now.
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0: 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Same traffic.
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2: 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You can take me off the upland as brush and call is 532 and add me as 556.
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0: That up on a call is going to be the male we just stopped and ID'd, Mr. Ruffin.
1: Copy. Base 3450 and 3452. Disregard. Base 3554 is
2: 7335
1: Upland Street off Sterrett and Brushton for a verbal domestic. According to 440, the actor in this is going to be the one that they just picked up from Upland earlier. Caller saying that she doesn't want her son at the house. 20-year-old black male named Cashier.
2: Three K Echo A confirms fish.
0: Disregard, Doug.

0: 155 ML.
1: Copy.
2: 440 base.
1: Yeah. 40.
2: Disregard the other units heading off when we're still right around the corner on Mount Vernon. We saw them, we'll go handle it.
1: That's copy. 3554, you can disregard. 440 is going to head that way. Copy and back. Thank you, Zone 4. 555, have you made contact yet?
0: Walking them now.
1: In disregard, 440 said they'll handle it.

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1: 38210, bad.
0: That victim from Mount Vernon, did he go to Presby's?

0: One went to, it looks like Mercy he went to. Status on your stop?
1: 4.
0: Copy, code 4 traffic, Corn Eckerd.
1: Victim.
0: Yeah, that's what I'm seeing. It looks like the officer went to Mercy. Yeah, you went to Presby.
2: 38210, I copy that. Myself and 38228 are going to Presby.
0: Copy.

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1: 4-3.
0: It's going to be an E0 in your area, Zone 2 substation. 61-year-old male who's saying he was beat up and said it's busted, he passed out. I'll let you know what it's code for. Along with police and medics. Zone 2, downtown public safety center, 439 Wood Street. 61-year-old male says he was beat up, has a head injury, and had passed out. Units 4 engine first responder. Zone 2 substation, 439 Wood Street, off of Forbes. For a 61-year-old male says that he was assaulted, he has a head injury, and he had passed out. Respond on EMS, that's 415. Emergency, please. Send up the security. 654, what's your location in the hospital?
1: Nine 26.

0: 36, are you at Mercy with 54?
1: Mount Vernon.

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0: 651. 51. Do I need to head to Mercy?
1: You can. They're not answering the radio, but security is on the way.
0: Copy.
2: 3680 base. I'll head there. Keep that unit in the zone.
1: That's 51 disregard, 53 disregard as well.

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1: We'll copy.
0: 636, for the day.
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1: I was just seeing, I'm trying to figure out who was just calling back in. I don't think it was you.
2: Copy. 334, to be called back in the second.
1: That's copy, thank you.
0: 440, confirm assertion.
2: 440, we're 10-4.
0: Base 140, confirm assertion.

0: 38233 to base. 233. When you get a chance, can you please fax the fire, police, and EMS CAS over to City Homicide?
1: For which call?
0: I think it was 7114 Mount Vernon shooting.
1: Copy. Where do you want to fax to?
0: City Homicide, please.

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0: 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Down for target, 42 Smithfield Street, Forbes Avenue, commercial burn alarm. Point of activation is going to be 5th Avenue, motion left. 251, can I take a disregard?
1: Copy that. You want me to head towards Cass Plaza?
0: If you wouldn't mind, I'd appreciate it.
1: Yep, because you're not going to see that one sign they had.
0: Copy.

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2: 212.
0: You start down to the Wood Street Commons, 301 3rd Avenue, apartment 1326. See complainant. Stay in the neighbor below and keeps hitting the ceiling. Ongoing issue. Believe the actor's going to be in 1226.
2: Copy, Hill.
0: It's going to be 5th Avenue, motion left.
3: 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I have a delivery truck on.
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3: Copy, thanks again.
4: 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Yeah, can you let Zone 2 know that there's a huge pit bull loose? He has a leash around his neck. I'm on 5th and Logan.

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1: SR-33 truck, first responder. 904 Woods Run Avenue off of Burkhoff and Rodney. There's a 74-year-old female having chest pains and she's dizzy. Respond to the EMS, Thomas 441.
0: Put the alarm company and see if we can get a key holder on scene.
1: Received.
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1: My partner and I, we're clear, Presby.
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0: 27, you want me to continue tag, await until we know further?
1: Yeah, it's burned.
0: Right, see.
1: Party's moving along, I'm clear.
0: Copy.
2: 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I need you to start the zone 2, target on Smithfield. Looks like they had the doors pried open.
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1: Copy. Just letting you know, I spoke to the alarm company. They're still running their call list. I'll let you know if we get a key response about a key holder.
0: Copy that.
2: Ron C.
3: For the one to base, you can show me out at target. If you need me for another call, I'll just leave from here.
1: Copy.
2: Two 53. If you get that alarm, that's we're gonna do a quick.

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0: Okay, this huge dog is in front of 1308 Fifth Avenue. He literally just got from in front of my vehicle. I guess he was protesting or something. But he's now laying on the sidewalk in front of 1308 Fifth Avenue. I don't know if animal control is open or not.
1: Yeah, but I will let him know.
0: Copy.

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0: Yeah.
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2: 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We'll be at Collier Kelly.
0: 440. What kind of vehicle are you with? And where at?
2: 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It's going to be Lincoln, Foxtrot Whiskey 2618. Should come back to a white Volkswagen Jetta.
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0: dispatch from Battalion 2.
1: Battalion 2.
0: CMU police have checked the alarm. Go ahead and return to companies. I have 14 truck on scene. They'll get the report.
1: That's copy. 29 companies for 5th Avenue can return holding the 14 truck for the report. Again, 29 companies can return holding the 14 truck for 455.
2: Hands back.
1: Copy, 10 back.
3: At this time, so animal control won't come out. You may send a unit over to see if they could scoop it up.
2: Yeah, they can make an attempt.
3: Copy.
2: That Zone 6 unit have any other info?
3: Negative. You just said it was in front of 1308 5th Avenue. It's still on a leash attached. It was a loose pit bull.
2: Copy.
3: Base the 250R. You sent over toward 1308 5th Avenue. Zone 16 was out at Mercy, caught out for a loose pit bull running around in the area. Last seen at 1308 5th Avenue.
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0: to ambulance 46. E3 H area 216 Loyal Way off Gearing and Haberman. Police are already on scene, says it's code 4, and requesting medics for a female bleeding from the head.
1: 46 station.

0: 180.
1: Going to park and complain. If it's just debris that's in the way, there's not much we're going to be able to do.
0: Racing. Company shows in 29 for Fifth Avenue is now struck out again. Zone 29 now struck out, turning 14 truck last company at 05.
1: Snail was just confused. We're back.
0: Copy.

0: 27 engine only, first responder, along with medics. St. Justin Plaza, 120 Boggs Avenue, apartment 305 of Wyoming. It's going to be for a 65-year-old female, correction, 67-year-old female, says her feeding tube's coming out and she hasn't eaten in 10 days. I think she's dying. Again, 27 engine, first responder, St. Justin Plaza, 120 Boggs Avenue, apartment 305 off of Wyoming. 67-year-old female's feeding tube is coming out, says she hasn't eaten in 10 days, and thinks she might be dying. Respond to EMS, Thomas 502.
1: Station.

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0: 40, just confirm, are you clear of Upland and Brushton?
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0: 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Do you know 518 is still at the hospital? As well as 38318.
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0: 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Can I have the one they're using for the shooting?

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1: 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I'm going to take a ride up. 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
1: 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It's going to be the same activation what tripped off the first fire alarm.
2: Address, Battalion 2, did you copy that?
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0: This animal looks like it may have been struck by a vehicle. It is conscious and alert, but is not moving. Are we able to get animal control out for an animal in that condition?
1: Will do. I'll page him out.

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1: Dispatch from Battalion 2, I'm back from 5th Avenue. I'll take Calcutt Street. Disregard Battalion 4.
0: Battalion 2, I have you on Calcutt Street. If I said BC4, that was my apology.
1: Received, I'm in.
0: Copy.

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1: Five
0: of two. I saw River Rescue on the water. Is that correct?
1: No, the second boat was done at 0400.
0: Copy.

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1: Copy. Pentagon Company for special transfers. 8 truck will be transferred into 6 truck still after this alarm. Again, 8 truck will be transferred into 6 truck still after the alarm, and 6 truck will move to 32 truck still after the alarm at 5:15.
2: Twenty-four
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2: 10-10. 10-10. 250R. 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

We're showing the starting stage for police. It's going to be in E3 and 8th area. For a 64-year-old female who's stating she got sprayed by something, requesting EMS. It's going to be at the Richard Caligori High Rise, 803 East Warrington Avenue, apartment 201 off of Allen.

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Zone 321 is now working a commercial fire alarm. 511 Jeanette Street, apartment number 2 in Wilkinsburg off Lamar. Private callers calling this one in saying that the alarm in the hallway has been going off. It's a combo smoke and a CO alarm. Again, all companies, stand by for a Fire 1 Dispatch. Zone 321 is now working a commercial fire alarm at 511 Jeanette Street, apartment 2 in Wilkinsburg off Lamar Avenue. Private caller called this in, reporting that the alarm in the hallway is going off, and that is a combo smoke and CO alarm. Responding companies will be 16 engine, 19 engine, 17 engine, truck 17, a battalion 3, coming in fire 1 times 528. Copy. All companies coming into zone 321 can stand down with the exception of engine 16. Again, all companies coming into zone 321 can stand down with the exception of engine 16.

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1: 502.
0: I'm in the East Meridian 4s area. Let me know you want me to proceed. This is a 12-year-old caller who states her 10-year-old sister has a painful infection and mom won't do anything about it. They're stating the infection's on their middle finger.
1: We can send that over to wait for report.
0: There's some sound. You said send it to police.
1: 502, that's affirmative.

0: 3150. Ryan Street, apartment 2, Bravo, for a welfare check. The caller on this is 12 years old. States that their 10-year-old sister has a painful infection and mom won't say anything about it. Looks like it's going to be on the left middle finger. It's 911 only call, can't call back.
1: 150, copy.
2: Clear, Mercy. We'll be on our previous report.

0: 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Can you do a call back, have him come get us at the door?
1: 16, copy.

0: そうですよ、ね。This is Air Force America. This is the
1: air. Stand by, I can get one. They're on the way.
0: Yes, you come down and open the door as soon as I ask you to do that, sorry.
1: All good, no worries, thanks. It's code 4.
2: Copy.
1: Do you have any GA by chance?

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0: E1 in your area, Negley Commons, 430 North Negley Ave, apartment 106 off of Margareta. You have a 65-year-old female, shortness of breath.
1: Okay.
2: 65-year-old female that's short of breath. Respond on EMS, time is 548.
0: Disregarding medics.

10 engine only, check on a possible water main break, intersection of West Liberty and Brookside. Valley stating there's a water shooting out of a manhole at the intersection. AOS 28 engine, possible water main break, intersection of West Liberty and Brookside. Valley stating there's water shooting out of a manhole at the intersection. Responding on fire 1, pass 550.

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0: 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We're at Grand Street and the Boulevard of the Allies. Can you start a medic unit, please?
1: Thirty-two, Charlie, copy.

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0: Ace Medic 14.
1: We're going to start down the Boulevard of the Allies in Cherry Way. Fire department had a male walk up to them and say he took drugs and isn't feeling well.
2: Up to the fire department and say that he took drugs and is now not feeling well.
3: Bobby.
1: Up to call 7 for the Cats Plaza, 685 Penn Avenue, for an unwanted male there that needs to be removed.
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1: 2 truck, go ahead.
0: We have a 29-year-old individual said he smoked some weed, took some other drugs, feeling dizzy, lightheaded. He'd like to go to AGH.
1: 14, you copy that?
2: Yeah, we copy that.

Southwest Companies for a fire. One dispatch, zone 2-1, now working a residential fire alarm. 1757 Bentley Drive, off Kirkpatrick Street. Caller on scene reporting the fire alarm's going off. They do not see or smell flames or smoke. You get Southwest Companies for a fire. One dispatch, zone 2-1, now working a residential fire alarm. 1757 Bentley Drive, off Kirkpatrick Street. Caller on scene reporting the fire alarm going off. They do not see or smell flames or smoke. Responding companies are 4-engine, 10-engine, 24-engine, 14-truck, and Battalion 2. 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
0: Copy, back.
1: 6 and 1.
2: Intersection, and it's coming up to the ground. Looks like it, both corners, and it's swirling down the street. Do you have police respond to this?
1: Negative. I can advise the water company. I can have police if needed.
2: Yeah, I see the notes. Did you already update the water company? Do they have an ETA?
1: Negative, they don't give an ETA. Boyfriend, male, has a pistol that was not on scene. That's a handgun. Victim is the caller, and the incident is in progress. There are 5 people that are involved.
0: Level copy, we're back.
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0: Tesla coming for a fire. One dispatch on 424, network in a residential fire alarm. The print shop loft, 3010 Jane Street, apartment 101. Caller on scene reporting the fire alarm's been going off for the past 2 hours. No flames or smoke visible. Again, Tesla coming for a fire. One dispatch on 424, networking a residential fire alarm at the print shop loft, 3010 Jane Street, apartment 101. Caller on scene reporting the fire alarm's been going off for the past 2 hours. No flames or smoke are visible. Responding companies are 24 engine, 22 engine, 27 engine, 24 truck, and battalion 4. Remain on fire 1, 603.
1: Pending remarks on that Beachwood call states that someone had a baseball bat. One person hurt their hand, the other man was bleeding from the face.
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2: Yes, you are coming across.
3: Do you face the 35, 54, or in 55?
0: Face the 32, 53.
2: 253, I spoke to the fire. Said medics have it, man.
3: Could you please head to 3137 Beachwood Boulevard for a physical domestic? It's between Lester Street and Beachwood Terrace as far as the residence with EMS. Calls coming in for a call reporting a domestic states got into a fight with his child's mother's boyfriend. The male has a pistol that was not on scene. Apparently there's a bat or a baseball bat in his hand outside. Caller hurt his hand, punching the other male. Other male is bleeding from the face. Caller has a son with him. Daughter still inside with caller's ex. Actor is outside. Caller will be in a black Chevy Silverado.
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2: Is this a message on Beachwood?
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2: Let me run down now.
3: Space 3554, did you copy the disregard?
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2: 12, we need their car.
1: Sounded like he was walking, you said cut 12.
2: The affirmative.
1: The call coming in for a family domestic. Complainant was reporting domestic states got into a fight with his child's mother's boyfriend. Male has a pistol that was not on scene. He had a baseball bat in his hand outside. Caller heard his hand punching the other male in the face. Male is bleeding from the face, which is why medics are attached onto the call, and they're waiting for your findings. Caller has a son with him. Daughter still inside with the caller's ex. Actor is outside. We have a further update. States actor kicked his ex in the face and dropped his infant when trying to pull it out of the mother's arms. The call, the fight moved down the block in front of 3169. Caller believes male that 3167 Beachwood Boulevard. Caller is still in front of 3112.
2: Copy. Like 80 said, myself 26 and Rouse Paris, one more.
1: Okay.
3: 3429. You can put me on this.
1: I'm cooperative. It was a black male, about 32 years old, black pants, a high visibility shirt.
3: 211, both copy.
4: Area Choices Lounge, 2404 Webster Avenue, along with police. Callers reporting that she was assaulted with a bottle.
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1: Fixing engine.

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1: Can you please make me a number for an emergency PFA that was received by fax? We're going to use 2558 Wadsworth Street, Apartment A.
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0: Units for Worcester Avenue, be advised the mail made a left up Chauncey.
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2: 3G20, what was the description of the mail again, please?
0: You're looking for a black male, 32 years old, with a high visibility shirt, black pants. His name should be Devin Turner.
3: Copy.
0: You're welcome. Base to 3200.
4: 3200.
0: Go ahead with that address again.
4: Sorry about that. It's 2558 Wadsworth Street, Apartment A.
0: Go ahead.
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1: Base of those units, are you at the intersection of Wilkins Avenue and Murray Avenue?
3: Alright, we got a flag down here at the 1/2. He stayed in the boyfriend as beating the mother in the address of 3167 Beechwood. So we're going to head over there. And he stayed, the male does have a firearm.
4: New at Murray Avenue. I was reporting a vehicle rollover. It's on its side with entrapment with injuries. And fire habit as well.
5: With entrapment, unknown injuries. 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Wilkins Avenue at Murray Avenue. Single vehicle rollover. Vehicle landed on its side. There is entrapment, unknown injuries. Respond on EMS 1, 615. 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

0: 32, 20. The female is on at 32, 2404 Webster. The gentleman said that all parties started to walk up Duff Street toward Chauncey.
1: 53, I'm out with Victor, my brother, Jimmy Sands on Bedford, right across from Chauncey.
2: Base 3423, just to confirm, that was your vehicle that flipped over, sir?
3: 427, it's on its side. 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
2: Well, I got...
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1: 7.
0: Yes, I'm clearing this scene. I'll head down to the DUI.
1: Okay, thank you.
2: 440 daylight.
1: Pretty bad.
2: Yeah, you're going to have to hold me out on Wilkins Avenue. It just crashed with 82.
1: I said it's 82, already advised, sir. Rescue on scene. Rescue on scene.
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3: E08 area, the Dirty Frankie's Laundry, 2232 Sarah Street. Calls reporting 30-year-old male not conscious but breathing on the ground outside of the building, possible overdose.
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3: Police City, first responders have that one as well, 623.
2: Not at 1, we're back.
3: That's that. 24 truck only for a first responder detail. 30 Frankie's Laundromat, 2232 Sarah Street, off South 22nd. For a 30-year-old male, not conscious, but he is breathing, possibly overdosing, laying on the ground in front of the building. Responding to EMS 1, 623.
2: Dispatch engine 24.
3: 24 engine.
2: Yeah, they were expired detectors that were gone off. They're going to get a hold of their management company to replace them. We're going to start the Dirty Franks.
3: Yes, received. 24 truck, keep remaining quarters on a disregard. 24 engine's going to cover the run. 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
3: We'll get that extended. That's good coffee.

0: So 3452. Would you please head to Homestead Graves Bridge, the Squirrel Hole side, at 6 Homestead High Level Bridge between Brownhill Road and East 5th Avenue. On the bridge, left lane towards Squirrel Hole. There's a large piece of debris from a vehicle accident in the left lane towards Squirrel Hole, maybe a bumper.
1: I copy from Shay. Copy that. I see him pulling up. 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
0: To any units looking for that actor. We just got new information that they walked up Chauncey and then he walked down Bedford heading inbound. That's all we got so far.

0: 27, 10.
1: 27, 10. Official 3.
2: Yeah, I just received that command page for the vehicle accident. What's the status right now?
1: As of right now, sir, we have a green tag, units vehicle at turn, or yes, 3423 is vehicle turn on its side. One green patient tag. We'll need removal of the windshield of the vehicle. We already sent off the page. Rescue working, extrication, EMS was good with resources on scene. And we have units 3423, 40, and 82 on scene.
2: Okay, I'm responding.
1: You know, sir. 628.
0: Just sleeping. He's up and on his way. You can cancel if you have a unit on the way.
3: Copy. Medic 8, Rescue 2, you guys copy. He's just sleeping.
4: Hey, copies. We're back.
0: Rescue 2 is back.

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1: 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I repeat, 101-738.
2: Rescue has the patient extricated from the vehicle. Mark the time.
1: Out of extrication, 0630.
3: Yeah, we'll start at the 06 apartments.
1: Receive.
0: We're going to stay in the area and look for the actor for a few more minutes. Thanks for the backup.
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0: 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There's something showing from three sides. Slow them down.
1: Copy, 27's on scene, nothing shown from three sides. All companies for 421, go to response one, and companies for fire zone 421 on Zolar Street, go to response one, time now 6:32.
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2: Base, 3429, did you make it up the beach with Boulevard?
3: I don't know if it's been reported yet, but I have a telephone pole that's snapped in half. It's still somewhat standing, but it has a marking on it of Bell Telephone Company of PA, numbers 19923.
1: That's a copy, PA 19923, Bell Pole.
0: Dispatch 27. There doesn't seem to be anything going on. We can't even get into the front door right now. You can return everybody. We'll stay.
1: 27 engine, that's received. Battalion 4, copy that update.
4: Battalion 4, copies that. Hold 27 for the 20 minutes. You can show me back.
1: Received the 420 companies, take a disregard, return to quarters with the exception of 27 engine remain on scene for the 20 minutes. Again, all companies for 421 on Zora Street, take a disregard, return to quarters with the exception of 27 engine remain on scene for the 20 minutes. Time now 6:34.
0: 480, I'm sorry, I couldn't hear you.
2: That's the requesting it now.
0: Thank you.
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0: Rescue 2 en route.
5: All companies for a fire 2 dispatch on 317, now working a possible residential fire, 1844 Calistoga Street off Tokay Street. Calls reporting a possible fire in the basement with light smoke visible. Again, touch all companies for a fire 2 dispatch on 317, now working a possible residential fire, 1844 Calistoga Street off Tokay Street. Calls reporting a possible fire in the basement with light smoke visible. Responding companies are 17 engine, 15 engine, 16 engine, 17 truck, 18 truck, Battalion 3, 8 engine is the go team, the MAC unit, and Battalion 2 is the safety chief. 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
3: Six.
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1: Thank
6: you, 17 truck in.
1: 17 trucks in.
2: Is that last minute you had a lot of static? Say 526R.
6: 526R.
2: 26R, please head to 1844 Calistoga Street between Tokay Street and Dornbush Street with fire and EMS. Call coming in for a fire in the basement light smoke, first party caller on scene.
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0: 34 engine only for a wireless call. 3907 Dewey Avenue off Grebel Street. Tree took down some power lines. No smoke or fire. No sparking or arcing. Again, 34 engine only for a wireless call. 3907 Dewey Avenue off Grebel Street. A tree that took down some wires. No flames or smoke. No sparking or arcing. Marina Fire 1, 638.
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0: and just 17th off scene, two-story, single-family home. Nothing shown from the outside. All residents appear to be out. Give you a report in a second.
1: Copy, 17 engines on scene. Nothing showing two sides. Residents are outside.
0: We do have a hydrant out front.
1: Copy, hydrant out front.
0: Thirty-four twenty-six. We're out at Mercy.
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0: 526R, copy.
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0: Just past 17 truck. I'm on St. Alpha, man. Quick there, coming down with Vault 1. Looks like we may have set the location of base. It was a 2.5-story frame dwelling, approximately 20 feet by about 40 feet.
1: Copy, 17 trucks on scene with command. 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
5: Right
0: now, we
5: don't see any active fire. 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
0: Outside entry.
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0: Okay, it's Charlie side. We definitely need a fan, but we're still digging a little bit to make sure that this is all out.
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3: Yes, ma'am. I don't know if anybody put this out, but there is a light pole that is cracked almost fully in half. I'm not sure if it's a Duquesne light pole or a Verizon pole. Can you notify them?
0: Copy that. Thanks. I'm back.

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1: 8 engine back. Quarter Matthias and Rhine Street. This is a 911 only phone, also an open line. They hear a male screaming, "Move, dude, get off of my car." This is a phase 2 location only.
2: Well, I only got it.
1: 6 weeks.

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1: You can show me clear and back in.
0: That's received.
2: This is Best 34 engine. We do have a large tree down on power lines. Dewey is going to be completely blocked with no access for anybody. I can give you a pole number when you're ready.
0: Copy, I have it.
2: It's going to be Pittsburgh DPW SL08833.
0: Copy, is there any damage to the pole, or is that just the pole the wires come from?
2: This is the pole the wires come from. There's no damage to it. I would have to go walk around the other way to get to the other pole to see if there's damage over there, but I don't see any damage. There's no sparking or arcing. We're going to have to caution tape this up because there is no getting through this road.
0: That's a

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0: Show me en route to the police involved crash on Wilkins, please.
1: 29. Move between Falcon Fairley. Calls reporting that the tractor trailer parked on the street. Saying buses cannot get through.
2: Copy, Brighton.
1: 649. To Boundary Street Park, 46 Boundary Street between Beulah Way and Juno Street at the skate park for a quote-unquote suspicious person. It's a white male. The reason that's why it's suspicious is because he's been at the skate park since 0630.
3: 429, copy from Shady and Hobart.

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0: Can we get a one man unit to respond to Murray with along with the other unit that's here?

0: 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Do you want me to pull 3429 off of his suspicious vehicle detail?
1: Affirmative.
0: Based on 3429, I'm going to pull you from the suspicious, correction, suspicious person and attach you to the Wilkins Avenue and Murray Avenue call.
1: 429, I copy that. I'm on my way about 2 minutes out.
0: 51, space of 3480, just so that you're aware, sir, you have

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0: And 14 Bell Super Avenue, apartment 2, for 32-year-old female, conscious of breathing, states that she's having heartburn during pregnancy.

0: 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What's your code status at Mercy?
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0: We came around to the other side. It does not look like there's any, there's no damage to this pole either. The wires don't look like they're disconnected from it, but they're all significantly down with the large tree resting on top of them. We're going to caution tape up both sides. I will inform the homeowner right in front of the house not to get their car out because it's underneath the tree. Other than that's about all we can do. As long as you inform Duquesne Light, I'll let you know when we leave.

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0: We're getting an additional call coming in from the alarm company for the Zara Street Apartments at 302 Zara Street. 27 engine just cleared at 6:43, so just over 10 minutes ago. I had left a voicemail for the key holder, but I wasn't able to get through to anybody, if you can advise.
1: Wait, sorry, what was the address? You said 27 engine was there?
0: That's affirmative. The Zara Street Apartments at 302 Zara Street in 27's area. 27 just cleared just over 10 minutes ago.
1: Sorry, this is 34 engine. Did you call for 34 engine for that?
0: Negative. Dispatch to Battalion 4.

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1: Goodbye to this call. We're getting an additional call from the alarm company for the Zara Street Apartments at 302 Zara Street. 27 engine just cleared at 6:43. I had left a voicemail for the key holder, but we weren't able to get through to anybody.
0: Dispatch, we're going to disregard this alarm. And again, if you can try to get a hold of that key holder, I understand you left a voicemail. It's going to continue to go off. 27 doesn't have access at this time. We're going to disregard it.
1: Interesting, thank you.

0: worried. I'm sorry. Were you calling me?
1: 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I advise Port Authority.
0: Copy. Thank you.
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0: 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The two officers are holding down the road. 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
0: We caution taped off both sides. 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

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He

0: Clear, where, sir? You have a theft in progress, a shoplifting in progress at the Walgreens, 5956 Center Avenue, between Beatty Square and Trade Street. The actor is a black male, 45 years of age, wearing a dark blue jean shorts, tennis shoes, darker colored hoodie, and also wearing a mask. And he also has a book bag. He left the store, though. He cut through the parking lot towards PetSmart on foot.
1: Copy. Whenever someone's available, they can check the area to report to go to truth.

3323 and 3324. This is for 3018 Arlington Avenue. Officers, callers for this. It's two buildings down from this address. Male and female are fighting at an intersection. They're holding a vehicle. Unknown on what's

623. Show me heading to 3771 Allendale Circle to try to make contact with this vehicle owner.

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1: Cycle 18, are you on inbound, outbound?
0: You can do the inbound if you want to. Just use that Carson right at the 4-5 bridge.
1: Copy.

0: base is 3121R, K Delta 1. I have a panic alarm, resident in 574 West General Robinson between Federal Mazaroff Way. This is coming in as a duress alarm by user.
1: Copy, we'll
0: also
1: be in the area.
0: Copy, base to
2: 3326. 326, I copy. 380, how many units do you have?
0: 3 units at this time.
2: Yeah.

0: The last alarm that came in down there was on July 1st.
1: That's copy. We'll check at 1.
0: That's
2: yeah, a white shirt, and then a male in a white shirt, black shorts, like a slingshot t-shirt, and a female looks like she's talking to you.
0: Okay.

0: 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We have them both separated.
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2: 17 engine, go ahead.
1: This was the 220 line from the dryer that had caused some insulation on fire in the basement. Cleared it all out, secured the power, informed the homeowner to call an electrician. Ventilated the structure, TV show is back in service, last couple.
2: 17 engine, that's received.

0: there's anything that's the code 4.
1: Copy the code 4. Units that didn't make it out to Arlington Avenue, you can take a disregard.

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0: Clear that residence in. Put us back in.
1: Copy. Kia Delta 1, do you copy?
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1: This is a burglary for 1565 Obie Street. Caller's not on scene, but seeing somebody break into the home through her camera.
0: Right.
1: I'm 40 years old, so I'm calling

0: 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Plan call back in again about 46 Founder Street.
1: 480, copy. We're familiar with him. We're a little too busy right now to go deal with him, so disregard him.
0: 6730.

For OB Street, this female's now saying her husband is going inside the house to sleep on this male. She's not in any contact with her husband at this time. Her husband's going to be a white male, 7 years old, with a gray shirt.

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0: If you could please, can you contact somebody, contact West Deer Police and have them call the crime center, please?
2: Take 25 now.
1: Got it, I'll have him give you a call.
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1: 42, go ahead.
2: Jeremy, I have 1400 Locust Street, Mercy Hospital, for Officer Evolved Action. He can begin his testing done.
3: Ambulance 45, 502. Give me a call.

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0: I'll make sure out of that call you can send it to Truen. I'll stay in service while I'm doing my report.
1: Sorry, thank you. 734.

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This is a landlord and tenant issue stating the tenant's harassing her, and this tenant is on her way to her home to get her belongings. She has a 40-minute ETA and was requesting an escort.

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1: 74, go ahead.
0: Do you know if Duquesne Light was advised of this pole being damaged the way it is?
1: Stand by, sir.

0: Thanks to Traffic 74. I know that it was a Bell telephone pole. I'll reach out to the fire dispatch to verify if they reached out, because I know someone was trying to reach out and call them. But I also have Duquesne light on them.
1: That somebody was notifying them to come check it.
0: Copy that, sir. I also have Duquesne light on the line as well for a separate incident. I just went over it with him. He said that he would be more than happy to drive past as well.
1: Okay, it's right in front of 5804 Wilkins.

0: Medic 36 to base. Can you issue a CCR for today's furry convention? Our crew will be here till 1300.
1: Copy. 2181 White Hill Drive, apartment 202, between Reunion and Memory. I was reporting they got into a scuffle with the mail. Won't give back their belongings.
2: 21 Coffee, Lawrenceville.
1: Be advised. You're looking for a black male, 45 years old, about 5'11". His name is Roger. Be advised, there are mentions of butcher knives in here. Unsure if they mean they're actually in the house or being used.
2: 21 Coffee.
3: Be advised, if you haven't been already, six of us are up here at the top of Zone 3 in Brownsville Road, various posts for the Brentwood Parade. We are on South PD2 as well as City Channel. South PD2.

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1: Base, that is 31. 31. Can you put us on the board for an event at Acrisure from now until 1500, please?

0: 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I don't believe there's any injuries.
1: Copy.

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0: 211, you can show us clear for paperwork, and we'll be getting out on Owego. Whitehill Drive.
1: Copy. I did multiple callbacks for Whitehill. I'm not getting any answer.

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2: Copy. You got ambulance 47 on scene and medic 14 on the way. Number is 01761. Again, 01761.
0: 847.
2: Got
0: males up and awake now. You can disregard anybody else coming.
2: United 14, you copy. 3 engine, you copy.
3: 14 copy. Thank you, 47.
0: 3 engine copy, size 47. Can you make me a number for a found property at 2196? Is the ID. I'll do the report later. Press.
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0: 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I'll find a unit to bag you. 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
1: 3130.
0: Ready?
1: Yeah, were you calling anything?
0: I was reaching out to you for the Cedarville Street call. I have 25R and 31 heading out.
1: Alright, you can show me what you disregard one of.
0: 31, you can disregard.
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0: All right, scene on Wilkins is going to be clear. You can show all the units back in service.
1: Sir, 806, wrong unit.
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1: 440.
2: You can keep me on that. I'm going to go back to the station, do a report on it.
1: I'm on a report, 806.
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0: This is 600.
1: 600, any chance you, one of you guys can call into the admin line? I have a question for you. It's kind of long-winded.
0: That's copy. I'll give you a call.

0: Hey, it's the 3221. 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
1: 24.
0: 221, speed visor, very static and hard to read. That's affirmative, ma'am.

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0: East of 600.
1: This is 600.
0: This is for 1463 Chartiers Avenue, Greenway Field. This caller's phone number is 412-608-4152, stating that there's a deer with a soccer net wrapped around its leg and that they cut most of it off.
1: Copy. Can you fax that down to our office, and can I get the callback number one more time?
0: That's copy. Phone number is 412-608-4152. There's no name on it.
1: Copy that. Thank you.

0: 600, go ahead.
1: Sir, I'm not sure if that's something you'll handle today or if you want me to fax it down. 162 44th Street, Zone 2. Lady's reporting that there's a groundhog burrowing holes in her backyard. She wanted some assistance with trapping it. I guess it's causing a hazard in the neighborhood.
0: Copy. You have a callback number for that one.
1: Yep, it's 412-636-3461.
0: That's copy. Thank you.

0: 3327 and 3336.
1: 27. 36.
0: This is for 1826 St. Paul Street off of Monastery Avenue. College reporting, this is a vacant house. The front door is not fully closed. There's a book bag on the table, and the caller is going to be waiting outside since somebody's in the residence.
1: 27 copies. 36 copies.

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1: 623.
0: Can you check the area of 1463 Chartiers Avenue, Greenway Field? I gave this to Animal Control, then the call taker came up to me and told me to send a unit. There's a deer with a soccer net wrapped around his leg and stated that the caller was sitting on top of the deer trying to get the net cut off of it.
1: Copy.
0: 20. St. Paul Street. This caller is going to be in a red Nissan Frontier pickup down the street.
1: Copy.

0: or the negative results would be on another one.
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0: 6.3.
1: I'll call them at 5. 600. For the complainant, the old black abandoned truck looks like it's backed into a telephone pole. Pole is not leaning nor damaged, and nobody is inside of the truck. Complainant is not able to provide an exact location, so the call taker was just using this intersection. And then they did not continue on for the call taker to go to first way to get any further questions answered. Did you want me to forward the call down to the zone for abandoned vehicles or send a unit?
0: Start a unit up there in case it is into a pole and there could be some serious damage.

0: try to expedite and get somebody going.
1: Copy, thank you.
0: All 11th area states that a female is intoxicating and acting erratic. No remarks of injuries.
2: Sam.
0: So it says that she's intoxicated with a nosebleed.
3: Intentional coming to our fire 2 dispatch on 321, now working a possible residential fire. The Southwell Apartments at 1002 South Avenue in Wilkinsburg on Cold Street. Caller says she feels heat coming from apartment number 3 and is worried there's a fire inside. There's an odor of smoke, but nothing visible. Responding companies are 16 engine, 19 engine, 17 engine, 17 truck, 18 truck, battalion 3. 18 engine is the go team, the MAC unit, and battalion 2 is the safety chief. Respond to fire 2, 829.
0: Acting erratic. There are no children on scene. One actor is a white female, 19 years of age. We're saying Taylor. Can hear a female thrashing in the room.
4: Both units reached it. So.
0: 829. Say she's having a nosebleed. Third stage.
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3: Attention 3 engine only for a first responder detail. Intersection of 10th Street and Liberty Avenue for a 60-year-old male passed out on the corner, not conscious, unknown brain status. Again, 3 engine only for first responder detail. 10th Street at Liberty Avenue for a 60-year-old male passed out on the corner, not conscious, unknown breathing status. Respond to EMS 1, 830.

0: 24-engine, 24-engine only for a wireless call. Intersection of Roscoe Street and Baldoff Street. College reporting a tree took down some wires. No smoke or flames, no arcing or sparking. Looks like DPW already called this into the admin line, and Duquesne Light was already notified. You could check for any other hazards. And 24-engine only for a wireless call. Intersection of Roscoe Street and Baldoff Street. College reporting a tree brought down some wires. Smoke or flames, no arcing or sparking. DPW already called in the admin line, and Duquesne Light was already notified. You can check for any other hazards. Romana Fire 1, 831.
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3: 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Not involving any wires and no trees are down.
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1: 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Was anyone else trying to come through?

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0: 27th getting out.
1: 27. Dispatch, 16 engines back on fire one.
2: 16 engine back. Base to downtown units, this will be at the target. 42 Smithfield Street between Forbes and 5th. It says on 5th Avenue side behind the bus shelter on the ledge. Along with fire and EMS. For a 45-year-old male, he's unresponsive.
1: We'll take care of that.
2: That's safe.
1: Delta 46R, we're out.
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0: 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Outside the Target, 482 Smithfield Street, on the 5th Avenue side behind the bus shelter, for a 45-year-old male down, unknown consciousness or breathing status. 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
1: Do you have a medic unit coming on this call?
2: Sir? Our head to 5184 Colombo Street between Shenley Avenue and North Pacific Avenue, found property. He complained and heard gunshots at approximately 2:30 this morning, found spent casings by the back gate and sidewalk was found.

0: 14 engine, 13 engine only for a first responder detail. 26 Roselle Drive up Johnson Avenue for a 24-year-old female. She's 21 weeks pregnant and having abdominal pain. Again, 13 engine only for a first responder detail. 26 Roselle Drive up Johnson Avenue for a 24-year-old female. 21 weeks pregnant, having abdominal pain. Respond on EMS 1, 839.
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0: Off Wellesley Avenue for a 56-year-old female having chest pain and difficulty breathing. Again, 7 engine only for a first responder detail. 1007 Winterton Street off Wellesley Avenue for a 56-year-old female having chest pain and difficulty breathing. Respond on EMS 1, 840.
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3: 480, 4000 block Liberty, 840, say so that about 30 feet are not currently on scene, you get disregard.
2: 3530, copy, I'm back. Mm-hmm. 3429, do you acknowledge that we need medic?
3: 29, it didn't come across, sir. I copy you now.
2: Copy, yeah, there's a female and she has blood all over her.
3: We know where her injury is.
2: Laceration to her, a couple of her fingers, superficial scratch wounds, but she's not a blood, it's not actively bleeding too much. Primary on the Cordell Place call. No one wanted to say much. They're separated. See if David Budd, real time crime, has video footage in the investigation. Further one, which gets them clear for now. Thanks for the backup.
4: 324 received, Siri 41.
1: Three 36, we got two detained.
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0: 25.
2: Is that a G or a J?
0: G.
2: Copy.
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1: We have a black BMW on a corner of Taylor and Minerva that's parked right in front of the fire hydrant. The residents here say that it's parked here every night. See if we can get a tow out here. Dispatch, 24 engine.
0: 24 engine.
1: We do have a tree on power lines at the corner of Baldoff and Roscoe. I believe the closest address is 29 Baldoff. We are going to need Duquesne Light to come down, evaluate this.
0: That's received. I've been advised. Already, but I don't have an ETA.
1: Received. This isn't an area. This is not in an area where it's going to impact ever anyone significantly. We're back in service.
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1: Please head to the intersection of Taylor Street and Minerva. Car engine 6, a black BMW is parked in front of the fire hydrant. Residents told the engine that it is parked there every night. They're requesting police for a tow.
0: Copy that, on the way from Frankstown.

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1: 531, 850.

X-ray. This will be on the corner of Ross Street and 2nd Avenue. Along with fire and EMS. Calls reporting 35-year-old male. I don't know if he's conscious. I don't know if he's breathing. He's not on the sidewalk. States his legs are turning blue. Attention 4-engine. 4-engine only for a first responder detail. In a section of Ross Street and 2nd Avenue. For a 35-year-old male down on the

0: sidewalk. Unknown consciousness or breathing status. The caller said his legs are turning blue. Again, 400 only for first responder detail. Intersection of Ross Street and 2nd Avenue for a 35-year-old male down on the sidewalk. Unknown consciousness or breathing status, but caller says his legs are turning blue. Respond to EMS-1, 833.
1: We're going to have a detail at the Omni William Penn.
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4: 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Are you going to start the medics for this one, too?
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0: 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He's up and moving out. 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
1: I'm clear. Can you hold me on the arrest paperwork?
2: For an Andrew Berkey, 37-year-old white male, long hair and beard. Father's calling in saying he has mental health issues and is requesting the check. He is also a known drug user as well. Also may have a bench warrant out for missing court.
0: Copy.
2: He may not have any ID on him. In the call, his father said he took his wallet from him.
1: From this location to ACJ, everything's on 632 of the mile.
2: 632. Wallet with him.
3: Hey, this limb came off of a large tree in the parklet right here, so I guess the forestry needs to be notified, and probably should be sooner or later. It's a little bit of a hazard, anybody walking on this walkway. Might need public works to clear this walkway, too. There's a lot of debris on it.
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2: 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Doesn't seem to have brought down the wires. 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
7: 9049. Vehicle has been parked crooked and partially blocking driveway into plan. Caller thinks it was stolen.
2: An irregular heartbeat and shorter breath. Again, 37 engine only for first responder detail. 407 Jacksonia Street off Saturn Way for 67-year-old female with an irregular heartbeat and shorter breath. Respond on EMS 1, 902.

0: that plate. That seems to definitely be a stolen. Next, disregarded fire. But let me ask the medics.
1: Disregard, I see in there down, like, that's a little farther down. Delta 47.
0: Delta 47.
1: I'm sure if you got the call yet, I just got flagged down. I was in front of CVS for a gentleman that got his bike stolen. It's going to be a white bike. They said the actors just passed the station. I'm going to be in the area looking.
0: I did not get a call.
2: Now he's outside laying on the ground.
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2: 0904. Male's gonna be what? White male.
3: Can I do with us? We'll take the call in our area.
2: Four, that's received. Retake a disregard.

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1: There's a medical arm activation for a 70-year-old female, 7-0, that fell with a left arm injury. Patient is bleeding.
2: Copy.
1: 0909.
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1: 502.
2: Yeah, we can make that need to and add first responders, please.
1: Copy, E2 with first responders, 0909. 47, you copy your new priority?
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0: Dispatch received. 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
0: 912. She is still on the ground. Again, 12 engine only for first responder detail. The Riverview Towers of 52 Garetta Street, apartment 408 Bravo. For a 70-year-old female that fell, she's bleeding from her arm and she is still on the ground. Responding MS1, 912.
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0: Dale Nines District, 717 Amberson Street off of Amberson Place in Pembroke Place. 77-year-old female, pain in her leg.
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0: Ambulance 46, E3 Detail, 14th District, the residence at South High, room 317, 930 East Carson Street off of South 9th and South 10th. 80-year-old female, 8-0, shaking, difficulty sitting up.

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2: Dispatch 45.
0: Ambulance 45.
2: We're clear from East End Avenue with the 901. We'll go to Amberson.
0: 46 receives 0915. Ambulance 49 disregard. 46 has taken the run.
1: 49 copy. 45.
0: 0915.
1: That was 45 that was taking that call.
0: Copy. 6, disregard that call on your screen.

0: is Special 37 engine. Medic 10 is the patient. We're back.
1: Thank you. Turn talk on 37 engines back in service. We got 37 engine back in at 916.
2: Number showing apartment 951, 201, and 25.
3: Copy. If it's Nathaniel again, it's going to be 201.
2: 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Yeah.

0: amphibious east course and call.
1: Yeah, when it's negative, that'd be 46. There's a little missed typo earlier, so you can get in disregard. 46 was taken that.

0: units on his channel. This will be downtown at the Amtrak station, 1100 Liberty Avenue, between 11 and 12. States its own grant going towards the Mon River. Callers reporting there's a moped going in and out of traffic on Grant Street.
1: District 3541, Massachusetts Avenue off of Falcon Davis. 28-year-old female, having side effects from ecstasy that she took the other day. Rapid heart rate, feeling faint.
2: Hey, copy.
1: 0919.
3: Responder detail, 3541 Massachusetts Avenue, up Davis Avenue, for 28-year-old female. Said she's having some side effects from some ecstasy she took the other day. Her heart's beating fast and she feels like she's going to pass out. Responding MS1 920.

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2: Seamless, it's Dolores, she's fine, her kid's fine. Nathaniel's not there, nor is she supposed to be. She's

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0: 831. 824 Grove Street, between or off of Lima Way for BMW for commercial burglar alarm. Point of activation is zone 1 front door. Key holder list was exhausted.
1: 531 copy. 531 copy, Joseph.
0: 23.
2: 47, we're almost there. We'll stay on it.
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4: 35 engine received, 0923, you have Medicaid responding with you. Base 2, ambulance 49. Detail 3's District 1226 Tweed Street off of Huxley and Allendorf, along with police. Calls reporting as a broken hand from an altercation 2 days ago. There's too much feedback on your transmission. You were unreadable.
1: 49, copy.
4: 0924.
0: Call coming in as a parking complaint. A large pickup truck is parked on an angle and it's blocking the road, and it has been blocking the road for 24 hours.
5: 448 copy from Hobart.

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0: 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You put me back in service.
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0: That's ACJ 974 inbound.
1: 925. 680, just advising, I called her back. This was done by a stranger. She's requesting EMS and does not need a report, so I'm just going to give it over to them.
2: 680, copy. Thank you.

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1: What is that?
0: If you log off 440 night turn, there's like three of us on it. I'll re-log in for 440 daylight.
1: Yes, stand by.
2: South 84.
1: South 84.
2: Can you look and see if there is a transport from the Omni William Penn Hotel sometime between midnight last night and 8 a.m. this morning for 302? Delta 46 R to base.
1: Go ahead.
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1: 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I repeat, 101-775.
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0: One eighteen Hazlitt Street at Mount Pleasant Road. Looks like a mother son domestic. Says it looks like someone broke in. Unsure if it was her son. Said that she then the male called, said that the mother yelled at him, slapped him in the back of the head, and he punched her in the eye.
1: I'll have a copy. New Cambridge. Delta 44 base.
0: Delta 44.
1: Gonna have one juvenile male from my location to the substation. Seatbelt handcuff cameras on, 626 on the mile.
0: Copy.

0: 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Responding EMS 1, 931.
1: Bye, copy. 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We come from the same place.

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0: Dispatch to 10 engine, you can remain in quarters on a disregard by the medics. Again, 10 engine, remain in quarters on a disregard by the medics. 953.
1: Then I'm back.
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0: Copy.

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Pamela's Diner, 3703 Forbes Avenue off Atwood Street. 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Again, 14 truck only for medical alarm. 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Marina Fire 1, 935.

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2: Responders, 1309 Methyl Street between Wentworth Avenue and Dana Avenue for a 2-year-old female. Conscious and breathing, is having an asthma attack with no inhaler. He is having abnormal breathing. Base is 3440. What's your code status?
0: Code 4, waiting on the GAN.
3: Exchange.
4: Engine 28 engine only for a first responder detail. 1309 Methyl Street off Wentworth Avenue for a 2-year-old female having an asthma attack. She does not have an inhaler. Respond on EMS 1, 937.

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1: 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Caller believes that the pit bulls live at 241 Reed Street.

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0: Delta XX. P111's area, along with police and first responders, on the first floor apartment of 7019 Bennett Street, between North Maryland Street and North Lang Avenue, for 31-year-old female, unknown status, overdosing, took tranquilizer.
1: Stop it.
2: Attention 17 engine only for first responder detail. 7019 Bennett Street, the first floor apartment off North Maryland Street. Third party calling not on scene for a 31-year-old female possibly overdosing on tranquilizer, unknown consciousness or breathing status. Again, 17 engine only for first responder detail. 7019 Bennett Street on the first floor apartment off North Maryland Street. Caller's not on scene. Calling for a 31-year-old female possibly overdosing on tranquilizer, under consciousness or breathing status. Respond to the EMS 1, 946.
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3: 522R, please head to 7019 Bennett Street between North Maryland Street and North Lang Avenue on the first floor with first responders of the EMS for a 31-year-old female conscious and breathing status of both unknown for a third-party patient took tranquilizer. 31 is enrolled as well.
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0: to 3328R and 3324. For 223 Stern Lake Street, caller's reporting her boyfriend just stole her vehicle, unknown where he's at this time. It's going to be a black Mitsubishi.
1: That's copy.
0: Nice. Parishville Avenue off Venture Street. Underage patient. Caller stated they need an ambulance because the man's dying and then the line went dead. Respond to EMS 1, 950.
2: Yes.
0: Yeah.
2: Caller's on the line saying they need help, that a man is dying, then the line went dead. On call back with a female screaming in the background, something about dialysis and a heart attack. Where this address is showing up, it's not showing up as a house, it's showing up directly across the street from Venture and Watson, right by, kind of by the, in between the church and the bus shelter up that way.
3: 123 has it.
0: Roger, that's copy. You're going to be at static 10.
4: As you see.
5: Engines out on Bennett.
0: Roger, that's copy.
1: Dispatch from 502 with the most update, recent update, 10's call, start them rescue 2 in this position.
3: What apartment number for up?
0: 17 engine doesn't specify an apartment number. Sounds for unit at the station. I have somebody outside in a white Jeep Grand Cherokee to speak to an officer about a TFA service. The address.

0: 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It's between Hobart Road and Murdoch Road. Copy.
1: I have you out for over 30. Do you need any additional assistance there? We're figuring things out. Received. Thank you for the update.
0: Right. 328R,
1: copy.

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1: Male mid 50s, cardiac arrest to keep everybody coming.
2: Ten copies. We're about 3 out.
3: And Delta 23R, we're out with 1, Liberty and 7. Go for it.
4: Copy. And for a person in the store throwing glass, it's a black female dressed in all, dressed in all black with pink Crocs. Apparently it's an ongoing issue. You also now have 2 commercial bird alarms. One is at 5801, which is the address, 5801 Ellsworth Avenue, coming in for a front bar motion alarm. And the other is for 7535 Penn Avenue, the extra space storage. Call coming in for commercial, again, burglar alarm, new office, front door is the activation point.
5: We're ready to copy. As soon as someone's available, we'll go to the in progress, the female drawn glass. We should have somebody available after 10.
6: I'm out of Briar Cliff.
1: The vehicle's tagged and towed. Where do you need me?
4: Please head to this physical disturbance at 6310 Penn Avenue. It's at the Gianneville Market District. Call was coming in. Black female dressed in all black with pink Crocs. She was in the store throwing glass. Apparently it's an ongoing issue. She's standing in the garage entrance. Says this is the third time this person has done this. For mental health issues.
0: Dispatch 34 inches on scene at 3510, Bakersville.
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7: I'll back up 440 and then I'll handle both those alarms after I clear that call.
4: Yes, sir. Appreciate that. 956.
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0: Even to us in service for Amphrocon at French and 10th. We'll be here until 2200.
1: That's the copy. Copy. R, are you transporting now?
2: Yeah, give it a sec.
1: Copy.
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0: Transporting one juvenile from 118 Hazlitt Street to Whippick. Seat belted in, cameras rolling. Last 3196.
1: Copy.
2: 3429, where do you need me?

0: up.
1: Iron Eagle, where is this actor supposed to be?
2: We're outside 223, no answer from the door. Can you do a callback, please?
0: Copy.
1: Okay, copy.
0: 3429. I have two burglar alarms. I know 3K Delta 5 said that they were going to take care of both. I don't know if you wanted to go to them first before he gets there.
3: 3429. I'll point in the direction of the extra safe storage of that.
0: Can you back them? Officer in person.
3: Delta 48, I'll start.
0: I copy.
4: Make contact to explain.

0: attention all companies. Stand by for retirement announcements. All companies for retirement announcement. Pittsburgh Bureau of Fire would like to congratulate Captain Joe Janosko on his retirement after 31 years of service. He has been a fixture at 32 engine and truck for most of his career and has left an indelible mark on the Bureau as a whole. His knowledge and commitment to the Bureau were second to none, and his presence will be sorely missed. Captain Janosko has served our community with distinction and pride, and his dedication to the Bureau, his fellow firefighters, and the citizens of Pittsburgh will not be forgotten. So from everyone in the fire department, we would like to convey our thanks and appreciation. Congratulations and good luck on your retirement.
1: Medic 6, take 1 to Shady Side.
2: Congratulations, sir. You finally did it.
3: Congratulations on your retirement.
4: Way to go, Joe. Best wishes.
3: Congratulations, Joey.
5: Code 430-324, you can take a disregard.
6: 24, I'm coming.
5: It's the 323. Disregard.

0: 34-29 at base.
1: Okay.
0: 429, is there a key? Hold on, please.
1: 429, alarm coming is attempting.
0: 429, copy. I found the source of the alarm. It appears that somebody just left the door open. I'm going to try to get contact with an employee or someone here.
1: Copy.
2: 14. E1, your area along with first responders, the Catholic Diocese of Pittsburgh, 111 Boulevard of the Allies. For a 35-year-old male, conscious of breathing, feels like he's going to pass out.
3: Copy. 550 on scene.
1: The Allies, Office Sandwich in Chancery Lane, 35-year-old male, feeling faint, responding, EMS-1, 1004.
0: Can you put us on 3123 call? We'll be heading up there shortly.
2: That's copied.
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4: Yes.
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0: 480. 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Is there something you'd like me to do with it?
1: Disregard it, please.
2: Big 14, patient walked away, Rebecca.

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0: Call me if that is. Thanks, 3K Delta 5 for that backup. You can show me back in.
1: Oh, yes, sir.
0: 3K Delta 5, I'm clear. I'll head towards Ellsworth.
1: 3K Delta 5, it's coming.

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3: Copy from the station. 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Can we have a sound, please?
2: 10, you were static. Can you repeat?
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3: 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Thank you.
2: Copy, 326, take a disregard.
5: 326, I copy, thank you. 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
2: 3238,
6: 3 base. 23. 3238, 3. If that railroad crossing is from the south side, that's the CSX line. CSX.

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4: 17 truck dispatch, can you do a call back and see if you can get a better location? There's no one here at this location.
1: Copy, the caller just called back in. He's out of the alleyway going down Kelly on crutches. Mel's going to be an amputee.
4: Okay, I just want the Kelly, he's got the Kelly, I'll let you know.
1: That's received.
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6: That's copy.
4: We're going to unit to Brushton and Kelly. He's claiming he's dehydrated.
2: Okay.

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0: 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Employee reports false alarm.
2: 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I'm back.
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1: 4, could you start with the Catholic Diocese near the red door for a male, or possibly two now, overdosing? It's going to be 111 Boulevard of the Allies.
2: He's fine, and he's walking. He's going down the street now. Just making sure he can make it.
1: Are we disregarding 45?
3: Negative. Have them continue.
4: Manning 5 is back in from ATH.
5: For 2764, Homehurst Avenue off of Bellevue Street. Females reporting that there's a male refusing to leave the house. It said it's a verbal family domestic, unknown on who he is to her.
2: We both copy zones.

0: company, that 34 engine back in service, remaining on the air for fuel. 34 engine on back in service, remaining on the air for fuel, 1025.
1: Front door, refusing to leave. You white mounting, Jordan.

0: Base neck tight.
1: Yeah, it'll be inside.
0: Copy, coming in.

0: Delta 44, this male is actually requesting medics. We send him down to the red light.
1: Alright, you got a lot of overtime, or I'm sorry, a lot of feedback in your background there. You said come, have him come to the red door?
0: That's the firm.
1: Copy.
2: We're code 4. 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
1: Copy.
2: Dispatch 503. 503 is back.
1: That's copy.
3: My request, we're going to use someone else.
1: That's copy.

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1: Base, can I get that address again?
2: 2764 Homehurst Avenue.

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1: 530.
0: Yeah, I'll be on that Durango way call. It's going to be code for that call.

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1: 624, start for Pittsburgh Marble, 2421 West Carson, shove a Corliss Street and Castalia Street. It's beyond West Carson between Pittsburgh Marble and the West Bank Bridge. Call your 40, I believe, is a police bicycle leaning against the wall.
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0: 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We are out.
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0: 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Information received. I'll be on report.
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1: Start for 721 Woodburn Avenue off of Castle Gate and Stebbins. Hey, American Water is working on a water break in the area, requesting police to assist moving vehicles.
2: Copy.

0: Delta 46R. This male was transported to Mercy by Medic 14. We're all back.
1: That's copy, 1036.
2: The Brownsville Road at Church View is closed for the parade.
3: 34-300 received. All zone 3 units copy that closure.
1: He's having trouble breathing or possible ag on breathing.
4: But not normally. And 600, 600 only for first responder detail. 229 Main Street off St. John's Way for a 75-year-old male that fell. Is now not conscious, breathing but not breathing normally. Responding EMS 1, 1037.

34, 37. Out of service. He'll let you know when he's in service at a later rush. Yeah.

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0: Back in service.
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0: 3530. I have a number for 7743 Hamilton Avenue, Crown property.
1: Take 24.
2: 624.
0: Did the caller say they saw this leaning against Pittsburgh Marble Building or across the road from it? Because I'm not seeing anything out here.
2: According to the comments, the bike was leaning on a wall between Pittsburgh Marble and the West End Bridge. That was close to the actual location.
0: Alright, I copy that. I saw that bike. That's one of those. There.
2: Copy that, sir. 1041.
1: 1041.

0: dispatch battalion 4.
1: Battalion 4.
0: Yeah, I talked to Lieutenant on 24. They're going to go back up and secure that area. So can you give them a number and redispatch them?
1: That's received. Session 24 engine only. 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

0: 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Thanks for all the backup. We're back.
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0: I'm going to be at on Bigelow and Heron with Pennsylvania. My Papa Juliet 2486. Going to be on a Hyundai Elantra. I'll be code 1 to start.
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2: 30, did y'all start to back that unit, 28th and Liberty?
1: 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Who's coming from 28th and Liberty?
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1: 26 is on scene dispatch with the medics. I'll let you know.
0: 26, that's copy.
1: 7.
0: E0, your area along with first responders. 4334 Bristol Street between Noah Street and Ilian Street. Bedroom mark here to have EMS park on Noah Street for a 59-year-old male conscious and breathing, states he's in a catatonic psychosis.
1: Racing.
0: Bay State Ambulance 49. E210's area, 1180 Benton Place, for a 47-year-old female, conscious and breathing, has an open wound on her right leg. There is a hazard here, boarding conditions, and bariatric female. Again, 12 engine only for first responder detail. 4334 Bristol Street, accessed from Noah Street. For a 59-year-old male, conscious and breathing, and catatonic psychosis. Responding US 1, 1058.

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1: 3438.
4: You guys go over to Transitional Services of Hazelwood, 711 Hazelwood Avenue. It's off Frank Street or Notley Street. Had a mail call in. Says someone punched the code into his door, went into his apartment, refused to give his name or apartment number. There's two hazards on the location for two individual people in different apartments. One for a male that has aggressive tendencies. It says to send three officers to any call at this location, regardless of apartment number. Unknown weapons, unknown exactly what's going on.
2: 3429, that's received from Whiteman. Are there any priors on that phone number?
4: I'm looking. I'll give you that. I'll see if that was it.
3: This is 435, I copy. Greenfield Avenue.
1: 3438, I copy from Norton Avenue, 5th Avenue.
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4: 7 address in the last 7 months. Comes back to the same address. Looks like it was called in above apartment 8, the caller. A Damon Washington was advising of a domestic above his apartment, so it may be apartment 8.
2: 429, copy, thank you.
5: 42nd Avenue off Vincent Street for a 45-year-old male down on the porch for the past 5 minutes, under consciousness or breathing status. Unit 27 engine only for first responder. 330 East Warrington Avenue off Vincent Street for 45-year-old male laying on the porch. Hasn't moved for the past 5 minutes. Unknown consciousness or breathing status. Responding to EMS 1, 1101.
1: Can you phone that last one in, please?
5: The neighbor.
1: He said he hasn't moved for 5 minutes.
5: That's affirmative, at least 5 minutes.
1: All right, can we disregard our police for now and then see what EMS has with their findings for that for me, please?
5: That's copy. 323-23, take it disregard.
0: 320, copy, take it.

0: 324-380. There's a gentleman here about a traffic stop last night involving one of his vehicles. He's asking to speak to his supervisor. We're at the station. All right, I copy.
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I'm calling you now.

0: 12 Phineas Street, burglar alarm activation coming in from Guardian for the front living room.
1: On the side of their house. 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
0: It's going to be interior motion as well, 1106.
2: That's copy. We can pick that up for you.

0: Alpha 2 Medic 7.
1: Five O two guys seven.
0: Lower Greenfield requesting St. Clair.
1: Will they go to any other hospital?
0: Stand by for a phone call.
1: Received.
2: Stage 14 clear.
1: Medic 11.
3: Okay. Did a quick sweep of the apartment. Nobody
1: inside. 435, you got a lot of background, but I copied. They'll be at the apartment after.

0: 211, we copy.
1: 1108. Female stating that she was sexually assaulted, but also stated that the individual didn't pay her and that disconnected. Do you want to hold that for PD findings?
0: Other than the sexual assault, are there any reported injuries?
1: That's a negative.
0: Received. We'll hold for police and respond when they're requested.
2: Sorry, 438, copy that, black.

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0: 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She supposedly called.
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0: 1204 Arch Street, apartment number 1, male female domestic, wife says the husband's door, bus pass.
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0: 1115. 28R.
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1: It's got two Moorhead Towers, 375 North Craig Street, apartment 610, South Truro Place, Palm Boulevard. It was a hang-up call. Keeps going right to voicemail on call back. Nobody's answering the phone. Comes back to old Wanda Adams, that apartment.
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0: Port 35, I copy Beachwood.

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1: Copy. For Whitehill, she sent me the voicemail. I left her a voicemail saying if she doesn't answer the door, then she's going to have to call back to refile a report.
2: I copy, thanks. We'll try a couple more times, all of us.
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0: You are in your area along with first responders, Market Square. Caller states that she passed out multiple times yesterday from the heat and her meds weren't returned. 47-year-old female, conscious and breathing. I'm not sure if she's having that issue now or if she's just asking about her medication.
2: Go back up. You can show us clear from.
0: Copy 1124. She's going to be right in the center of Market Square. She's going to be wearing a pink and white shirt. Wheelchair. Well, they didn't return her gabapentin, oxy, and sleep meds. Now she has all over body pain, which she believes is the start of withdrawal. Again, 400 only for first responder detail. Market Square. 47-year-old female in the middle of Market Square in a wheelchair, wearing a pink and white shirt. Passed out four times yesterday, was taken to Shady Side. They didn't return her meds when she left. It was her gabapentin, oxy, and sleep meds. Now she has all over body pain that she thinks is caused by withdrawal. Responding to MS1, 1125.
2: Let's go to the Walgreens, 5956 Center Avenue, South Beatty Square, Trade Street. Complaint reporting a female, a black female, black hoodie, black shorts, in the store yelling at staff.
3: 438, copy, broke my Netherlands, let's grab it.
2: From uptown.

0: on EMS 1.
1: Question, that's copy. You're going to be with Medic 14.
2: Fire can disagree.
1: Four engine, do you copy?
0: Four engine, copy. Thanks, 14.
3: Issues.
2: 438, I copy that.
1: Central Company's 400 second service, again 400 back in, all the 27.
2: Are you starting police on this? I don't know what they'll do, but...
1: That's appropriate.
0: 901.

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1: 14.
0: I'm going to do a call back and see if she has an issue right now or if she's just looking to make a report.

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1: Roger to Murphy, you're so close by, please.
0: 75, back in.
1: Back in, okay. 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Someone hit his head.
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1: Three disregarded, Texas.
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1: Copy, 12-2, copy.
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2: Attention 23 engine only for first responder detail, 2240 Delaware Street off Parkfield Street, for 69-year-old male that fell and is bleeding from the head. Bleeding is controlled. He's no longer on the ground. We got 23 engine only for first responder detail, 2240 Delaware Street off Parkfield Street, for 69-year-old male that fell, was bleeding from the head, but bleeding is controlled. He's no longer on the ground. Responding to EMS 1, 1134.
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1: One 12, what was your cross with Brighton?
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6: PA plate, license plate number Mike Juliet X-ray 1582. 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
1: 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Is 426 out with you?
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0: This is a welfare check for 1867 Cheslin Street, Unit 211, off of Brett Street. It's a welfare check on a white male, 72 years old, named Rodney Branchick. He has not been heard from in over a week, and he's not opening his door.
3: 3630, copy.
4: 31, got it, wrong.
0: 1140, it seems that his brother is on scene to meet with you guys.
1: On the 4, turned it on now. We're going to get a double check.
2: Copy.
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0: One twenty-eight, 125. 1735, Lecce, apartment 78. The granddaughter is causing problems again. It's a black female wearing sports bra and underwear.
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0: 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Hold us on paperwork.
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0: 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We're back.
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1: 44. 7th Street Bridge, 14 King Boulevard for females being assaulted. I have a black male wearing a yellow hat, a black male, and another yellow hat, and a black female.
2: 48, both units copy.
1: 1147. There's no complaint to see. This is a third party.
2: Copy.
0: Received, I read the call. We can hold that for police. And also, please hold medic 9 and ambulance 48 on a district chief's detail.
3: Hold me at zone 2 for a moment.
1: Copy.
0: Sorry, 126. If the air wasn't on before, he turned it on through his phone. There's no way to prove otherwise. Didn't sound like anything was on in that car when I got the dog out. Dog's fine for now. Not anything worth pushing at this time. I'm back.
1: 1148.

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1: The phase on half is created, still passable. 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
0: Nothing showing on the bridge. You can clear it out.
1: 751.
0: Delta 48, I copy. You can shut it back. Thank you.
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1: 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Base 2, 3438.
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0: 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This is an open line call. It's possibly a domestic male and female screaming at each other.
1: Black pants with red lines, backwards baseball cap, stumbling into traffic, appears to be obviously impaired.
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0: 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You can just be able to close it out for us, please. 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
1: Copy. Thank you. 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
1: Second Avenue Commons, 700 Second Avenue. 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They're waiting inside the Second Avenue Commons for you.
0: 234, is there a reason for this escort?
1: They didn't give one. The male just said he wanted an escort to his vehicle.
0: Copy that. Can you run that by 280?
1: 3280.
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1: Copy.
3: Medic 2502.
4: Medic 2.
3: Yeah, you can try calling back. I'm ready to answer.
4: I'm on the phone with 503 right now.
3: Briefing.
1: He's receiving threats from an ex-girlfriend that she's going to do something to harm him. He said that he believes they're credible threats.
3: All right, we'll respond.
1: 234.
0: Copy that.
3: Building secure, spoke to the homeowner. We'll be clear, order out at Wilner doing a park and walk.
1: Copy, GOA, 1201. You start this, 701 Southern Avenue off of Peck Way. Need a caller at this location to pick up her child for the court order. It looks like some sort of custody dispute. Caller's me a couple houses down. Actress black female, 6'1", named Angela Rubiro. I guess this is an ongoing issue. Caller said that they don't want to confront their grandmother as the children without police presence out of fear it's going to escalate.
5: 35, I copy.
3: DC detail.
1: Was that medic 2 or 10?
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1: Flying through your seat.
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0: 631. Can you give me the number for this?
1: 631. Number is going to be 101863. That's 101863.
0: Copy, thank you.
2: From the Fort Pitt Museum today, in case it you would hear it on ShotSpotter, multiple firings.
1: That's copied. Titus 1204.
0: Copy, thank you.
3: Delta 46R, what's our number?
1: Last unit, can you repeat? You were low volume.
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4: The Shadyside Commons, 41 Amberson Avenue, apartment 130, it's on Bayard Street. City Complaint is insistent on seeing an officer about AirPods that were stolen a week ago, due to the fact that he's currently tracking them. Doesn't have a location where they're being tracked.
5: 429, copy from Wilkinson Beachwood.
6: Hello. 3438. Yes. It is out of Whippick, and the mileage is 332.

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0: We just got flagged down for a stolen property report. Can we just make us up a number on for that?
1: What do you want to use for an address?
0: You can just use 439 Wood Street.
1: Okay. He's a medic one.
2: Medic one.
1: E090, along with first responders at the Paris Bakery, 5514 Walnut Street. We're 28-year-old female, conscious of breathing, passed out and hit her head.
2: Where is it?
1: 1207. 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
6: This is a domestic at 89 Knox Avenue, unit number 4. Units were called there this morning at around 3 a.m. This ex-girlfriend is refusing to leave and is breaking things. She put her hand on the caller. It's Jennifer. She has a black eye now. Actor's going to be a female named Devon.
2: 326, unit copy.
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0: 4033, this is going to be Delta Alpha Queen 5137. 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
1: Walking right, Jother 525, where he's up to 7905 Hamilton Avenue, it's off Mulfordshire, Oakwood Street. See the plane, his phone was stolen from his vehicle somewhere overnight, he's picking up his address, he's outside that location now.
0: Looks like of
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1: North Shore 81.
0: Hey, Sergeant, someone over at gate 3, Joey Divins is trying to open the gate with security. He needs someone over there.
1: Copy. Where is that?
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1: That's 28, guys.
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1: 1221.
0: Police are on scene there for a domestic requesting EMS for one person with eye pain. It is code 4 for your arrival.
1: Okay.
0: 1221.

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1: Spike 18.
0: Greyhound 55 11th Street. Checking on a William Howard Jr. Says that he was stranded by his work crew from Rochester, New York, and he needs help getting home on the Greyhound.
2: Along with first responders, 35-year-old male, difficulty breathing, history of asthma.
0: Inhaler. Respond on EMS 1, 1223.

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1: Base 2, medic 12 in your detail. Your patient's wearing an orange t-shirt, blue jeans, blue and black Converse shoes, sitting on a green book bag next to the guardrail by the gate.
2: Oh, that's

0: 429, I have code for you.
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2: This is a domestic for 924 Birdella Street off of Oswin Street for a male-female domestic going on at this caller's neighbor's house. There's a black Ford outside.
0: 36, I copy. 31, sir.
2: 1224.
3: Can you reassign 31? He's going to be on the station detail for me, and then you just send another person to be able to back up for that domestic, please.
2: Fast copy. Do I have a zone 3 unit close to Birdella Street that can back up 36 for a domestic?
0: We copy the update. Thank you.
3: 1225. 680 base.
2: 680.
3: Yeah, that's for Dallas Street. You might want to check that. I believe that's zone 6.
2: That's copy. Thank you. 336, 320, ticket disregard.
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0: 623.
2: This is a domestic male and female at 924 Birdella Street off of Oswin Way. Neighbor is calling it in. They're fighting by a black Ford. The male is threatening to punch the female in the face. It's going to be a white male named Blake, tattoos on arms and back. Special Company's 18 engines back in service. 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Appreciate it. Thank you.

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0: say 34 or 35. Get over to 1370 Leaside Drive off Delford Street. See the complaint. It says a blue Ford Focus parked in their driveway. I don't know who it belongs to.
1: 35, I copy.
2: Hispanic 2.
3: Back to that.
2: That transfer, we're clear.

0: 4:35, I copy. Can you run that by 80, please?
1: 4:80. I got a 4:35 on 1370 Leaside Drive. Came in as a parking complaint for a blue Ford Focus parked in the caller's driveway. The caller is not home. They got this information from a neighbor.
2: 480, disregard it. Just let them know that they have to be present.
1: Copy, tell 32. 35, copy, you disregard.
0: 35, I copy. Thanks, 80.

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0: 12.
3: 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She's able to gain cameras on 426 on the miles.

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1: 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Thanks for the backup.
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0: 26. I copy. RTCC 81. 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Just have him call headquarters, and I'll give him the specifics, and then hold him.
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for cell companies for hydrant notification. I have two hydrants out of service in zone 426. First is hydrant 146 outside of 830 Woodbourne Avenue. Second is hydrant 4935 out of 949 Dorchester Avenue. Again, that was two hydrants in zone 426 out of service. First is hydrant 146 outside of 830 Woodbourne Avenue. Second is hydrant 4935 outside of 949 Dorchester Avenue. 1241.

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1: 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Can I get another number for the criminal charges for that walk-in?
0: Units working on the North Shore detail, stay on channel 1. 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
0: You are in your area, the Ivy Park Nursing Home, room 408, C as in Charlie, 5609 5th Ave, for an 86-year-old male, conscious of breathing, change in mental status with left side weakness, and is incoherent.
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0: Okay.
1: First responder details on 425, intersection of Selma Run Boulevard at Library Road, this will be on the Rite Aid lot. 31-year-old male actively seizing, respond in, EMS 1, 1252.

0: 31 engine only for transformer fires on 116-3684 Middletown Road off of Harlow and Yakagini Street. Close point of transformer is on fire, sparking and arcing. Units engine 31 engine only for transformer fires on 116-3684 Middletown Road off of Harlow and Yakagini Street. Close point of transformers on fire, arcing and sparking. Respond in EMS correction fire 1-1252.
1: 3680, babe.
2: 3680.
1: Yeah, 3626 is going to need a separate number for this incident because it's an ICC violation also, along with criminal charges.

0: 31 in.
1: 31 engine in service, 1255.
0: 26 is in dispatch, going over to EMS 1.
1: 26.

0: in the MS-1 1225, 26 engine. Be advised, patient's apparently going to be in a black Chevy Malibu in the passenger seat.
1: Received. I'll let you know when we're there.
0: Copy, 1255. Dispatch to 31 engine.
1: 31.
0: Yes, sir, we're getting Duquesne Light advised of your transformer fire now.
1: Copy that.
2: Flight 17, go for 47.
3: Juvenile probation's at the station, I'm guessing, to speak with him.
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3: Copy.

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1: Thirty-two twenty.
0: Can you put me on a directed patrol of Amon Pole, please?
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1: You have to 2340 East Hills Drive, apartment 16, South Wilner, Park Hill. Complaint reporting the black female, unknown clothing, doesn't know what her name is, in apartment 16, is screaming for the police. Unknown what the issue is.
2: You're still all static with very low volume, unreadable.
0: Hey, Brad, copy.
3: Twenty-four engine only for a brush fire, zone 424, Pages Dairy Mart, 4112 East Carson Street off of South 33rd and Bex Run Road. This would be before Pages coming from the south side for a small brush fire starting. Again, attention, 24 engine only for a brush fire, zone 424, Pages Dairy Mart, 4112 East Carson Street, between South 33rd and Bex Run Road. This will be just before Pages coming from the south side. I was reporting a small brush fire starting. Respond in Fire 1, 1258.
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1: That's received. 683, you can go ahead and disregard 680. Thanks for the CAD.

10 shot companies for fire 1 dispatch. Said 117 now working a commercial fire alarm. The Elliott Heights Apartments, 1110 Steuben Street off Belton Way. 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The Elliott Heights Apartments at 1110 Steuben Street off Belton Way. 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
2: 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For motorcycle on fire, it is outside, not currently threatening anything. Actually now has been reported by the caller as extinguished, and nobody's reported to be injured. Command on fire 1, 1309.
1: Command engine 30, second floor is clear, go to the third. 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
7: Three Delta 47R, back in service.
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2: Perfect. Okay, you're 46, not 47, correct?
7: 46, confirmed.
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4: We're code 4 with them. Does the caller want to be seen?
5: 435 is copy. Negative, I don't believe so.
4: Alright, copy that. I'll add comments.

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0: We're back.
2: Alright, just make notes. On the alarm panel, I'm getting a comm trouble alarm, a low battery alarm. I also have alarm activations, apartment 213-304-204-302-311-313. Definitely a system problem here. They're going to have somebody out here reset the system and take care of it. We're back, last company.
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2: What's that for?
4: Copy. Got up to 36 Almeida Street in Zone 4. We got a caller says there's a deer that has been struck by a vehicle. Leg obviously deformed. It's going to probably need to be put down.
0: Copy. You have a callback number?
2: Copy.
1: Working.
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0: That's copy, thank you.

0: Observatory. Yeah, are there any associated symptoms with this sun poisoning detail?
1: That's unknown. I'll try to get some additional information here for you.
0: Okay, that's copy. Let's refer that to a BLS unit.
1: MAG 14, you can disregard.
2: 14 copy. Thank you, 503.

0: 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E214 Dairy, 6th Avenue and Wood Street. 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
0: 41 Town, copy.

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0: 1380. 715 Mercer Street for a 69-year-old female, conscious of breathing. Say she's on oxygen and doesn't feel well and couldn't give any further information. Say she's blood pressure abnormality.

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1: Brady, you were static. You don't mind taking off the run now?
0: 3423.

31 engine, 31 engine only for first responder detail, 30 Danvers Avenue in Ingram off Archel Tree Way for 68-year-old female that has a brain aneurysm, having high blood pressure, shortness of breath. Again, 31 engine only for first responder detail, 30 Danvers Avenue in Ingram off Archel Tree Way for 68-year-old female that has a brain aneurysm. Now having high blood pressure and shortness of breath. Respond to EMS 1320.

0: 38-413.
1: 38-413.
0: 38-417
1: is going to take that motorcycle far.
0: Metro, did he already copy it direct, or does the page need to be sent?
1: Bad spot. If you can hear me, 38-417 is going to take that fire, that motorcycle fire.
0: I copy 38-417 is taking it. Did he copy direct or do I need to resend the page?
1: I sent it to him. He copied direct for me. He'll be in route.
0: That's received. Thank you.
1: Thank you.
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1: Engineer.
0: 31, Engineer.
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0: attention, 27 engine, 27 engine only for a first responder detail. South Hills Retirement Residence at 125 Root Street, off Eureka Street, apartment 129. For an 86-year-old female that fell and hurt her ribs, she's now having difficulty breathing. Again, 27 engine only for a first responder detail. The South Hills Retirement Residence at 125 Root Street, off Eureka Street, apartment 129. For an 86-year-old female that fell, hurt her ribs, and is now having difficulty breathing. The advisor of the caution on the address as of December 2025 was a bed bug infestation throughout the entire building. Protect yourself and your equipment accordingly. Responding to EMS 1, 1323.
1: Can I get a number for a completed pool check at Ammons?
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3: Hines History Center, 1212 Smallman Street. The complainant's not giving up much information, but called in and said they damaged a vehicle in the parking lot. It's going to be a white Ford with Tennessee tags, Bravo Sierra Sierra 0481. She hit the vehicle possibly with her door. She's not giving much information to the call taker, but she's supposedly supposed to wait for you in the parking lot to help her exchange information.
4: 32 from the hill.
3: Copy. 32, she doesn't know who the other vehicle belongs to, and as of her 911 call, the other vehicle owner was not on scene. I know where they are at this time.
4: Copy.
5: 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I'll be here waiting for you.
4: 49, copy.
6: I-12 traffic, it's going to be on the Highland Park Bridge. It's going to be P registration, November, Bravo, Hotel 4132. Right now we're failing to yield.
7: I've got Highland Park Bridge, failing to yield. You good, sir?
3: E08 area along with first responders, 1331 Belasco Avenue between Wentworth Avenue and Bayon Avenue for a 35-year-old male conscious and breathing. Says the target speed is 215 beats per minute.
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3: Base thing, ambulance 45. E311 area at the Marion Plaza Apartments, 8601 Bryson Street in the lobby for an 87-year-old male conscious and breathing is overheated.
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1: We're going to make code 4.
0: Yeah, we're trying to find a good place to pull off.
2: 12, that's copy. 528, 522, are you going to disperse?
3: Yeah,

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2: 83, we just got one to 10. What's up?

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1: 38220.
0: I'm going to be out in Penn Hills doing a follow-up. The address is 1814 Nash Street. Go for it.
1: Copy. Any need for Penn Hills to respond then?
0: Negative.
1: 1329.
2: 3 Delta 39 to base.
3: 3 Delta 39.
2: Medic 46 is taking his mail to Presby. Clear this call out.
3: Copy. Straight to the west end circle and just check the area. This female is requesting a welfare check on a white male, thin veiled, bald head, who's homeless at this intersection.
4: 6 points,
3: we'll base 337 and 335, do you have a disregard?
4: 335, we both copy, we're back.
5: Very concerned female that didn't stop herself. She didn't list any medical conditions going on there. She just wants us to look at them.
3: That's affirmative.
5: Disregard that.
3: 3624, take a disregard. Also, 28R and 336, you guys have a disregard as well.

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0: E32's area, Fair Oaks of Pittsburgh, in the lobby, 2200 West Liberty Avenue. For a 76-year-old female, conscious and breathing, was choking, is not choking now.
2: Copy.
0: Yes. 924 James Street, apartment 3 off of Chipotle Street for a male female domestic. Melissa Peterson, white female wearing all black.
2: 3122
1: Delta 44 in the area.
3: I'm code 4 here. I looked around for the deer. I'm not seeing anything. Probably hobbled back into these patch of wood. You should be back in service. This is a call. I'll come and take care of it.
4: 429, Rashid, 1334, base to 3426.
1: 426.
4: She's no longer on scene. She said the male should be at the top of the hill, directly across from wherever Look Drive meets Greenfield.
3: All right, we'll keep this in the air. We're going to look a little bit longer.
0: 1035. No. Copy. Last unit, you cut yourself off.
1: Delta 44, is there a caller to be seen on this?
0: Says that the caller's supposed to be on scene. If they didn't approach you, I can call them.
1: Please

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0: 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I'm in the area as well.
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0: That's for James Street. They will not separate from each other. I'm also reaching out to Bivol to see why they brought her there.
1: Delta 44.
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3: Can you please attempt a callback? 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Nobody's flagging me down here.
0: Copy. Units for James Street. Now they're clarifying that the police brought her home to this address 2 days ago, not today.
3: Copy.
2: 38228.
3: I got a mover. I'm at Allegheny Beach. I'll be with a silver Tiguan. Mike Romeo, Zulu 7756, I'll be code 4.
0: Copy.
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0: 427.
1: Not showing. I'm going to clear. Hold me. Do you pull on a pull check, please?
0: 427, proceed. Which pull are you checking?
1: McGee.
0: 1340.
1: 426.
0: 426.
1: Yeah, this mail is GOA for now. If he resurfaces and more calls come in, you can send me back.
0: 426, or say 1341.
2: Canterbury Place, room 11, 310 Fisk Street. 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We threw three beer cans out of their car, possibly shooting fireworks out of their car, going towards Clarendon. Time is now 1341.
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1: I went through three different parking lots and spoke to three different parking lot attendants. Nobody saw anything. You can clear this up.
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1: 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I got it. I'm back.
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0: E0, your area, along with police and first responders, 7164 Ross Gordon Road. For an 85-year-old male, found deceased.
1: Medic 1, copy.
0: 45. 2164 Ross Garden Road, off Fern Rock Road. 85-year-old male that was found not conscious, not breathing. Believed he's beyond any help. Respond on EMS 1, 1345.
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4: 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Thank you.
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0: 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Remain on fire 1, 1349.
1: Patrol, is it him and Hope?

0: 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You can disregard 22.
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2: Did you copy Medic 37 at a post town? They're going to check that west in detail.
0: I will get them on in just a second here.
2: Yeah, no problem. Just want to make sure you copy them on it.
0: Thank you.

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1: Copy 4, engine ed. Be advised, we've got some updates on those injuries. We've got one party with a head injury, having vision disturbances, two passengers with arm injuries. Negative entrapment.
0: Four engines in.
1: Copy 4, engine.
0: Come back.
1: Thank you. Fourteen
2: with 37 on the detail, you can discard fire.
1: 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Dispatch to 3 engine, you can take a disregard.

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1: Medic 5.
2: Rescue
0: 1. 503. Medic 5, rescue 1 and 503. We have an E1, Medic 5's area with police and first responders. It's on I-376 eastbound, mile marker 73.4 off of Beachwood Boulevard ramp. 2 to 3 vehicle collision, at least one person reporting general body pain.
1: Side copy.
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0: All three marked en route, 1358. Can you guys start at 354 Renova Street between Glenbar Way? A man with a gun chased another man and made him get into the car. A dark gray Nissan with no plate, tinted windows, three men inside with masks on. One grabbed another guy running from him at gunpoint. Another male made him get into the vehicle at the dead end, turned around and went back the other way. Neighbor has the incident on ring cam.
2: Sir, we're there. We got before the station.
0: All we have on the victim is a black male wearing all black.
4: 3429, you put me on that call too.
2: Second half.
0: Units walked on each other, 480, go ahead.
4: Did the caller say how long ago this occurred?

0: Copy, Medic 12. I have you on it, on en route. Let me know when you're on scene.
1: We have no time frame. I can do a call back.
2: Copy. Also, maybe we can see if RTCC has seen anything.
1: That's received.
3: 425R.
1: 425R.
3: Can you put us on that? We're on 2nd Avenue a few blocks out.
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0: 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I've got three vehicles pulled off the side of the road. It does not appear to be a crash. I'll get you up in here on injuries, and if it's a crash, in just a minute.
1: That's received. I got you marked on scene.
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0: Attention 1037, engine 35 engine only on a first responder detail for zone 114, along with EMS, 3500 Campus Street off of Diploma, 78-year-old male having difficulty breathing. Again, 35 engine, 35 engine only for zone 114, along with EMS on a first responder detail, 3500 Campus Street off of Diploma. It's going to be for a 78-year-old male having difficulty breathing, responding on EMS 1, time is 1402.
1: Episode 4 on Olivet.
0: 4 along with police and EMS. Intersection of East Carson Street and South 10th Street. It's going to be for an unknown age female who passed out at the bus stop. Females reported of breathing and moving. Again, that's 24 engine, 24 engine only, zone 424 along with police and EMS. Along with, it's going to be intersection of East Carson Street and South 10th. It's going to be for the unknown age female. Reported passed out at the bus stop. Females breathing and moving. Responding on EMS 1, that's 1403. 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
1: 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I have another detail I need to put out. 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
1: 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He is responding normally, but having difficulty speaking.
2: 10, we copy. 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
3: 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EPSP for Satellite 1 South. 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
1: Copy. Another guy that was running from him pointed a gun and forced him into the car. Last seen leaving Renova Street with unknown direction of flight. Dispatch time, 1404. Occupied by a male who is armed. He chased down another male and made him get into the car at gunpoint. He was last seen around 354 Renova Street, unknown plate, unknown direction of flight. Time is 1405.
4: .437, I'm about to be pulling up. I'll talk to the complaint.
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5: Do we have a canine? We head down to Renova.
1: 3 day, base of 3 Delta K 5. 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
5: .435 out.
1: 35 out.
2: 3425 on.
1: 25R.
2: Alright, the airliner came out, stayed in their car, no one else was inside, his address. We're going to do a protective sweep, 37 setting up to the victim.
5: I'll get
2: the caller, yeah.
1: Copy. Forward Avenue in Moorfield, 67-year-old female, feeling disoriented, she's a little bit dizzy.
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7: Dispatcher, CD Carson Street in South Penn is at the Cohen parking lot. 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
7: Copy. 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Start medics, it looks like we have police in the area. They have a 93-year-old female at the bridge. She feels like she's going to pass out.
10: Medic 4 will be en route. To be clear, they're on like the portal bridge?
7: I believe so, but I'll try to get clarification before you get there.
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6: We've looked all the way around. No one is down or unresponsive at this scene. One person is known to be a frequent flyer, is up and walking. We got no patients at this location.
7: That's received. I'll have you gone back to Fire 1. Medic 2, you can take a disregard.
4: 2 copies. Take a disregard. Thank you. Bay 14. We're clear of west and we'll handle Point Park. Disregard 4.
7: That's received. 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
10: 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Thank you, 14.

0: get you.
1: Just to clarify, we're being sent along with the medic unit for a person dizzy, correct?
0: Affirmative, that's what CAD gave me.
1: Receive your arm.
0: Thank you, and the police unit is on PGH Ops advising it's the fountain side of the portal bridge.
2: Copy, it's speculative. I have a similar vehicle. It's a 2026 Kia heavy tint. Was going past the species about 3 minutes prior to the call coming out. Heavy tint, Kia sedan, Kia registration, November, Foxtrot, Lima, 6407.
1: Dispatch from 26 engine.
3: 26, go ahead.
1: Can we just have a walk in? He said that he thinks his mother's having a heart attack. They're right behind the firehouse in the alley, right behind the fire station. So if you could dispatch the medic to our location, I'm going to go over to EMS-1.
3: That's a copy. Just give them the update when you arrive on scene of their address.
0: It's going to be a black male, 18 years old, wearing a white shirt and black pajama pants.
4: 326, copy.
5: 36, I copy.
0: 1411.
6: 101927. Your status? I'm code 4. That was 101927. 680.
7: Yeah, can I have an available late unit go over to Mercy to relieve 3622?
0: Copy.
8: That plane RTCC put out comes back to a Kia.
1: Affirmative, I have the vehicle on ring camera. I'm unable to see the plate right now.
8: All right, copy.
9: And medic 12.
0: That's received. I'm going to give that back to you just because I think you were walked on a bit. You just said to disregard 46. You can handle with your resources you have.
9: That's affirmative base. Thank you.
0: Gotcha. 46, you can return to service.
1: 46, we're about to pull up on scene.
0: Okay, I'll mark you on scene.
9: Security is advising that a white male in all red, white, and blue apparently went through a barricade on the Riverwalk on a dirt bike from the Science Center area heading towards the like Tequila Cowboy area on the Riverwalk.
0: Copy.
9: Is it a sedan or SUV?
1: 37, it's a sedan, no license plate, Nissan, possibly a Sentra or Altima.
9: Copy, I got a Nissan Sentra in front of the registered address of 155 Alluvian. If I can get some units over here, it's 155 Alluvian Street.
1: 37, I'm in route.
0: 37, heading over there.
1: A firm.
0: Copy.
1: All right, we made contact with the patient. She's conscious and alert. She's saying she's having chest pain. She's been vomiting for the last past half hour. She does have a previous heart condition. I think she has one or two heart attacks. We're
4: trying to get vitals now as we speak, but she is sat at 99%. We're right behind the firehouse.
9: Two copies, thank you. We'll be there probably about 5 minutes.
4: Receive, thank you.
0: Base Bendix 4.
10: Bendix 4.
0: The 2114's area, police are on scene at Glasshouse Apartments, 160 East Station Square Drive, off of West Station Square Drive and East Carson Street. Should still be in the back by the pole. Just look for the police. I guess it should be easy for you to find. They're requesting EMS for a male, highly intoxicated. He's bleeding from his hand, from his head, and he was aggressive.
10: And holding up.
0: And route 1415. This is 480.
1: 480.
11: I just want to advise, I got an alarm pending to check welfare and a loud party in our staff.
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9: 35
11: cents. 510, can you start the Homewood Senior Center, 7321 Franktown Avenue between Stair and Collier for a commercial burglary alarm? 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
1: Right. 425R,
9: base. 25R. All right, per 37, it's not this vehicle here. Continue, hold up a little.
11: Copy.
9: Jefferson, so that one should be off the board.
0: That's received, thank you. 7, you're correct. You can return to service. I'll have you clear.
12: Copy, Medic 7 is back.
0: Base Medic 12.
12: Transporting one over to Mercy.
0: 12 to Mercy.
1: Base 46.
0: 46.
1: Medic 5 is going to handle the remaining patients. You can show us back in.
10: RT, CC 81 Chelsea.
11: RTC, go ahead.
10: So it's from that timestamp that we'll put out. It's pretty quick, but it looks like that Nissan sedan turns down Renovo and the outbound 2nd Avenue, I'm assuming toward the Glenwood Bridge, the tree partially obstructing them.
11: Copy, per RTC, vehicle possibly turned down Renovo, outbound 2nd Avenue, possibly towards the bridge.
13: Lincoln Avenue at Sterling Street is going to be in the area from mini schnauzer with long hair that's tan and white with gray and black in its fur. It's running around the area.
9: .440, can you advise Homestead?
11: Copy.
9: 25R, also you can disregard that address in Carnegie, since it's not the Kia.
11: Copy.
9: Copy, from the Parkway.
0: En route 1419.
13: .828, are your status at the Glasshouse Apartments?
14: Code 4 is waiting on medic.
9: Already transported their patient, and medic 5 is finishing up care for their 2 green tags. Command's going to be terminated, unit 502 back in service.
0: 1419.
3: 425, along with police and EMS. intersection of Sawmill Run Boulevard and Library Road. It's going to be for a 35-year-old female. Panhandling, keeps dropping her sign. Look like she's going to pass out. Respond in on EMS-1. And the clothing description for this female is going to be wearing a red tank top and blue shorts. Again, responding on EMS-1, Thomas 1420.
13: .337 Edgemont Street, intercepting Estella. Missing persons calling in reporting that a missing juvenile's returned here. It's a black female by the name of Naomi Young, 16 years old. Female that is panhandling. She keeps dropping her sign and looks like she's about to pass out. Believe Medic 2 just had a detail in that area and transported to Jefferson. Apparently, this is a different person.
11: X7 in route. 1421 in route.

Six engine only, first responder details on T-23. Mortgage Towers at 375 North Craig Street, apartment T-08. 69-year-old female came in as a medical alarm requesting a lift assist only. Again, that's six engine only, zone T-23. Mortgage Towers at 375 North Craig Street, apartment T-08. 69-year-old female came in as a medical alarm requesting a lift assist only. Responding on the fire 1 from 1423.

0: Attention 17 engine, 17 engine only, first responder detail for zone 317. Marion Plaza Apartments at 8601 Bryceland Street, apartment 306. 93-year-old female, came in as a medical alarm, no patient contact. Again, that 17 engine only, zone 317 on the first responder detail. Marion Plaza Apartments at 8601 Bryceland Street, apartment 306. Came in as a 93-year-old female, medical alarm with no patient contact. Responding on Fire 1, Thomas 1423.
1: New Star 1826 Mary Street, intersecting South 18th. We did a ping on the phone for Corinne. She said that she swallowed knives, and this is the location we're getting for her.
2: 35, I got it.
1: 1424.
3: Blake
1: 17, go ahead.
3: Our roll call's done downtown. We're not to that call now.
1: Just copy.
3: 3280. Make our porches of police concerning for animal control.
1: Copy. 236, you can disregard.
4: 236, I copy. Thanks, Sadie. I'm back in.
1: Phase 323. Along with fire and EMS, someone on Boulevard Library Road for a female panhandler that keeps dropping her sign. Looks like she's about to pass out. They said at one point she was completely bent over and nodding off.
4: 1325.
1: Address 280 Oak Hill Drive. There's a large black snake on her porch.

0: 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Seven.
1: 4-7.
0: We're clear, we can go to Berkshire.
1: That's received 49, you can take a disregard, 47's picking it up.

0: 427.
1: Sorry, to that house, it's female on Greenfield Avenue. Lady, she's on Halifax. She's fine. She's got a social worker. She didn't need any services. You can clear that and show me out on the MQ.
2: ALPC supplementer was notified. Just waiting for the coordinate to ping the phone of the victim.
0: Copy.
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4: Alarm, low oxygen, lost power. Again, that's 23 engine only, along with EMS for zone 47 on a first responder detail. 209 Reefer Street off a rollway, 67-year-old male. Medical alarm, low on oxygen, lost power. Respond in on EMS 1, commence 1428.
3: R. Yeah, we called out going to Colombo. You can show us out.
0: Copy. Area with first responders, 209 Reefert Street off of Rollway and Grogan Avenue. 67-year-old male activated a medical alarm, stated he's low on oxygen and he lost power.
5: 14, copy.
0: 1428. 503, what are we doing with 14's detail?
6: You got fire, get into it.
0: 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We got 23 engine going en route.
6: Hey, let's hold it for a minute. So I'll let them get on the scene, see if they can troubleshoot the problem before we send the unit.
0: That's received 14. You can remain in quarters.
5: 14 copies. Thanks, Father 3.
4: Okay. There are no wires down. 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
3: 23 engine in.
4: Copy.
0: Give me 1 second, 26 truck.
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0: Copy, 23. We are holding that detail for an update to see if you can assist him with his oxygen.

0: Medic 7, we have the Swamper in the right edge parking lot. Cancel fire.
1: That's received. 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
0: 26 truck, copy. 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
2: Ready 438.
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0: Copy. 1432.
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4: Go ahead, 22.
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2: Can you advise West Mifflin of that address? 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
1: 503.
5: If you could assist, I was trying to check on 37. I think when I took the desk, they were on a detail, and then they were on that one with Medic 14 at the Westin Convention Center Hotel. 14 cleared with no transport. I'm not sure 37's clear and done for the day. Bike 1019
1: I have 37 on till 1600. They may be on a separate channel for the Anthrocon detail. Let me reach out to them.
5: See, thank you.
1: Dispatch from 17 engine.
5: 17 engine.
1: Yeah, can you have a medic respond to with us on Bryson Street?
5: Affirmative. What's the status for the patient?
1: We came for a medical alarm. She's been down on the floor for an unknown period of time. Laying on the floor, she's complaining of pain.
5: That's received. I'll get you a unit started.
0: .435 to .37. I'm a few minutes behind you. Copy that. Thank you.
1: 4-4, you all right out there?

0: 37.
1: Sorry, you were trying to reach us. We cleared from the Westin detail with a no patient. We're available. Do you have anything for us?
0: Negative. Your time was just flashing, and I want to make sure you're okay.
1: Appreciate that. Sorry, that's my fault.
0: All good. It's going to be a busy day. Base ambulance 49. To start on the detail, you're going to be with 17 engine. They're on scene. It's Medic 11's area at Marion Plaza Apartments, 8601 Braceland Street, Apartment 306 off Madonna Street and Amart Street. They were checking the medical alarm activation for a 93-year-old female. They had found her that she had fallen. She is reporting pain and she was down for an unknown period of time.
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0: And we're at 1438. Base all personnel on the channel for shots by notification. Medic 3's area, 3066 Stafford Street, off of Minton Street and Ashland Street for 3 rounds. Again, shots by notification, 3066 Stafford Street, off of Minton Street and Ashland Street, 3 rounds. Use caution in the area. The time is 1438.
3: The 420 intersection of Little Street and Sun Glow Street. Caller states wires are hanging low above the street. Again, that's 20 engine only. Zone 420, Little Street and Sun Glow Street. It's going to be for caller stating wires hanging low above the street. Respond in on Fire 1, 7, 14, 38.

space to 3124R. Can you go back out to Marshall and Ridgeland? We're getting another call. Apparently that deer is backing in the middle of the roadway.

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1: Interrupter on the feed going into the house. If you can have Duke and Light come out and see if they can help them, we're not going to touch that.
0: That's a good copy, 7 engine. I will contact Duquesne Light to have them respond. I have another call in your steel. It's going to be 5553 Avondale Place. Again, 5553 Avondale Place. It's going to be for a lift assist only. A correction, it's going to be for a 59-year-old female with a feeding tube that came out.
1: All right, copy. You can send it over. We're clear from this front.
0: Copy.
2: And if they can start near Mifflin and Innerboro to look for that abduction vehicle.
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2: Copy, all units head into West Mifflin.
4: 437, do we have an updated ping yet? I'm not seeing a vehicle matching the description here in the neighborhood.
5: Still seeing what I can do for this male. 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
2: Copy.

0: company. I am on the phone with them now. Did you try the back door?
1: Yes, ma'am. We tried the back door. That's where we're at right now.
0: All right, thank you.
2: Receive.
0: You got ambulance 49 en route.
3: Okay.
0: Mark there was stolen. It is C complainant.
1: North 49, where they at?
0: Corner of Mazeroski Way and West General Robinson. Wayne's going to be a male wearing a green shirt, blue shorts, standing with his wife and baby.
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6: Ready when you can. Can you call the desk, please?

0: Copy. I'll give him a call back, North Shore, and now you can disregard.
1: North Shore 89, I'm right around the corner, I'll talk with him.
0: That's your seat.

0: engine, 31 engine only, lift assist details on 116, address is 3683 Allendale Circle, between Lundy Street and Francisco Street, female, 70 years old, Sal, lift only, coming on fire one. Again, that's going to be 31 engine, 31 engine only, lift assist details on 116, building 10 at 3683 Allendale Circle, between Lundy Street and Francisco Street for a 70-year-old female, fell, no injuries, lift only, come in on fire one, time now 1444.
1: Uh, 3526 Brighton Road off Acacia and Stanford. Caller's reporting that her daughter's outside. They want an officer there while she gets her belongings. I don't know if there's any, it doesn't look like they're interacting with each other.
2: 3122R, Thomas and Brace. We're code 4 at this time.
3: Your proceeds.
2: Code 4.
1: Base ambulance 48.
3: Caller is in a power wheelchair and she needs assistance because her grocery bags are stuck in the wheel and she can't move.
4: 35, that is a solid copy.
2: Any update on a thing?
5: Setting up the continuous pings for you now.
2: Full frenzy.
1: Copy.
3: 2416 Sarah Street at the apartment. It's a lady there that has her grocery bag stuck in the wheel of her wheelchair and she can't move. She just needs help.
2: All right, copy. Is fire going to that call?
3: I can get them started down there with 35.
6: Someone has been abducted.
5: That's probably going to be a negative. I will try a call back on her and see what information we can get.
6: 480, yeah, copy, and have to pull one of the units to go talk to her face to face.
7: We have a definitely like a cable box hanging rather low, right at sun glowing little. It's affecting two different poles. I'll give you the pole number when ready. First pole is Victor Zulu 3GP.
0: Victor Zulu 3G Golf Papa. Second one?
7: Sierra Lima 05416.
0: Copy that. Sierra Lima 05416.
3: White male, middle-aged, tan with gray hair. He only has a Coca-Cola, and she's worried about him. She wants somebody to check on him. He's going to be through the alley at 7-Eleven.
0: Extension is back in service, available for fire to 1448.
3: Lap unit, you are all static.
2: 122 over, back.
3: Copy.
2: Affirmative.
6: Copy.
1: Base at 437, was the witness the one with the footage or the girlfriend? Second document.
2: The girlfriend has the ring cam footage. I believe 38 sent to Axon request for it.
0: Copy.
3: Assuming the steps outside, 55-year-old female with a fall, she is now not conscious. She is breathing.
2: Copy that. 1449.
0: Copy.
3: 35.
2: Is there a number made up for Commonwealth and Stanwix for 4th of July celebration yet?
0: Copy that. 4 engine into EMS 1, 1449.
3: Those are already going. They're just separated from us, so give me a moment and I'll check for you.
2: Okay, copy. We can go check on that female at Commonwealth and Stanwix for right here.
3: Appreciate it. If you could just let me know. And what was the address for that detail again?
2: It's going to be Point State Park, 4th of July celebration. EMS operations are going to be on Med 1.
4: Animal control is not working, correct?
3: They are working right now.
4: Alright, I know they usually don't help us, but we gotta get this deer into the backyard so we can dispatch it safely. It's in the middle of the roadway if they could come help.
3: Copy, I'll give them a call. I have a 3124R on scene on Marshall and Ridgeland. I guess there was a deer that was hit by a car. They said they know that you usually don't help with this, but they need to somehow get the deer into a yard so they can dispatch it safely. Do you have somebody that can go down there and help them?
8: Yeah, we can head there now. I need the address again, please.
3: Originally came in from Marshall and Ridgeland, but I think it's closer to 1124 Marshall.
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3: 21R25, if you can start to 3908 Winshire Street off Clever and Normandy for a burg alarm. Looks like it is a private residence. Point of activation is the foyer motion, and they were unable to get a hold of key holder.
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3: Behind the address of 1552 Hubbard Street off site in Fleming. No complaint in parking complaint. Caller says that there is a silver Ford parked there. Not mentioning if it is illegally parked or not.
1: 183, go ahead.
10: Please disregard that one as well.
1: That's received. 122R, disregard.
11: 122R, we got through back.

0: Thank you. Made me panic for a second there. 14, what can I do for you?
1: This female was dozing off. She's up and on her way. We're back in.
0: Copy.
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0: Start for detail entered as an E02's area. It's at 23's Firehouse, 1704 Brownsville Road. They have a 30-year-old male walk-in with side pain.
1: Medic 12, we copy. It'll be from Baldwin Road.
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0: 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Could you have 23 and just switch you over to our channel and give us a report?
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2: Attention 7 engine, 7 engine only, first responder details N37, address of 841 Highview Street between Jackson Street and Mapleton Way for a 73-year-old male, unconscious, unbreathing, obvious death. Again, that's going to be 7 engine, 7 engine only, first responder details N37 to 841 Highview Street between Jackson Street and Mapleton Way, 73-year-old male, not conscious, not breathing, coming on EMS-1, time now is 1459. Medic 6, Rescue 1, we have an E1, Medic 6's area with police and first responders, 841 Highview Street off of Jackson Street and Mapleton Way. 73-year-old male reported not conscious, not breathing. Caller stated that he found his cousin upstairs, DOA, and believes that it's obvious.
3: Medic 6, copy, you can hold Rescue. We'll handle.
1: 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Copy that, sir, yeah, I've been on hold.

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2: North Shore 89 at CAM, what's the address for that?
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0: North Shore 81.
1: Is there a key holder responding?
0: North Shore 81, negative, no key holder responding at this time.
1: Received. That went off 3 or 4 times yesterday. Without a key holder, we're going to disregard.
0: That's received. 1501, North Shore 89, you're going to take a disregard.
2: Copy.
3: Received. Now she's unable to check on him beyond that.
4: When I called it,
3: 1502. Lisa 510, I see your comments. I'll put you on route.
0: Start for 2120 Bedford Avenue off of Aaron Street in Memory Lane. City complaint there. Apparently was cleaning out the address from a previous tenant. Found a firearm, scale, and bag of drugs.
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0: 1503.
3: Four thirty-five.
5: Disregard 40, I'll take care of it.
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4: Starting 480. Yes, it seems like we exhausted about everything we can do for the time being on Renova, so you can start clearing that up.
3: I got an update here from West Mifflin. There was a transfer, and the homeowner at the West Mifflin police would like a call back to know why police were there. She's out of town.
7: At channel 1, I'm in the cycle 2 position for our officer in Bird downtown, but I'm on cycle 4. Is there a detail downtown?
8: I'm sure there are details downtown right now. 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
7: Copy.
8: 7 engine.
1: Dispatch, 7 engine.
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1: It's going to be an obvious.
8: That's received. Medic 6 is on the way.
1: Copy.
3: Copy.
9: please. 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

0: 124 to 180.
1: 180,
0: go ahead. We're going to have a safe backdrop. Permission to dispatch us here.
2: Knox Avenue, apartment 4, intersecting Michigan Way and Sarah. Caller saying they need a PFA served, and the actor is on scene. It's a black female by the name of Shazon. She's wearing tan shorts and a white t-shirt.
0: 31, copy, done.

0: 3235, start for take a break bar 3825, pin out off of Foss's Way in 39th. Check the air for a Silver Ford pickup, Florida registration, Hotel India Tango Whiskey 59. Driven by a white male named Peter, wearing a gray shirt, black hat. Male's apparently overdosed in his vehicle, was Narcan awake. Comments that he may have been drinking in the vehicle as well, now attempting to leave.
1: Do we have an apartment number?
0: 3233, it looks like negative. Give me a minute, I'll get you one.
1: Six engine. Go ahead, six engine. You can put us back for all calls. Whenever that phone number gets tracked down, you guys can just give us a call at the fire help, and I'll try to square it away then.

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2: Mel's going to be across the street. 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
2: 1510.
3: I have a parking complaint on Lee's side. The caller's not home. They're at a Butler County Fair. The neighbor said there's a strange car parked in their driveway. She wants to know if we could talk to their neighbor.
0: This is our best for right now.

0: you mind doing a call back and ask her if she has the PFA on her? I just looked at the zone and couldn't find it.
1: Bobby.
2: 4283 to that unit. Is it Jasmine Brown versus Siobhan Hopkins?
0: That's affirmative.
2: They sent us off by mistake. I'll factor over zone 3.
0: All right, copy that. I appreciate it.

0: any Zone 4 unit that can clear Renova or has to go for a property report, Moorhead Towers, Fire Department at the 4th Entry.
1: Callback number is going to be 412-266-4956. First name is Ashley.
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0: Can you show me out 354, we know this trace with the detective, W and some witness.
1: Copy.
2: Before you say, you can not on that call anymore, can you show me that?
1: Copy.
3: New Bern Avenue, apartment 2, intercepting Bethesda. Caller is an active PFA right now on her husband, and he's coming there to pick up his vehicle. Looks like he is actually on scene. He's kind of just hanging out on the street in front of her house. He was just released from jail on the 26th.
1: 35, copy.
2: What was that? That was on Ross Card with.
1: Stand by.
0: 124, code 4, dealers put down and down.
1: Copy.
4: 530. That's Medic 1 that was on scene there with you.
1: Copy. 1514. 1305 Methlo Street, apartment 1, intersecting Wentworth. No complaint to speak to. Caller is saying the door is hanging open. To this resident, it doesn't seem like anyone is home.
0: 31 across.
1: 1214.
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1: Copy.
0: Three.
1: You said you're... 3K Delta 5.
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3: I've been up and down the streets. 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
3: 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I'm going to get out and talk to
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3: 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I'll advise.
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1: Copy. Avenue 2, Medic 2's area, 2000 Plainview Avenue off of Capitol and Ray Avenues. 65-year-old male. Apparently he has a list of medical issues. He is bedridden. He has some foot pain and general weakness. En route 1518.
0: Three 31 will be code 4.

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0: 1 female detained at the target, should be code 4.
1: Received.
2: 3 intercepting Grimes and Parklow for father son domestic, no weapons.
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0: 1521, just to clarify as well, this is through an alarm company.
1: Go ahead and put us on that domestic.
0: That's received. Base 327. Star 2332 Arabella Street with the R car, killer code for her domestic.
2: 327 called. Actually, disregard that. They're requesting you come to the back porch into the house. Psych EMS is on scene, pronounced 1508.
3: That's correct.

0: 38233.
1: Can you give me the phone number you're pinging, please, on this abduction?
0: Copy, stand by.
2: One of the wheels is between the other vehicle. It's sitting directly in the middle of the road, traveling northbound and southbound lane.
3: That's received. 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
4: Probably going to be taken into custody. 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
0: Stand by. Any female officers on channel 3, correction, yeah, channel 3, you can do a transfer from the target on Penn Avenue.
5: Engine 37 only zone 17. It's going to be intersection of West General Robinson Street and Art Rooney Avenue. It's going to be the strong odor of natural gas outside that location. Again, 37 engine only zone 17. Check in the intersection of West General Robinson Street and Art Rooney Avenue for the strong odor of natural gas. Responding on fire 1-15-24.
6: Comment that for this. It should be clear.
3: Well, Plaza Apartment 612 Hillsborough Street off of Frost Way and Bridge Leeway. We'll be in the back parking lot. 77-year-old female. Believes she has an issue with heat exposure. Believes she's showing signs of heat stroke.
0: Stand by so I can get them back out there for you.

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2: Copy.
1: Helen's Orchard at 205 North Betty Street, apartment 302 off of Broad Street. 74-year-old male having difficulty breathing. Again, 8 engine only, zone 38 along with EMS. Melon's Orchard at 205 North Betty Street, apartment 302 off of Broad Street. 74-year-old male, difficulty breathing. Respond in on EMS 1, 1526.
2: Copy.
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9: 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It's 1206 North Merlin Street, after Hermitage Street and Cadron Street. 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
9: 48. Hi, 48. What can I do for you?
10: We're clearing Presby. 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
9: 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Thank you. 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
6: 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Thank you, 48, very much.
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11: Be advised, I'm also monitoring the pings and having them sent to me. I just received one at 3:34. The result is the position method failure, so unknown what that means, but I will clarify.
9: Copy.
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12: 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It's toll 4.
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5: Copy, 27 engine on scene, nothing showing. All companies responding to 120 Boggs Avenue for St. Justice Plaza. Go to response 1. Again, that's all companies responding to zone 427 for St. Justice Plaza at 120 Boggs Avenue. Go to response 1. Turn to 1637.
14: BC4.
5: BC4 is in.
11: 3. Ping is going to be in the area of McPherson Boulevard, North Lang, and the busway. It looks like we're North Lang sort of dead ends at the busway, and about 600 meters in that location.
9: I'm ready to go with you. They had a group of people loitering. They were asked to leave. They won't leave. They think it might either be intoxication or a medical complaint, and EMS is requesting police.
13: 46RS, copy. We're out here. There's nobody here and nobody flagging us down.
15: All right, well, we secured the door. No signs of forced entry. Spoke with a neighbor. Stated she hasn't seen or heard anything recently. You can clear this out. Thanks for the backup. Back in service.
9: Spasm C, 1539.
7: 437. I can point that direction if zone 5 is outside of.
4: Okay.
2: 512, we can head to that. Orders will be coming from Bloomfield.
4: Copy, 512.
9: 2037. 2098, Sonoma Run Boulevard, intersecting Midwood and Engler. It's going to be right outside here for a pickup truck that lost one of its tires. It's blocking one lane of traffic.
5: Copy, 4 engine, 1 scene.
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13: This is an electric drill in the hallway. 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We'll get the report.
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5: Detail to 27 engine only. Again, all companies can take a disregard return for zone 427 for St. Justice Plaza at 120 Boggs Avenue. Take a disregard return. 27 will remain for reports on the 1541.

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0: 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Eddie calling, thanks for the backup, we're back.
1: I'm experiencing Northway. Is the Aramedic 3-0 with police and first responders. We're contacting the Fort Pitt Tunnel now. It's going to be inbound and inside on the parkway again for the Fort Pitt Tunnel. Caller is reporting that the vehicle broke down in the tunnel. She is possibly in labor. She is at 35 weeks. Looking for further details.
2: That's 28 engine and 4 truck. Again, 28 engine and 4 truck. Zone 414, correction 414, police and EMS, 4 pit tunnel inbound inside. Mile marker 69 at 376 eastbound. It's going to be for a vehicle that's broken down, a blue 2007 Chevy Tahoe. Caller is possibly in labor, 35 weeks pregnant. Responding on EMS 1, tunnel 1644.
1: All right, just an update on her. Again, she's 35 weeks pregnant. She is having contractions. This is not her first child. Her pains are more than 5 minutes apart. She's stating that she had twin boys only 10 months ago. This one is not a multiple birth. Her water has broken, no significant bleeding.
0: Okay.
1: Thank you. Mid-cycle 1, thank you for your patience. 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
1: Not sure I heard you 100% correctly, but you said you will be on Medigate's detail for the Fort Pitt Tunnel also?
3: 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I'll head over that way.
1: All right, I got you on an en route. Thank you.
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0: 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Stated he's just waiting for the bus. Walked him over to the bus stop. You can show me clear him back in.
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2: 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Myself and 320, we'll head to that alarm call.
0: 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I do have the fire department on scene as well, checking out the fire alarm.
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0: East 3125.
1: All verbal, no damage. Both parties were advised. Thanks for the backup. Your show is back in.
0: Base 3124R.
1: 124.
0: In the area of Rhine and Puente Street, caller says that they are setting off fireworks within 150 feet of structures. Would like somebody to address it before it happens tonight.
1: 124, copy from Ray.
2: Locked out of the out of his apartment, requesting assistance. Again, that's six engine only, zone 36, along with police. 3816 Panhandle, apartment 313. Caller sitting there locked out of the apartment, requesting assistance. Responding on fire 1 from the 1551.
0: I had a unit down here not that long ago and everything was fine.
1: Copy, disregard it.
3: Perfect tunnel, 2929 female, 35 with brightness. High risk just because of how recently the day burst went. No other expected complications. Lots of mucus plug last night. The water is not broken. Sessions are still about 15 minutes apart. So I think we have some time. I'm working on some vitals. I'll have the rest for you when you get here.
4: That all sounds great. Thank you. We are just approaching the entrance to the tunnel. It's going to take us a minute for the traffic.

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0: Are you on the wheelchair van today?
1: Yeah, I'm currently at Presby waiting for this. Now there's a discharge in it.
0: Okay, so the dispatcher was just asking, is it for channel 3? Copy, thanks.
2: Hold that alarm call. Can you head up to Woodward Avenue?
3: Where's one call? 32.
2: See, the female is standing. He pushed her by the neck into a stand, and she has a cut on her back, but she's denying medics at this time. It's a black male by the name of Brian. I don't have a clothing description.
3: Sprinkler system shut down. Homeowner is going to be waiting on a key holder to come reset everything. We're going to be back in service.
4: That's a good copy. Attention all companies, zone 2-1 is now struck out. Again, that's zone 2-1 now struck out, 1930 Webster Avenue. Four engine last company has returned. Terminal is 1654.

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0: 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We're back.
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0: Sergeant Chipola, did you see that man on the roof?
1: No complaint for a male who's highly intoxicated on the roof. It's a black male, light skin, and an afro with no shirt on.
0: Did you start the fire or a rescue truck?

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0: 3280, am I coming through? Because I just tried to call three lakeside units and nobody's answering.
1: Affirmative, I sent you a message.
2: Male, unknown age, under the influence, on the roof of the building.
3: That's got to be from the station.
2: 1558.
4: 502, I'll be in route there.
2: 502, received.
0: 3437, do you want me to have fire start as well for a ladder?
2: Affirmative. Get fire started as well for a ladder.
4: Pretty deep, when you dispatch them, can you make sure to have the star channel?
2: Received.

0: 1. Rescue 1 along with medic 9 and 502, E0D 109th District, Chipotle Mexican Grill, 5986 Center Avenue. Police requesting EMS and fire for male under the influence on the roof.
1: Okay, for safety.
0: 1559.
2: And 86 Center Avenue. It's going to be for an intox male on the roof of the building. They're requesting the fire department to start to assist with getting him down with the ladder. Respond in on EMS 1 coming to 1559.
3: Told to leave, they're refusing. All three are black females, and I have no clothing description.
1: 44 copies.
4: Dispatch, that's received. No one's out here unless they call back or whatever. We're going to be back in service.

0: That's a copy. The last update was that the person was going to be waiting in the lobby, and you said you not see one in the lobby as well.
1: Yeah, there's no, we don't see a 3816 Penn Avenue.

0: 437.
1: Alarms reset. People were advised not to drill inside their apartment building again by us and the police. We put us back in service last company.
2: That's a good copy. Attention, all companies, zone 427 is now struck out again. That's zone 427, now struck out. St. Justice Plaza at 120 Boggs Avenue. 27 is your last company, has returned from the 1601.
0: He's wearing a dark blue shirt with the full floral pattern on it, blue bag running down center towards the Fresh Market.
3: 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Thanks for the backup. We're back.
4: We're safe, 610-202.
5: 602. Not that I recall and not in the detail.
2: Copy, thank you.
3: Do you know if anybody's with him right now?
5: Negative, I don't have any further update at that time, and I was just about to give that to 502. 502, do you copy the update?
6: 502, I copy on the screen. I'm driving up to the police now, and I'll advise.
5: Copy, and thank you. Rescue 1, continue until we get an update from 502, please.

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1: 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You can disregard the medic.
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0: Multiple first party witnesses reporting the male jumped off the roof and ran away. We can disregard all the EMS and fire units. Need to be turned over to police.
1: That's received. Do you need a moment for yourself to be clear?
0: Yeah, you can put me back in.
1: Copy, thank you.
2: Russ, you wanted to show us back.
1: Thank you. 1605. Copy, Medic 9.
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0: dispatch, were you calling ADEN?
1: ADEN, that's going to be a disregard for you.
0: That's copy, dispatch. You can show us back. Thanks.
1: 1608.
2: Off. What do you have?
3: We'll say trespassing at Redbeard's 144 6th Street off of Cray. Says they have a homeless male named Michael refusing to leave and threatening the caller. He's wearing a pink bandana, green, gray shirt.
2: Care of that.
3: That's copy.
2: I also believe that the downtown is going to be on ops until 2400 hours.
3: Let me clarify that because I have something else in front of me, so let me double check.
2: All right, that's copy. What do you have?
3: What I'm seeing is that you're going to remain on channel 1. And the PSP, yeah, copy.

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0: Can you confirm that there's a dispatcher working on the off channel?

0: 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I'm sending the lead over to double check everything.
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2: 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So the fire is small now and smoking. Again, that's 10 engine only. Zone 223. Checking the area 357 North Craig Street off of Troll Place. It's going to be in the mulch by the roadway. Polar City, the mulch is on fire. Fire is currently small and smoking. Respond in on fire 11614.
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0: 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They have a plate they need to run.
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0: 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Yeah, we verified the person needing him to get in their room. 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
0: I'm still showing you en route to Ryan Street. Did you ever make it out there?
1: We'll be there momentarily.
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0: Yeah, can you get a Howard Towing and Recovery, 60 Irvin Street between Greenfield Avenue and Mobile? It's going to be on Irwin. There's a whole tree blocking the road there. I'm notifying DPW as well.
1: I copy, thanks. I'm on Greenfield now.
0: 1324.

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0: 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We'll be code for it.
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2: She's not home, but I spoke to her through a Ring camera. She's going to come out and move the vehicle.
3: 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Thanks a lot.
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1: 3216.
0: If you could start the Hammond pole, 2217 Bedford Ave off Memory Lane. A caller wants to report that a 10-year-old was allowed to go to the pole by itself and wants to report the father for neglect. Looks like this might be somewhat domestic related. The caller is going to be the child's mother. The father left the scene once she got on scene.
1: 3216 copy. So the child was never left without a parent?
0: No, it says that the dad left the 10-year-old at the pool by himself. And it looks like he just pulled back on scene, so they're both on scene right now.
1: Copy. 124R, we're code 4 on Ryan. We're not seeing anyone shooting fireworks.
0: That's received. I'll show you back.
2: In the park between Avery and Lockhart.
3: Medic will be en route. If we have the caller on the line, can we determine the size of the tree? Are there any rescues?
2: I'll work on it and let you know.
1: 503.
2: You're on medic force detail also?
1: Yeah, I'd rescue too as well until we get further updates.
2: Copy. Base Rescue 2.
4: Rescue 2.
2: Perf 503, I need you to start for a detail. It's in Medic 4's areas, they're in route, it's at the intersection of Cedar Avenue and Avery Street. A report of a tree down on a 45-year-old male in a wheelchair. He is injured and unconscious. Trying to get an update on the size of the tree. It is...
4: Rescue 2 from south.
2: Rescue 2 at 503 en route also.
1: Routed on the pit.
2: Copy. Base of 3115.
4: 115.
2: 115, corner of Cedar Avenue and Avery Street. Looks like somebody is reporting that a downed tree fell on a man in a wheelchair. The male is unconscious right now. They're saying it's a 3 feet wide and a 60 foot tall tree that fell on the patient. He's unconscious right now.
4: 115, we copy. 180, I copy that.
2: Copy.
4: Request that. We'll have

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0: Alright, Steve, he's x-ray to fall underneath the tree.
1: Cycle 3.
2: On scene, large tree down on the roadway, blocking the roadway, stand by for additional.
1: Copy. 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Copy. 24R, did you call in with something? 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
0: Yeah, if you can have Public Works or Forestry come out, Cedar Avenue is completely blocked off by this tree.
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0: One 15, we're coming in the area.
1: That's copy. 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
7: 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Along with EMS, 42-year-old female, not feeling well, can't get rid of a fever. Again, that's 22 engine only, zone 46 along with EMS on a first responder detail. 912 Freeland Street up in Knox Avenue. 42-year-old female, not feeling well, can't get rid of a fever. Responding on EMS 1, come down 1636.
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1: Copy. 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
0: Yeah, medics are taking them up to AGH. We just gotta get the triage route.
1: That's received. They are, DPW has been advised.
0: Received. If you could, advise Port Authority too.
1: Copy.
0: 11.
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7: 15, can you repeat the address for me, please?
9: It's going to be 7076 Lexington Avenue. 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
7: Copy, 7076 Leamington Avenue, person down. 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
1: Be in route to a first responder detail, 7076 Limington Avenue. Again, 7076 Limington Avenue. For an unknown person down in the area, EMS is also starting time at 1638.
0: Hey, sir, and I'll get you back up to a residential burglary alarm at 4823 Colombo Street between Sullivan Street and Shinley. Alarm company is calling in with a residential burglary alarm. Have you done 006 burglary?
2: 35
0: o'clock, I'm coming up. That's okay. Lisa, 533R.

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1: You're going to have to scratch 33R on the rundown.
0: Thanks for the update. Copy, thank you. Medic 1, take a disregard.
2: We're back.
0: In the area of 512 Jacksonia off Garfield, caller is complaining that there's a traffic cone in the road. Doesn't look like he's there anymore.
2: Solid.

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1: Copy, 1640.
2: Sorry, you can cancel fire, put it back in service.
1: Thank you, 22 engine, you can take a disregard.
0: Medic cycle 3, I'm clear, going back to bed 1.

0: 17 engine alone is doing 317 along with EMS 7917 Susquehanna Street off of Rosedale. It's coming for a 71-year-old male. Reports of not conscious but not responding. Patient is breathing. Again, that 17 engine only zone 317 along with EMS on a first responder detail. 7917 Susquehanna Street off of Rosedale Street. 71-year-old male reports of not conscious, stating he is breathing, just unresponsive at this time. Responding on EMS on 1641.
1: Would that be the appropriate dispatch?
2: Put that out on Med 1, see if 5222 can go check that out.
1: Copy.
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3: Medics have the patient, police have the scene. We're going back to fire one.
1: Copy.
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0: 6 engine, 6 engine, Omni Zone 223, along with EMS on a first responder detail, Moorwood Avenue and Center Avenue. 60-year-old male passed out when the caller found him. Male is now up and walking around. Again, that's 6 engine, 6 engine, Omni Zone 223, along with EMS. Intersection of Moorwood Avenue and Center Avenue is going to be for an unknown, 60-year-old male who was found passed out by the caller, who's currently now, he's now up and walking around. Responding on EMS 1, 10-1644.
1: He passed out. He's now up and walking around. Not sure if he's responding normally.
2: 423 R, bitch.
3: 423
2: R. Number 48. We'll call a subject stop at Doorway and open up. We're code 4.
0: Copy. Attention, six truck only. Zone 3-1 along with EMS and a first responder. 4748 Lorgan Street off of Stateway. 79-year-old male. Patient fell a day ago. Haven't heard from him. City is getting him up now. Unknown how long he was on the ground. Again, that's six truck only, zone 3-1 along with EMS. 4748 Lorgan Street up the State Way. 79-year-old male fell at least a day ago. Unknown how long he's been on the ground. Haven't heard from him. Caller is getting the patient up now. Responding in on EMS 1, 10-1645.
3: 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Your area with first responder, 7917 Susquehanna Street off of Rosedale Street and Pitt. 71-year-old male is not conscious. He is breathing. They're stating that he's not waking up and his breathing is not normal.
2: Station.
3: We're at 1646.
0: It's on a power line and the caller can see smoke. Again, that's 18 engine only, zone 217, intersection of Renwood Street and Gettysburg Street. There's a branch on the power line, and the caller sees smoke. Respond in on fire 1, time now is 1646.
2: 25.
4: 221 Schaefer Street, intersecting John Colway. See the complaint for a male by the name of James that threw a brick through a window. He left in a white Chevy Traverse. Believes he's going to 122 Fremont Street.
2: 324 copy, same salsa. 325 copy, Arlington.
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1: Any unit?
3: Yeah, go ahead and send someone to see if it's actually blocking the road, please.
1: Copy, base 326. Can you check Newitt at Plateau Street for a tree blocking the roadway? TPW is advised.
0: Copy.

0: arrested, fined, and arrested. Man with a gun. He's a black male, about 40, with a colorful shirt and glasses.
1: Copy. Can you have that call come out and meet us? You just had it down, but nothing's on him.
0: Am I?
1: Back 11 for 17 in.
2: Base medic 4.
0: 4.
2: 4, transporting AGH.
0: Copy, 4 is going to the general, 1650.
1: Medic 11 for 17 in.
3: Go ahead, 17 engine.
1: Yeah, when you guys get here, when you come in, bring a Reeves in here with you, too. We're up on a third floor, and it's pretty tight quarters.
3: Spencer, do you think so, dude?
4: The parks department come to cut the tree off the road.
0: That's received. We have, again, all units working on locating the Renova Street vehicle to inspect and work and speak with the detective. Zero two five six. 1651, medic 6 is on the way. And 3:30, can you start the 1 Millbridge Street intersecting McLean and Eureka for a white male that looks very high outside dumping people's garbage cans out? He's wearing a white tank top and white shorts.
5: 322, I copy from Boggs.
4: 330, copy.
0: Copy. I see your comments adding you to Renova.
1: We're about
3: just a minute out.
1: Okay, this guy's on the third floor. It's really hot. He's very hot. Yeah, he's not responding to us. He is breathing, though.
3: What should you do, thanks.
4: Could you log 183 off the cab, please?
0: Copy.
1: Over to us if you're channel.
0: Copy. You see this on Ray Street. Tell people the mail is that for about.
1: Provide Duquesne Light with an update that there is now active arcing and sparking.
0: Is there any chance that you could give that report on Fire 1 instead of EMS 1?
1: My apologies.
0: Good, thank you.
6: Blocking the road, there are wires down. I don't see any sparking at the moment, all of us.
5: Copy, I did notify DPW in 26 is also en route. 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
6: Copy. 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I'll give you a pull number.
2: I'm getting out with this male. He's laying on the ground. He appears to be conscious and breathing. I'm going to go try to talk to him.
5: Copy.
7: Medic 3 is area 537 Hammond Street off of Perdona Way and Bergman Street. 55-year-old female. Recent fall, cut her leg, bleeding's not serious.
5: That's received. I got that they're power lines. You completely cut yourself off with the phone number.
6: 184-494, how come?
5: There, I got it, thank you.

0: County until 17:30 hours. Again, the National Weather Service in Pittsburgh has issued a severe thunderstorm warning for southeastern Allegheny County until 17:30 hours. Time's 16:56.
1: That's affirmative. I'm at the intersection of Elbridge and McLean.
0: Okay. 23, go ahead.
2: Yeah, these lights are active. These are taking lights.
0: We're on the phone with them now.
3: This came in as a 71-year-old male, not conscious. And unresponsive at this time. Again, 17 truck only, zone 317 Susquehanna Street off of Rosedale for a 71-year-old male found unconscious, sitting, he was breathing. Respond, and on EMS 1, 1657. Yes, stand by.
0: Five Broadway Avenue, intersecting Realty Avenue. It's a face C location. Caller yelling, "Please stop touching my mom," and then disconnected. I got another domestic at 1809 Broadway. I believe it's going to be one and the same. I have an actor described as a black female by the name of Sharon Moore. No weapons. There are children ages 3 and 12 on scene.
2: They got control of the body. We'll be back in.
0: Copy.
2: Thirty-five one oh five. You can show me clear of the target. I'll be heading to zone 3 to do my arrest paperwork.
0: Copy.
4: Wide open the position. Alpha side, third floor.
0: Yeah, two black males. One was wearing a blue spotted shirt, and the other one is wearing a gray shirt.
4: G14, copy. He's refusing medic.
0: Hey, receive. Warrington Avenue intercepting Estella. Caller stating her roommate slapped him and he wants to report it. Actor did leave in a white Infiniti, unknown where he went.
5: 35 from the zone.
2: 23.
0: Attention all personnel on the channel. The National Weather Service in Pittsburgh has issued a severe thunderstorm warning for southeastern Allegheny County until 17:30 hours. Again, the National Weather Service in Pittsburgh has issued a severe thunderstorm warning for southeastern Allegheny County until 17:30 hours. The time now 1700.
3: Warrington only zone 2-1, along with police and EMS. Giss Street off of, or correction, Giss Street on the intersection of 5th Avenue, but the caller sitting is on Giss Street for a two-vehicle accident. Said caller in the back said child hit, hurt unknown age of the child. Again, that's 4 engine only, zone 2-1, along with police and EMS. Giss Street on 5th Avenue, sitting is on Giss. Two-vehicle accident, possible injuries going to be for an unknown age child. Fitting its head hurts. Respond in on EMS 1701.
0: Are you guys code 4 on scene?
1: Hey, firm, we're code 4. He's complaining that he can't breathe. It looks like he's breathing, but he's probably having a hard time.
0: Copy, I'll update the medic. Sam, well, I don't know where they're coming from.
6: Hurts.

0: not Nazi.
1: Where else you want, guys? Five of Susan Ralph, send out a PLS ambulance to respond.
2: Corner of Gist and Fifth Avenue. It's going to be on Gist Street for a two-vehicle accident. Looks like caller's first party. They are complaining of injuries to their head and neck. Also reporting that there was a child in the car. But they are pulled off to the side of the road.
3: 3216, copy.

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1: Report now. He thought that he was reporting it when he called 911. Doesn't want to see an officer.
2: 214, copy. Show us back.
1: Thank you. 6703 unit area 107 Fernleaf Street intercepting Arlington for a gray BMW Foxtrot Mike Zulu 9971 riding around shooting fireworks from the sunroof.
3: Female was taking a mattress out of the building, got stuck in the stairwell with the mattress. Unit attention, 26 engine only for a public service detail, zone 426 at 813 Berwyn Avenue off of Flatbush and Glenarm. Her caller was taking a mattress out. She's now stuck in the stairwell with the mattress. Respond in, fire 1, 1703.

0: 23. The caller saying the car is backed into the driveway in front of this address. Those are light-skinned. That's the only thing that we got. Caller's no longer in the area.
1: Got it.

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2: and 3425. 24. You guys started for a physical family dispute, 630 East End Avenue between Forbes and Gun 3. Caller's adult daughter assaulted the grandmother, a 36-year-old black female, about 5'4", 165 pounds, named Amy Howard. Tattoos on her face, legs, and arms.
0: Six 22, code 4.
2: 22 copy, 1707.
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1: Avenue 3, Medic 2, Zarya, 213 Moore Avenue off a rollway in Grimes Avenue. 69-year-old male with a fall, caller stating that her husband's dehydrated. He is injured at a not dangerous body area, which was not specified.
0: Copy.
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1: 5 years old, very muscular build, trendy hair, wavy haircut. 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She was able to get away, no complaints.
2: Copy. Area.
1: 1710. State the 423. Your status for that traffic stop?
2: 3423, I will code 4.
1: 1710. 3 Medic 4's area, you're going to North Shore Tavern, 120 Federal Street, off of Isabella and West General Robinson. 29-year-old male employee cut himself badly on his hand. They're stating it's a deep cut. Not, blood is not spurting or pouring out.
2: 49, copy.
1: 1711.
3: Police are needed.
4: All right, I'll let you know.
3: 1711.
1: Seventeen 11. 435,
5: I'm making contact.
1: 1710.
0: I've got
6: comment added, thanks for the backup, we're back.
0: Copy.
2: 424 to base.
1: 424.
2: I'll take that noise complaint, you can disregard 42.
1: Copy, 42, you can take it, disregard. 24 has it.
2: Down, base.

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1: Copy. 3210, David L. Lawrence Convention Center, 1004 Duquesne Boulevard. Caller saying that there's animals on the second floor that are not properly taken care of. They're not receiving sufficient food and water, and they're not contained.
2: Through 10 copies. Can you run it past 80? I believe they have detail units down there for all that.
1: I sent it over to the detail unit, and they sent it back, said it was too far outside their scope.
0: Female is denying medics. This is going to be non-reportable. Hold us out here until they exchange information.
1: Copy. Base 280.
3: 280.
1: Now, we have a detail at the convention center about animal abuse and neglect. I sent it over to the detail unit. They sent it back and asked for a zone car to handle it. They wanted me to run it by you.
4: Medic Cycle 1 was added to your detail. See if they can get their corker and check on that patient.
0: 4-9, copy.
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5: Receive alarm zone 321 at 1002 South Avenue in the borough of Wilkinsburg off of Cole and Swissvale. Along with police and EMS, receive alarm going off. No symptoms being reported at this time. Again, attention, 16 engine only. Receive alarm 1002 South Avenue in the borough of Wilkinsburg. Off of Cole and Swissville, along with police and EMS. CO alarm going off inside the house. No effects being reported. Respond in. Fire 1, 1715.

0: Attention all units for a weather announcement. Again, all units for a weather announcement. The National Weather Service in Pittsburgh has issued a severe thunderstorm warning for southeastern Allegheny County until 1800 hours. Again, all units for a weather announcement. The National Weather Service in Pittsburgh has issued a severe thunderstorm warning for southeastern Allegheny County until 1800 hours. Time right now is 17:18. Pittsburgh has extended the severe thunderstorm warning for southeastern Allegheny County until 1800 hours. Again, all personnel on the channel, the National Weather Service in Pittsburgh has extended the severe thunderstorm warning for southeastern Allegheny County until 1800 hours. The time now is 17:18.
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2: 16 engine
3: in 1719. For southeastern Allegheny County until 1800 hours. Again, the National Weather Service in Pittsburgh has issued a severe thunderstorm warning for southeastern Allegheny County until 1800 hours. Time is 1719. Issued a severe thunderstorm warning for southeastern Allegheny County until 1800 hours. Time 1719.
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1: 6, I see the updates. If we still got her on the line, just tell her to not engage with them. Keep her door shut. We'll be there in about a minute.
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1: 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Longo Police for a 35-year-old male, possible overdose. Patient will be in the lobby. And attention 10 engine, 10 engine only. 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Longo Police for a 35-year-old male, possible overdose. Patient will be in the lobby. Respond in EMS 1, 1721.
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0: 12. They're now saying that the male is completely unconscious.
1: 212, I call you. You have medics coming to this, correct?
0: Affirmative.
1: Received, thank you. 214.
0: 214.
1: You can put us on that call on center. We're right down the street.
0: Copy.
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1: Is this caller on scene and willing to speak with us?
0: Received, thank you. I'll mark you okay on scene in the meantime. I'm on scene, and the animal descriptions are horses, ducks, and chickens.
1: Yeah, babe, that's what I think it was going to be. We're going to probably disregard that if you want to let 80 know.
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0: 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It looks like they are starting CPR and the patient's vomiting.
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0: 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Start to the Wendy's in Butler, 4001 Butler Street off 40th and Ullman. Looks like there's a male, black male, 20s to 30s, in the lobby, intoxicated, yelling, ran into the door, fell, still there, won't leave.
1: 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You can show us back.
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3: 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Again, attention 30 engine only, first responder detail, zone 117. Westlake Senior Apartments, apartment 202 at 1015 Crucible Street off of Lorenz and Wilna. 62-year-old male, stage 4 cancer, severe pain, unable to walk. Responding, EMS 1, 1728.
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0: Wyoming, Zone 420, along with police and EMS. Intersection of Mifflin Road and Glass Run Road is going to be towards the bridge. Two-vehicle accident involving a silver sedan and a blue sedan, stating that someone is hurt, unknown extent of injuries. Again, that's 20 engine, 20 engine only, Zone 420, along with police and EMS. Intersection of Mifflin Road and Glass Run Road ramp towards the bridge. It's going to be for a two-vehicle accident involving a silver sedan and a blue sedan, stating that someone is injured, unknown extent of injuries. And also the vehicle has a small fluid leak. Responding on EMS 1, Terminal 1737.
1: You guys start for a two-vehicle accident at Mifflin Road and Glass Run Ramp with fire and EMS. 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
2: 42 I-Call, Penn Avenue.
3: 24 out.
1: Units responding to that accident. The female caller is not from around here. Phase 2 is showing this location. Looks like it's a Streets Run ramp, but she said this one.

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1: Copy, 1738.
2: 1076 Street off of 14K Boulevard. It's coming in as a commercial fire alarm for zone 993. No description or location given on the point of activation. Again, all companies stand by for a fire one dispatch. Zone 13, now working a commercial fire alarm. Renaissance Hotel at 1076 Street. It's coming off of 14K Boulevard. Commercial fire alarm for zone 993. No description or location given of the point of activation. Spawning companies will be 3-engine, 4-engine, 37-engine, 32-engine, 4-truck, 32-truck, Battalion 1, and the Deputy Chief responding on Fire 1, Terminal 1739.
3: Engines in on EMS 1.
4: West Medic
2: 12, 1739. Attention all companies, stand by for a Fire 1 dispatch zone 316 along with police. Ethan Temple, SDA Church in Wilkinsburg at 1205 Wood Street. Coming in as a commercial fire alarm for zone 3. No description given of the point of activation. Again, all companies stand by for a fire 1 dispatch. Zone 316 is now working a commercial fire alarm. Ethan Temple, SDA Church at 1205 Wood Street in Wilkinsburg Borough. It's coming in as a zone 3 general fire alarm. Building structure is going to be a church. No description given of the point of activation. Responding companies will be 16-engine, 17-engine, 15-engine, 17-truck, Battalion 3, responding on Fire 1, Terminal 1740.
5: 210, we're code 4.
6: 210, code 4, 1740.
5: 210 base, were medics still responding to the Wendy's?

0: 210 negative. I guess comment about the mail leaving, they canceled out.
1: 210 copy, thank you.
0: 1741.
2: Hey, Chimney 12.
3: Chimney 12.
2: We're going to be on the scene here. I've got one vehicle spun around on Mifflin Road. It's going to be above our station. They're on Mifflin. One person still in the vehicle. Keep units coming. Get you an update on injuries here in a minute.
3: That's received.
4: We're trucking.
5: BC-1's in.
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5: Four engines in.
3: Put me on things and out front of his house. On Mifflin Road. Medic 12's on scene. It's going to be behind the station on Mifflin. One vehicle got spun around. We're waiting further updates.
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0: Same for me, 12. 12. Same up on road command. We have both lanes shut down, start police.
1: Police should be already on it. I'll see what I can get as far as any updates. Please, rescue 2.
2: Rescue 2.
1: Disregard, it was an elevator detail. They already stated that maintenance showed up and got him out.
2: Rescue 2's back.
3: Engine on scene, nothing shown from the exterior. All companies responding to 107 6th Street. The Renaissance Hotel, go to response 1. Again, all companies responding to zone 13. Renaissance Hotel on 107 6th Street, go to response 1 while 3 engine investigates.
4: Dispatch from 16 engine, you can spell the other companies on.
3: Copy 16 engine. All companies responding to zone 316, you can go to response 1. Again, all companies responding to zone 316 for Ethan Temple SDA Church, a 1205 Wishing Wilkesboro, go to response 1. And also 16 engine, the alarm company did call back and request to cancel. Proper code was given, said it was a false alarm.
1: This email saying the same thing. It was a secured building. We were unable to get access.
4: Fourth Highway, Bobby.
1: 1744.
4: Please, we're back.
3: That's a copy. BC3, you copy.
5: As well. I've turned around. I didn't see any wires. I only saw a tree.
1: Copy. Thank you.
3: You can walk his work where you can take a disregard on return from now 1745.
4: Dispatch 3 engine, this is Company.
3: That's a copy. All companies responding to 107 6th Street for Renaissance Hotel. You can take a disregard on return. Again, all companies responding to zone 13 for Renaissance Hotel for 107 6th Street. You can take a disregard on return. We're going to hold the detail at 3 engine only. No sign of smoke or fire.
6: 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Just read like she may not be there. 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
4: Copy.
0: 1745. 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
1: One more time, please.
0: I disagree, I'm going to talk face to face.
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1: Pittsburgh has issued a severe thunderstorm warning for southeastern Allegheny counties until 1830. Again, all units for a weather announcement update. The National Weather Service in Pittsburgh has issued a severe thunderstorm warning for southeastern Allegheny County until 1830. Time is 1747. It's 3519.
3: 1747.
1: Can you start to 430 Taylor Street between Adeline and Mavira? This is a physical domestic going on. Female woke up and there's a male in there trying to take her dog.
6: 519, copy.
1: 519, there's a hazard on here as well. 519, there's a hazard on here as well. Location, residents at this location are aggressive and verbally abusive towards responders. They also have an excessive number of dogs in the residence hindering possibly your entry.
7: 19, copy.
1: 1748, last unit, go ahead.
8: 537R, we'll back that unit.
1: U537R at 1748.
9: Has extended the severe thunderstorm warning for southeastern Allegheny County until 1830 hours. The time is 1748.
0: Mifflinburg
9: Command. Command.
0: I need an additional medic unit, ALS. E1 response.
9: Received.
0: If we have rest coming, disregard the rest of the truck.
9: That's received, and that is negative. We do not. It's just you.
0: That's copy. Go ahead and get me that second medic unit and advise who it is.

0: Base Medic 7.
1: 7.
0: Can you start E1 for Medic 12 detail? They're on Mifflin Road behind their station with a two-vehicle MVA.
1: Okay.
0: 1750. 35. 335. I added more comments. Thanks for the backup. We're back in. 36. Breathing status. He's laying on the porch.
1: Okay.
0: Mifflin Road Command.
1: Front patient. I have one 16-18-year-old female patient who went through the windshield. I have a second patient, unrestrained, known passenger. Doesn't recall the instance.
0: That was one that went through the windshield and one that doesn't recall what happened, correct?
2: Dispatch Medic 2.
0: Medic 2, am I switching that detail for Medic 8?
2: Yeah, we're clearing Mercy right now. We can take that call that you gave to Medic 8.
0: Thank you, I'll work on getting. Switch now, Medic 8, take a disregard.
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4: New on 40 at 1751.
3: Yeah, we're on scene.
0: Thank you.
3: Medic 14 from 4 engine.
5: 14.
3: A 26-year-old male
5: going through withdrawal.
3: We are right out front the MBC suite. We're on the sidewalk.
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6: 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Fire alarm activation, 1002 South Avenue, Wilkinsburg. Callers reporting the fire alarm is going off and a resident pulled it. No flames or smoke are seen. Again, all companies, fire 1 dispatch zone 321, 1002 South Avenue, Wilkinsburg. Callers reporting the fire alarm is going off. A resident pulled it. No flames or smoke are seen. Responding companies are 16 engine, 19 engine, 17 engine, 17 truck, battalion 3, remain on fire 1, 1752.
7: C510, I'm sorry, you can take a disregard. Just got an update, disregard.
8: We got it.
7: 1753.
0: Park Stadium, or do you know the street address for me?
2: Yeah, it's at that Riverhound game at High Mark Stadium.
6: That's received. BC3, are we disregarding the alarm of 16 engines report?
5: I'll go to that.
4: North Shore 9 received.
6: Received.
4: North Shore 14, Tequila Cowboys, 380 North Shore Drive. Caller was denied entry and is reporting there's a 17-year-old, 17-year-old inside drinking at the bar. Staff not asking him to leave.
1: I'm on my post here right outside Tequila Cowboy. I'll walk over.
4: North Shore 14 received. North Shore 9, if you want to continue on for now.
5: Yeah, me and 6 will continue for now.
9: dispatch from 26. We're on scene with a tree limb down, partially blocking the road. I'll let you know here in a second.
6: Copy.
0: Base Medic 8.
6: Attention, 26 truck Emily, first responder detail, Fair Oaks, Pittsburgh, room 415, 2200 West Liberty Avenue. It's for a 75-year-old male with an infected catheter. Again, 26 truck Emily, first responder detail, Fair Oaks, Pittsburgh, room 415, 2200 West Liberty Avenue, for a 75-year-old male, infected catheter. Respond on EMS-1 at 1755.
0: Merrill Avenue, 35-year-old male. Looks like he has an infected catheter. He does have bleeding.
9: Hey, copy.
0: 1755.
10: Make dispatch 199. 199. No need for EMS. He's awake and alert. This is going to be a police matter.
0: Just to confirm, you did see a police matter. That's the Locust Street detail.
10: Yeah, that's affirmative.
0: All right, we'll disregard the medic unit. Base Medic 2. You can take a disregard. That's going to be a...

0: 41028 Benton Avenue off of Hepburn Street and Brighton Woods Road. It'll be the Sacred Heart Unit, first floor, 77-year-old male, reporting an irregular heartbeat. He is not responding normally. 1757.
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0: 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I heard a 34.
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1: Alright, this is partially blocking the road, but the road is still accessible. Can you let 4th Street know that it's down? They're going to need to come out here and cut it up for us. The exact address is 750.
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2: 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We can cancel fire on this one.
1: 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Thank you for the update. Dispatch 26 engine, Medic 2 is on scene. 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
3: 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Pittsburgh Bureau of Fire would like to congratulate Captain Joe Janosko on his retirement after 31 years of service. 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Captain Janosko has served our community with distinction and pride, and his dedication to the Bureau, his fellow firefighters, and the citizens of Pittsburgh will not be forgotten. So from everyone on the fire department, we would like to convey our thanks and appreciation, congratulations, and good luck on your retirement. Dispatch time, 1803.
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0: 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DPW is working on the tree now.
2: Copy that, 325. Do you copy all that?
0: 25 copy, I'm back.
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0: Bye. 3 traffic 74. Traffic 74. Show me a route to the crash on Mifflin Road, please. Receive 1807.
1: Traffic 77, stand traffic. Parking complaint. Caller says there's a blue Ford, four-door, parked in a handicapped spot.
2: Start for 749 Woodburn off of Castle Gate and Stebbins. Call is reporting a tree that's still in the roadway and a danger for passerby.
0: 622, I got.
2: 1808.
1: Here, Mifflin Road.
4: Received, thank you. Medic 14, police reported that they're out with you now, is that correct?
0: Yes.

0: 3525R.
1: 25R.
0: Did the caller give a name or anything?
1: That's negative.
0: Copy, so forth.
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3: PC-1 on scene, nothing showing from the outside. Slow the companies down, except 37.
2: As received. All companies, fire zone 19, good response 1, with the exception of 37 engine. Again, all 19 companies, response 1, with the exception of 37 engine, 18 and up.

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0: Four 47, can you hold me out on paperwork?
1: Copy.
0: Yeah, we're going to be out with the base south side of 950 Woodlow. It's unoccupied.
1: 6-11 received. You said unoccupied?
0: Affirmative.
1: Copy.
0: 631.
1: 631.
0: Can you show me dropping off paperwork at the MCP?
1: 631 received.
0: That'll be fine, base. Thank you.
1: Base to 3326, 3323. Base 2, 33-26, 33-23.
0: 26.
1: 23. 33-26, 33-23, Starford 221 Schaefer, Shelf at Jonquil Way. Caller reporting a male assaulting her. Male will be her friend's boyfriend, unknown on any weapons, no descriptions.
0: 26 for copy. 23 cops.

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1: Go.
0: 106 Van Buren Street off of High Ridge. It's going to be the downstairs apartments. Caller says that people came out of the apartment, were yelling and screaming. He's unsure what's going on. No weapons are being reported. Looks like it might just be verbal right now.
1: Both have copies.
0: 1812.
2: Start for 332 Sunnyland Avenue off of Stewart and Sanderson. Unknown age male requesting to go to Whippick. Possibly under the influence. This would be Mr. Nolan.
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2: 1813.
3: Was he passed out or what's the situation?
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5: An unknown age male unconscious at the intersection. Again, 17 engine only. First responder detail, Frankstown Avenue at North Homewood Avenue. PD is reporting an unknown age male unconscious at the intersection. Respond on EMS 1 at 1813.
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1: Sentinel Company expires in 1-9, is struck out again. 1-9 is struck out, returning EC1, last company, 1815.
2: 1815.

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0: This now is with medical attention. 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
1: Fetchers.
2: $33.35. Comments are added. No weapon was seen and or involved, and they both have been advised about calling in the 911 again. Thanks for the backup. We are clear.
3: $33.35. We're saved 18-17.

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2: 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Thank you.
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5: 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This guy's up and walked away.
2: 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I got that update from police. I tried to give it out to you, but I guess you weren't on my channel yet. 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
6: 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We're back.
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7: 35A. No complaint in fireworks call at Tioga and North Richland. 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
0: 5x3, do we not have a 17?
1: We will. The crew might not be on site yet. Did they call in?
0: It looks like they're logged in, but they didn't call in, and it was nothing that I had heard. They logged in at 18:03.
1: The crew may not be on site yet. Let me give them a call.
0: See, thank you.
2: Three twenty-seven.
3: 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We had an iPhone crash notification. 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
2: 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We copy zone.
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1: Copy. What location do you want to use?
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0: Receive, thank you.
1: 1828. Base
2: 3327.
0: 17. Yeah, you can log us on and you can assign us to North Shore and Chucknell Way. 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
2: That's received. They'll get you taken care of over there.
1: 22. Yeah. 22, you can also start for 999 somewhere on Boulevard with 327. Two vehicle accident, one patient with a back injury, one with a neck injury.
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5: 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People have been advised, clear us out.
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0: 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All 49 companies remain in quarters holding this to 28 engine. 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
1: Received. Was reporting they heard an explosion and saw heavy smoke. Man on fire 1 at 1832.
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1: And you can disregard that detail. Caller called back in. She got into her vehicle.
2: Two three two zero Lutz Street, 4 rounds showing at the end of Lutz Street, which is a dead end.
0: Is it Lutz, like LUTZ?
2: Correct.
3: We'll get it.
0: Then 3 unit close, back 326.
2: 331, I'll start. Dispatch, MAC 3.
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3: 1836. Attention units in the channel, standby for shot spot notification. Special attention, Medic 2's district. Taking place at 2320 Lutz Avenue off of Newsom Avenue. Reports of 4 rounds fired from the area, use caution. Again, attention units in the channel, standby for shot spot notification. Special attention, Medic 2's district. Taking place at 2320 Lutz Avenue off of Newsom Avenue. Reports of 4 rounds fired. If near, use caution. 1836.
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0: 2131R, fire is already on scene and they're clearing. Nothing was found.
1: That's a 38 engine only. Checking the reported down wires, 2428 Wilson Avenue. Caller's reporting a tree fell in the roadway. Wires down on the ground, thinks it's an internet cable. Again, 38 engine only. Checking the reported down wires, 2428 Wilson Avenue. Caller's reporting a tree fell in the roadway and a wire is on the ground. Man of Fire 1 to 1837.
2: Dispatch 18 engine. Do you have a callback number? There's nothing at this address.
1: Affirmative, stand by. I'll try a callback.
3: Yes, sir, Bruce.
0: 19 Westfield Street, intercepting Sebring. Male saying he's going to kill somebody and he's not answering the call taker, then said he was assaulted. Unknown on weapons.
3: Let's
0: go. Easy
3: 38. Italian 3.
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1: Engine 16 engine only, covering the fire alarm, 1002 South Avenue in Wilkinsburg. I was reporting fire alarm's going off, power's back on, requesting you reset. Again, 16 engine only, covering a fire alarm, 1002 South Avenue in Wilkinsburg. Caller's reporting fire alarm is going off, power's back on, requesting a reset. Man on fire 1, 1839.

0: base 3130. 130, the area is Three Rivers Manor office building, 125 Rhine Place off Rhine. Callers reporting that the neighbors are setting off fireworks, that they're the biggest fireworks he's ever heard, and being shot over his house.
1: Thirty, copy.

0: No sense of hazard.
1: Proceed 10 out of pass, event 1841.

0: dispatch 28.
1: 28, good.
0: Maintenance is on scene. Got the alarm reset. It's holding. We're back in.
1: Reset.
2: 16 engines in.
1: 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Engine companies, fire zone 4-9 is struck out, and 4-9 is struck out, returning 28 engine, last company 1842.

0: Dispatch 16 engine, we spoke to the alarm company again. They're going to call off key holders trying to get someone to reset this.
1: Yeah, dispatch, this is the third time we've been here today. We're just going to let them know that we don't reset alarms.
0: That's received.

0: 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I'm going to be getting out of the Duncan on Liberty. Drop easy.
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0: 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We're clear.
1: 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I'll show you clear.

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0: Can you have PA plate Lima, Lima, Bravo, 9521 on a Mazda?
1: Any need for EMS, sir?
0: Negative. Can I have my report number here, please?
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4: 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And all companies stand by for Fire 1 dispatch zone 426 working at residential fire alarm activation 2671 Ammon Street. 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Responding companies are 26 engine, 28 engine, 23 engine, 26 truck battalion 4, ran on Fire 1 at 1851.

0: Dispatch Battalion 4. Is that a second party caller?
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0: Okay, let's cover that with the first engine company.
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2: Ambulance 45.
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0: 332.
1: The UPMC Children's Hospital, 4401 Penn Avenue. Patient's going to be in room, the emergency room 38. Caller wants to report that his 3-year-old son has been making comments that he was sexually assaulted in his mother's care. I called back and asked what the mother's address was. She's kind of bopping around, but it is still in the city.
0: 32, call me from the hill. Five thirty-seven R, 3514 McDonald's, 63-61 Penn, off of Shady and East Liberty Boulevard. Got about 15 kids in there. I'm causing a disturbance, refusing to leave.
2: Don't think that's property from the zone.
1: Have a 1855.

0: County Police Sergeant to bike units. I spoke to a city sergeant here. He said that he thinks that those two black males might have went to the other lot on the other side. Can you check that out? To command post, they said that they received a report that there might have been two black males, Parker bags, looking through cars over in the lot. The lot over in front of Axshore Stadium.
1: Hi, 200 Sergeant. We're heading that way right now.
0: Copy them over here. Over on West Charles and Robinson Street.
2: What unit's heading over there?
1: 9234, 9200. Starting there from Mazeroski.
2: Copy.
3: 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Out the ACJ plus 2.
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1: 221, Wiley.
2: I heard 221.
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1: 23, belt two.
2: In the rear. Again, our personnel shot spot notification, Medicaid's area, 305 Cedarhurst Street off of Haverman Avenue and Estella Avenue, two runs to the rear of the address. Use caution in the area, the time is 1901. Base Medic 4.
5: That's all companies, first shot spot notification, fires at 416, 27 engines still, 305 Cedarhurst Street for two rounds again, shot spot notification, fires at 416, 305 Cedarhurst Street for two rounds, use caution in the area.
2: 42 North Shore Drive, off of 20 Dorset Drive in Chuck Knoll Way, 35-year-old male, not conscious. He is breathing. He had a seizure. The twitching has stopped, and his breathing is reported to be normal.
7: 4 copy, North Shore Drive. So it's en route from the station.
2: En route 1902.
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4: Hey, be advised, we are reopening the footprints on the north shore and the point at 1915 hours.
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0: E310, you had Corner View Nursing, room 2013 Alpha, 6655 Frankstown Avenue, off of Finley Street, Washington Boulevard. 39-year-old male with a trach feeding tube is dislodged. They're unable to verify placement.
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2: 914 Berry Street, it's actually off to the right of the house for three rounds in the open lot.
3: Shotspot notification, fire zone 116, 914 Berry Street, three rounds. Shotspot notification, fire zone 116 at 914 Berry Street for three rounds. 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

0: Go for 11.
1: Put in you 413. I don't know if I missed you or not, but did you have that number yet?
2: My 43 rounds. Again, all personnel on the channel shot spot notification. Medic 3's area 914 Berry Street, off of Straker Street and Allen Way. 3 rounds. 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
1: But you can disregard, apparently you left.
2: Bobby, thank you.
0: A lightning strike just a few minutes ago inside of an 8-mile perimeter. So we are not going to be reopening the footprints in the North Shore or in the point. Just wanted to make sure he was aware as well.
1: Copy, sir. I'll let him know. Comments added, thanks for the backup, you can clear it out.
2: 1910.
0: A lightning strike within an 8-mile radius, so we are not going to be reopening at this time.
3: Copy that.

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1: Certain stage for an E2-14's area. Stage for a code 4 from police. Forbes Garage on the first floor, 400 Charity Way off of 4th Avenue and Lemon Way. Apparently we have a male assaulting his younger brother. The victim is bleeding. No further specifications on the injuries.
2: Medic 3, copy. Duke shows them route.
1: 1912, it is in progress.
0: Dispatch Medic 14.
1: 14, you back in?
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1: That's received. 3, you can take a disregard.
2: 3, copy. Thank you, 14.
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1: Copy.
4: Thirty six thirty, Berry Street code 4, the fireworks. Show back.
1: Okay.

0: say Southside 1 and Southside 2.
1: Go for 1 and 2.
0: 1815 South 18th Street, intersecting Josephine. Suicide and Crisis Line called in requesting a cell phone ping for Corinne. They're pinging her behind, on the railroad tracks behind this location. Earlier today, she said that she was swallowing knives.
1: 1 and 2, call them.
0: Received.

0: 623. Can you give the caller a call back and have them step out?
1: December. Base 326.
2: 26.
1: The complaint at 414 Rayford Street intersecting Georgia Avenue. Caller has full custody of her children, gave them to her grandmother to go to a party, and has not had contact with them since.

0: ready, confirm SESH.
1: 130, disregard.
2: Did a caller say there was an Asian male wearing a red t-shirt, black hoodie, carrying a backpack, following tenants around the lobby. Says he also followed a female into the women's room. I left the building when questioned. Just like somebody to check the area for this male. 16 copy. 1960.

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0: 623, code 4.
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0: calling 944 Barry, straight from the neighbor setting off fireworks. We just had a shot spotter there and officers checked it out. It's no complaint.
1: That's probably, there are firefighters or fireworks task force.
0: They're supposed to be. We did not yet receive any type of rundown.
1: That's copy. If you want to hold that for them.
2: Good. I'm on North Mertland off of Kelly with Pennsylvania Mike Romeo Bravo 1181 on a black Saturn. Looks like one inside, code one.
3: Copy. Code one mover at North Mertland and Kelly. Another unit there, please.
4: Intersection is Main Street and Clement Way. 65-year-old male, fell a couple times. He did injure his head. Seems to be responding normally. Not sure if he's having any difficulty breathing.
0: I'm going to close this call at Sawmill Run in Woodruff. It's no complaint. They're reporting a city police vehicle is blocking the roadway, preventing residents from going up the hill, and caller wants it to move.
2: Copy. Yeah, go ahead and clear that out. That's part of the Grandview detail, and that police car will stay.
0: Speaking.

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1: No complaint in 300 block of Grandview for an Airbnb playing music so loud since noon. They want police to find them and have them turn it down.
0: Got me. 580 code 4 with the unit. Drop it. 3532,
1: 3534. 3 Hermitage Street, off of Sterrett Street and Collier Street for 2 rounds to the rear of the home. Use caution, the time is 1927.
2: 1000 Grandview Ave, we got flagged down for a fire alarm. It's going to be on the second floor, apartment 205.
1: That's received at the fire department en route. I will put you on the detail.
0: Come in from 10 engine.
3: Go ahead, enter 10.
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2: 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I just got a male in the lobby, doesn't belong there. Now he's in the bathroom. It's an Asian male, I don't have any further description at the moment.
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Lift assist detail, 1 Beckfield Street. It's for a 72-year-old male, tripped in the bathroom, needs help getting back in his chair, no injuries. Again, 38 engine only. 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

0: 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Pinch all companies, fires in 2-9 and struck out again. 2-9 and struck out, returning 10 engine, last company at 1931.
1: Three twenty-four. 23. 24. 23. Southeast Warrington, intersecting Haberman. Male reporting he was just carjacked. He has no phone and speaks another language. We're working on a translator. The actor had a gun.
2: 24 copies from Suncrest.
3: 23 Arlington.
1: 325, can you head that way?
4: 325, copy.
1: 380, do you copy that detail?
5: 3380, I copy. You can show me in row.
1: Three twenty-two.

0: 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We're still working on further. Looks like it went towards 51.
1: Copy.
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2: You check the area of 4349 Murray Ave off of Loretta and Hazelwood Ave. The caller saying there's a black Ford in the parking lot of the nail salon. No one in the vehicle. Says the horn's been going off intermittently since last night.
3: 425, go ahead from Johnston.
2: 1935.

RTCC, go ahead. 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
1: 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Nothing was done.
0: Appreciate it. Thank you, 37.

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0: Copy. 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
2: Control company, Firezone 4-1 is struck out again. 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
1: I'm having issues with my car. 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Log me out.
5: Copy. I have you ending at 2100. Is that correct?
1: Negative. I'll be 3121 until 0800.
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7: 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They're code 4 at the original location.

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1: 23, go on.
0: You have myself to Southside 4 to the bomb carjacking call, and could you also give us a flight one more time?
1: Mike Hotel Charlie 6066. Again, Mike Hotel Charlie 6066.
0: Bobby.
1: Saved.
2: 323. Three. Actor is going to be a black male, approximately 5'6", 18 to 20 years of age. Black mask, black shirt, black pants. That's all we're able to get right now.
1: That's received.
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0: Negative recent hit from city LPRs or county LPRs. It's in the system up.
1: Copy.
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4: Go again, last unit, dispatch.
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4: Good.
1: So I have this fireworks call on Wadlow and Embry. They're not asking for anybody to be dispatched, just extra patrols in the area.
4: .176, that's copy. We'll do a ride through if you can put it on my screen, please.
1: Copy.

0: 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Base 3216.
1: 216.
0: 207 34th Street, apartment 214 of Penn Avenue. Looks like for a possible missing child. Caller has custodial issue, custodial guardianship for a child through CYS. The mother had visitation and never brought the child back.
1: 216, copy. Grandview Park office, it's getting pretty good. They definitely sent fire.
0: Received any wires on fire?
1: Negative, it's just a tree.
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3: Copy, 1945.
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0: Through CYS. I guess the biological mother had visitation today and never brought the child back.
1: Copy that. Do we have an address for the mother?
0: Possibly 248 Lilac, sorry, Alley.
1: Five-34, guys.
5: Can you tell security to meet us at the office?
1: Copy.
5: Thank you.
6: That's 27 engine only. On a brush fire, Grandview Park, 459 Bailey Avenue. PD's on scene reporting a tree on fire. It's going good. It's near the McLean by the park. Again, 27 engine only. On a brush fire, Grandview Park, 459 Bailey Avenue. Caller, police are on scene reporting a tree on fire. Man on fire, 1-1947.
7: Post 12, go ahead.
0: I'm calling in saying that you advised him to call 911 for permission to go up the hill.
7: That would be incorrect.
0: Received. I know you were blocking there. He's saying that you told him that he had to call 911 for permission to go up the hill. I'm just going to close it up.
7: Copy. Close it up.

0: be advised, there's a boat broken down trying to get its motor started just shy of the Fort Duquesne Bridge.
1: 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First responder detail, Wood Street Commons, 301, room 1019, 301 3rd Avenue for a 53-year-old female who is pale, ill, difficulty breathing. Coming on EMS-1 at 1949.
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3: I have an E2 Medic 9's area at Belfield Dwellings, 4400 Center Avenue off of North Belfield Avenue, North Dithridge, Department 6, Mike. A 60-year-old female with increased swelling and pain from a surgical site of the right knee.
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5: The phone, but, and the victim was saying the phone is in the car.
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5: Official 3. Ace and Carson, some sort of a fight. Three people involved, trying to get them separated now. Code 1.
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0: 3221, 3210. 221.
3: Dead. You searched the 400 Cherry Way, the first floor of Forbes parking garage. They sent it back from CPT1. There's a domestic going on between male and his younger brother.
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2: There's a Loyal address.
5: Got taken from Loyal. Go ahead.
3: You have two units on the way to you now. I don't know an ETA.
5: That's copy. We're still staged.
3: Yeah.
0: They smashed up front end. And a wheel possibly coming off, driving in the area. Flash scene in the area of Morningside Avenue, State Nav. It says he turned on the State Nav, but I'm not sure which direction.
5: Sexual assault in an Uber. Parties are separated and calm down now.
3: Richie.

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2: 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Southside 3, we're at Loy Way now, there's nothing showing.
3: 3, copy, nothing on Loyal.
2: North Shore 8 base.
3: North Shore 8, go ahead.
2: Yeah, can you have River Rescue that's about 50 yards in front of us come over here and get this boat out of here? They're refusing to leave. They were told by us and fire.
3: Copy, semi.
2: Tell them it's just one in the corner here. Apparently he's one of the medics, city medics.
3: Copy.
2: Cancel fire.
3: Copy. Dispatch 4NG, you can take a disregard medic 3's on scene.
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7: 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The driver door is going to have some damages in the front.

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2: Copy, I already sent over for River Rescue.
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4: 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We're out on foot. We'll look for him.
2: Starting stage for an E0 in your area, stage for a code 4 from police, intersection of Bates Street and 2nd Avenue. Color is reporting a white Toyota Corolla with at least one person in the vehicle. Passed out at the wheel of the vehicle, he's at the light and turning lane, and somehow he's still managing to be drinking alcohol while he's passed out in the vehicle.
5: 5, copy.
0: 21.
2: 2001.

0: Now you have a safety location showing the overlook as well. One female's wearing a colorful dress. I'm going to do a callback.
1: All right, that's copy.
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0: Affirmative.
2: Could you try a call back for a better location? I'm not seeing anything. Could you try a call back to get a better location? I'm not seeing anything out here right now.
0: Copy.
3: Detail, 3156 Mount Hope Road. It's for a 56-year-old female. I think she had a mini-stroke, confused, uncoordinated. Gas 35 engine only. First responder detail, 3156 Mount Hope Road. For a 56-year-old female. I think she had a mini-stroke. Responded EMS 1, 2003.